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let's get the party started. See you at the bar, you was hardly talking. That's when I knew that your heart was scarring. Friends to lovers need a part to star in. Like, wait, babe, let me

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2: So, we were very nervous for these three patients. How were they selected from all of the thousands of people who entered and shared their stories?
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4: TV,
3: and then relax to surgery, get fit, eat healthy. It's important that they mentally and physically prepare themselves.
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0: 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This is KZN's number one hit music station, Classic Survivor, and the Eye of the Tiger. Welcome to Thursday morning, the 16th day of July, and the early breakfast time session. With Liar, nice to be back. I had a couple of days off from on air and being a part of your company, wherever you might be across the East Coast. Maybe you just wrapping up your work schedule, or perhaps you're on the roads right now. Well, we got your comprehensive weather forecast for you coming up in the next 15 minutes. About 20 minutes. As well as your WTT this morning featured from Sean Paul. We're going to raise the temperature as they plummet across the East Coast. We'll find out exactly what the mercury is doing as well. And don't forget, the other side of five, I'll let you know how you can win some cash. Darmol's quick quiz, wherever you might be. Nice to have you alongside in KZN or in South Africa or around the world on ecr.co.za. Music on the way for you from Justin Bieber, brand new called Anyone. Some South African music in the form of Sketchy Bongo coming up. Mel C, remember her from the Spice Girls? Yeah, things will never be the same again. Well, that's coming up in the next 2 minutes. As well as a classic from the 90s, and you'd remember watching this music video on TV. Featured an artist lying on the beach.
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7: 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WhatsApp your traffic updates to 061 792 9495. 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

0: Yeah, I thought this will bring back some memories for you. John Cicada on East Coast Radio. This is called Just Another Day. No, it's not. It's Thursday, a slide onto the weekend, the 16th day of July 2026, as we go halfway through the month already. Welcome to the Early Breakfast. I'm Sershan Mudaliar. Got music on the way for you from Jeannie, Taylor Swift, and Sandwich in Between. Your WTT, your What the Truck, a song dedicated to everybody on the roads right now, everybody on the night shift, everybody that's working the night or early morning away. And you're looking forward to your warm bed as you wrap up your shift for this Thursday morning. Let's find out what the weather gods have in store for you today. Well, it's going to be partly cloudy, sunny conditions across the East Coast today. Temperatures going up to the lower 20s by midday. Let's start with Durban. 16, your start, going up to a high of 23. Escort, 8, 21. Giant's Castle, 7, up to a high of 19. Ikopo, 8, up to 22. Kokstad, 6, going up to 21. Ladysmith, 8, 22. Margate, down the south coast, 15, 21. Moy River, 7, 21 it is. As well as Newcastle, 5:21. The capital city is fine today. No rain expected. 8 up to 22 out in Pietermaritzburg. Port Chepstone, 16:22. Up the north coast, a tad bit of rain expected later today. 10% chance of a drizzle. 18:23 up in Richards Bay. St. Lucia, 17:23. Ullindi, 11:22. Underberg, 6, going up to just 19 by midday. And Freight, 8 up to 22 this Thursday.
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9: 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It is Danny Cazelli here. Just a quick heads up. My radio show this Friday is officially sold out. I mean, you can try FM, you can try streaming, but it's not gonna work. I'm sorry. Akazyama and Gia Kolisa. Okay, bye.
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0: You can hope and pray and do a month for it, just like Jeannie did, right here on East Coast Radio. It's wrapping up the first half of the early breakfast, Thursday morning. Well, do a mantra, do a prayer, or anything you may like. 9,000 rands in cash to be given away today, hopefully, in Darmol's quick quiz. Around about 7:12 this morning on East Coast Breakfast. I'll give you all the details of how you can enter and be a part of it. All you got to do is get 5 questions answered correctly in under 30 seconds, and that cash could be yours. Also, you could be driving away in your mind and on the air, as well as win some cash with Jackpot City. If you missed yesterday, so I'll replay that for you at about 5:25 this morning. Don't forget, got your first look at traffic and the roads with Bushle Sachwayo at about 5:30 this morning. Music taking us there from Gracie Abrams, some Akon, some Years and Years. Mariah Carey makes the playlist. And coming up next, Ed Sheeran, Azizam.
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3: Xe, come closer. What's that? I'm here, Baba. Don't be shy. I've got something really cool to tell you.
4: So you're going to hear a lot of music and you're going to win a lot of money this week on Stacey and Chase. Why? Because according to our boss, it is the week of wow. A week of winning.
3: Because this week, here's the thing. No one's walking away empty-handed, Baba. Everyone gets a chance to win some money.
4: We've been telling you for years we are the Oprah and Gayle of this radio station. And the question is, did we lie though? No, we did not.
3: Between 3 and 6 p.m. this whole week, you stand a chance to win yourself some chankura. It's too easy, Ndwan.
4: Okay, love you. Bye.
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0: I'm sorry, Joe, that you didn't get a good girl. Well, fortunately, I did. Joe and good girls on East Coast Radio. 5:12 on the early breakfast, Thursday morning, the 16th day of July. Nice to have you alongside KZN, wherever you might be. I know it's cold. Grab yourself a cup of coffee and get ready for the day ahead. Now, tomorrow is going to be a life-changing moment for somebody on the East Coast. I'm talking about East Coast Radio's Big Favour, celebrating 30 years this year. Us together with you as a radio station and connecting with each other over three decades. Now, the 18th of July, very special day in the lives of us South Africans as we commemorate Mandela Day. And during Mandela Day, you try and do something that changes or makes a life-changing moment happen in somebody's life that's less fortunate. Now, it's going to be one of those days at Busamed Gateway because three people are holding out onto hope this Mandela Day. And on East Coast Breakfast, the team, we're looking for the last couple of weeks or so for someone who needed a life-changing surgery. Yeah, surgery, that is. But couldn't receive it due to the lack of medical aid. The team at Busamed selected three possible patients amongst thousands of entries who might be receiving life-changing surgery before Mandela Day this year. And they were announced this week, Dawn and Masebia, and they both need knee surgery. And Lyndon is a guy that's struggling with severe hemorrhoids. You can go on to ecr.co.za and select the East Coast Breakfast tab to meet them. But East Coast Breakfast, Darren Sky and Carmen, we're fortunate enough to talk to Dr. Zahir. He's a knee surgeon, or he's a general surgeon, I guess, at Busamed Gateway. And he had a conversation with the team yesterday.
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3: And then relax to surgery, get fit, eat healthy. 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
0: 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I've got music on the way for you from the Plain White Tees, Mariah Carey. Don't forget, comprehensive weather forecast coming your way, and to pull out what Mother Nature has to offer you from your wardrobe this morning in about half an hour from now. And if you're on the roads or getting ready to start your day, heading out to the office or maybe heading back home, any snags on the roads, we'll let you know about it in about 15 minutes from now. Stay close. This is the early break.
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0: What a great song, man. The Plain White Tees, and Hey There, Delilah. And they made this song, released it, and then just went away. And just like you strumming a guitar into thin air. I wonder if we can hear any more songs from the Plain White Tees in the near future. Well, only time will tell, I guess. 527 on KZN's number one hit music station, East Coast Radio. It's the Early Breakfast, Thursday, the 16th day of July. So, you've been listening to this the entire week on East Coast Breakfast, the Jackpot City racing game. Well, it brings pressure and split-second decisions making of high-level racing onto radio. And you get multiplies, and you don't know when these multiplies are going to stop or when the race car is going to stop as well. If you missed yesterday, somebody walked away with a ton of money.
1: Are you ready, Charmaine?
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0: Wow. 8,000 big ones just like that. Well, any time between 6 and 9 this morning, your chance to win again with Jackpot City, the racing game. And don't forget to enter and stay tuned as well. It could be you playing this morning with Darren, Sky and Carmen. Well, she's back in the hot seat and ready to keep you company on the roads. We'll find out what's happening on the roads with Pooja Tachwayo in the next 2 minutes.
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0: It's a voice of authority. She's back after a 5-day hiatus. Can you believe it? And it's already gone and it's Thursday already. Good morning, Boo.
12: Ah, good morning, Sersh. And my, oh my, it feels amazing to be back on this Thursday morning. So just to get you started, if you are off to an earlier start, or perhaps you're already on the road, N3 to Durban at Ashburton got some queuing traffic caused by the long-term road roadworks at that section. You have the R103 to use as your alternative route. Staying on the same direction between Cliffdale and the M13 Key Ridge Interchange, got some traffic there moving slowly, also due to roadworks, as well as some slight delays on both sides of the M7 between Belleville Road and the N2. 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
0: Boo, I'm led to believe that you were in Johannesburg over the last week or so, right?
12: Yeah, that's correct.
0: So tell me, is it colder in Johannesburg, as everybody says? I mean, you get people from Gauteng coming out to the East Coast, and they're like, oh, you don't know what cold weather is. Is it that bad?
12: I mean, as a Joburg native and as someone who just recently went back there for a bit, it takes a cup. Between us and Joburg, Joseburg is where the ice is at.
0: Yeah, so I guess you don't have to have any ice cubes in your drinks in Johannesburg, right? Thanks, but we'll catch up with you in the next 15.
12: Shot.
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0: Duffy Jones on East Coast Radio. This is called Mercy, released 18 years ago, and she still describes her music style as a mixture of soul, blue-eyed soul, pop rock, and neo-soul, whatever that means. Yeah, she's Welsh as well. Talking about the Welsh, they're making their way to the East Coast of Africa for a game against the Springboks. It's going to be a game of the Titans this weekend at Hollywood Bets Kings Park Stadium. That's going to be fun, fantastic. Stay close to East Coast Breakfast because you might have a chance of winning some tickets. How can you win? Remember, Carmen Ready Ticket Ferry. Stay close. It could be today. Got your comprehensive weather forecast coming up in the next couple of minutes, as well as what's happening on the roads. Well, Buchler's got your back next.
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5: Any changes on the roads there, Boo? 545.
6: Indeed. So no changes for now, just the ongoing slight delays to look out for, especially caused by the long-term roadworks. N3 to Durban at Ashburton, we've got some traffic there as we speak. In case of not wanting to wait, you have the R103 to use as your alternative route. Also on the Durban bound, we've got some slow-moving traffic between Cliffdale and the M13 Keyridge interchange. M7, both directions affected when it comes to some slight delays between Belleville Road and the N2 for now. And give yourself an extra 5 minutes at most if you're traveling on the N2 southbound, joining the on-ramp from the Umhlanga interchange due to roadworks. It's Buhle for East Coast Radio Traffic.
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5: 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All right, time to check in on what the East Coast offers weather-wise this Thursday, the 16th day of July. Well, Durban, 16, peaking to about 23 by lunchtime. Partly cloudy, sunny conditions, no rain expected. Escort, 821. Giants Castle, 7 up to high of 18. Ikopo, 8 up to 22. Kokstad, 621. Ladysmith, 822. Margate down the south coast, sunny and warm, 15 up to 21. Moy River, 720. Newcastle, 521. The capital city is fine today. Pietermaritzburg starting the day off at 8, going up to 22. Port Chepstone, 1621. Richards Bay, 18 up to 22. A tad bit of rain expected later on this afternoon. St. Lucia, 1723. Ullundi, 1124. Underberg, 6, going up to a mild 19. And Freight, 822 this Thursday.
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0: I'm glad I played this as your super track this Thursday morning. Boys to Men on East Coast Radio and Song for Mama. Wrapping up the early breakfast this morning. We'll see each other again tomorrow. 4 to 6, I'm Sershan Mudaliar. Hey, Thursday parting thoughts. Listen, before I leave, remember when you heat things up and when you warm things up, scientifically it expands, right? Yeah, scientifically it expands. Just try it with a metal ball, for example. And if you worry about your weight, don't worry, you're just hot. See you tomorrow. Bye-bye.
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6: An investigation is underway after a deadly shooting in Pinetown in the west of Durban. Insure Security says the incident happened last night on Underwood Road. Spokesperson Brendan Pub says it's believed a man was ambushed while leaving his place of work and shot multiple times while seated in his car. He says multiple emergency services were on scene.
7: On arrival, members found a male in his late 40s who had sustained multiple gunshot wounds whilst in his vehicle. Despite best efforts by paramedics, he was declared deceased at the scene. The motive behind the shooting remains unknown.
6: Two non-executive directors of the embattled Public Investment Corporation have resigned, citing governance concerns. Tabi Nkosi and Nosipho Balfour's resignations comes days after CEO Patrick Dlamini was placed on precautionary suspension in the wake of whistleblower allegations of impropriety. CFO Batandwa Damoy has been appointed as acting CEO. Meanwhile, the Financial Sector Conduct Authority has launched an investigation into the PIC, saying it's become increasingly concerned by recent developments relating to governance, leadership stability, and transparency. And President Cyril Ramaphosa says he's concerned about recent developments involving the head of the Investigating Directorate Against Corruption. Andrea Johnson failed to appear before the Matlanga Commission of Inquiry on Monday after submitting a medical certificate. Presidency spokesperson Vincent Magwenya says the president is closely monitoring the matter.
8: At this stage, we've seen a lot of speculation around the head of IDA potentially resigning and so on. And should the president reach a point where he activates some form of due process in response to the issues that are transpired, IDEC, we will communicate that at an appropriate time.
6: And further afield, outgoing British Prime Minister Keir Starmer says he's proud of everything he's achieved during his two-year tenure. He answered questions from lawmakers in the House of Commons for the last time yesterday. Starmer is due to hand over power to Andy Burnham on Monday after the former Greater Manchester Mayor is confirmed as Labour Party leader at a special conference tomorrow. Starmer says he leaves the country in a better shape than he found it.
9: I picked up our party, I turned it round, and after 2 years, we've stabilised the economy, we have invested heavily in our public services, we've put better protections in for children, particularly on child poverty, we've strengthened our defence, and we've enhanced our international reputation.
6: And Amazon is set to launch satellite internet services in South Africa in a first-of-its-kind agreement on the continent. Amazon Leo, the US e-commerce giant's low-Earth orbit satellite network, aims to provide internet access to customers in areas with limited or no connectivity. The company says it will partner with South African internet provider Herotel. Under the deal, Herotel will use Amazon Leo's technology to offer a new service called Ovri, slated for launch commercially next year. On the weather front, Durban's reaching a high of 23 degrees today, Pietermaritzburg 22, Richards Bay 24. For the Newswatch team, I'm Tamasha Kanyi.
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10: It is officially a Thursday morning. On that note, a great morning to you, and it definitely feels great to be back. For now, we'll start on the M3 southbound towards Durban. We just received heads up of an accident scene involving a truck near the Hilton Avenue Bridge. Please ensure that your headlights are switched on, especially if you're driving in and around that vicinity. Also give way to emergency services needing to arrive. But as it stands, we do have our towing services assisting there at the moment. Also, ongoing slow-moving traffic due to the long-term roadworks. That's on the same direction between Ashburton and Linfield Park. So please make use of the R103 in case traffic intensifies there. It's Muhle Hlatshwayo for East Coast Radio Traffic.
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13: Everybody, yeah. Let's get into it. Yeah. Get stoked. Come on. Get started. Come on. Get started.
14: Thursday morning. Look at that. It's Friday's Friday here on East Coast Radio. Good morning.
15: Hi, good morning. I love that it's Friday's Friday.
14: Yes. Happy Friday's Friday.
16: Yeah. Happy start of the weekend, Thursday.
17: Is tomorrow Friday?
16: Yeah.
17: Yeah, I can feel it. 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

0: 6:11 Thursday morning, 16 July here on East Coast Radio. Good morning.
1: Hi, good morning.
2: Good morning.
0: Good morning. Good morning. We kind of, Common and I are same palette sky again. Navy blue when we're wearing.
2: But it's dark colours.
1: Uniform.
0: I don't know,
2: yeah, but I have to wear uniform today.
1: Okay.
2: So I got a football tournament
1: sky
2: up at Kearsney.
1: Has his Westville Boys High School first XI football jersey on.
2: Oh, I thought it was going to be XV. Right? Yeah, so that's why I have to. I can't go home and change.
0: Okay.
2: Yeah.
0: Okay, coach.
2: It's your case.
0: All right, coach, put us in. Listen, guys, this is big news. Okay, I don't know if you've heard of Amazon Leo, but Amazon Leon, they're a tech giant competitor to, you might remember this name, Elon Musk. Remember that guy from Pretoria Boys?
1: Yes.
0: Yeah.
1: A trillionaire.
0: And he said horrible things about South Africa, and then he went and he was in that horrible meeting at the White House. And
1: he told the president that we have a genocide.
0: That's
1: here.
0: What he said, yes. Right? And he has a small little, it's slightly more than a startup, called Starlink. And it's taking over the world. Well, Amazon Leo has entered into distribution agreement with Herotel to introduce fast satellite internet in South Africa as early as next year.
2: Ooh.
0: That is fast satellite internet for rural schools, for rural communities, for farmers. Basically, it levels the playing field for the entire 66 million South Africans get equal fast satellite internet. Halala, Amazon, halala.
1: How much will it be? Will it be cheaper?
0: I don't know.
1: Starlink was almost
0: Carmen
1: free.
0: Entered into distribution agreement.
1: Okay.
0: No, but it will
1: but
0: be. It will
1: can
0: be affordable.
1: For everyone, only if it's affordable.
2: Yes.
0: It will
1: That's
0: be affordable.
1: The problem.
0: No, it will. It has to be.
2: If
0: their competitor is, you know, free Wi-Fi in the cities, then they'll have to be in that realm. Yeah.
1: Okay, that's great news then. Not so great news if you are or were an illegal immigrant. Police have arrested 8,896 illegal immigrants nationwide over the past 2 weeks for the contravening the Immigration Act as it continues to sharpen its focus on immigration enforcement.
2: Okay.
1: Yeah. Interesting.
2: And then, I hate to say this, but again, I told you.
0: Mm.
2: Okay, well, I didn't tell you because I wanted it to come home. Mm-hmm. But it's not coming home. But Messi won. Messi's going through to another
0: Argentina one.
2: Argentina won. Yes, but Argentina. Messi was very influential in him winning.
0: Sure, he's their number 10.
2: Yes, so the final has been set now. World Cup final has been set. It is going to be Spain against Argentina. And then on the Saturday, that's happening on Sunday. Mm. And on the Saturday is that match that no one wants to play, the third and fourth place playoff. It's so bad. Like, how do you...
0: Yeah.
2: How do you
1: I'm backing Spain. That's all I know.
2: Do you want to say it now? Spain, okay.
1: Spain,
2: coffee?
1: Yeah.
2: What do you say?
0: Darren
2: Brew. Darren Brew, I'm telling you now, bro.
0: Okay. Spain. We're Common and I united here.
1: Spain. We all can't agree. There won't be a bet.
0: Yeah, and you're going to be messy.
1: You're going to have to.
2: Argentina all the way.
0: Okay, a week's worth of cappuccino?
2: A week? Oh, it's a final, yes.
1: I haven't even bought Sky his first one yet.
2: Exactly.
0: I bought it for you.
1: Thank you. On the way, in the next couple of minutes, there's a country that has called and is banning Netflix's Jonasi / The Polygamist. Yeah.
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5: We have our towing team already assisting when it comes to the accident involving a truck. If you're on the N3 to Durban, it's before the Hilton Avenue Bridge. So make sure that your headlights are switched on as you are about to drive past the scene itself. Also look out for slow moving traffic due to roadworks at Ashburton. If you don't want to be caught up in any delays right now, I'd say get onto the R103 as your alternative route. Also some traffic beginning to take form on the M25 on the eastbound between Duff's Road and the the N2 as well as on the N2 southbound. Some slight traffic after the Umgeni Road interchange. It's for East Coast Radio traffic.
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0: 6:20 Thursday morning, 16th of July. Seems to be a little bit cool this morning, but I think it's going to warm up quite nicely. We'll find out in your 6:30. It's the time of the show right now. We're calm and ready. Grills, gossip, under oath.
1: You really about to do it?
2: Tripping, I'm slapping, I'm proud to be back like hey.
1: It's been 27 years, but it seems like one particular individual is trying to or making a comeback. So Craig David, do you guys remember him? In South Africa, we call him Craig David. Okay, you don't have to sing, but yes. Okay, so, okay.
0: Come on.
1: Yes.
3: No, isn't that Brian McKnight?
1: Yes.
3: I forgot.
1: I'm not sure. No, that is Brian McKnight. In any case, Craig David.
0: We know the name.
1: Yes. He's done a couple of albums. He was really big in his day. In 2000, he released even more music. He started it in 1999, so it's been a while. And he has now taken to social media to share some acoustic version of his music and of his old music that we'd never heard before done like this. And then he recently did a festival in the UK that was huge, and he's kind of been trending ever since. But this is actually Craig David.

0: the same.
1: I was trying to bring you some great music from Craig David.
2: That was nice.
1: And yeah, but you guys, sorry, apologies for Darren and Sky.
2: So Craig David went all the way back, remixed his own music, but still doesn't have a surname.
1: Craig David.
2: It's two surnames, first names. Okay, Craig and David. David Craig.
1: Well, he has two names. Jeffrey Moseria. He is a Kenyan politician, and he has called for Netflix The Polygamist to be banned in Kenya.
2: Come on.
3: Joe. Jonas.
4: Joe.
3: Jonas.
4: Joe.
3: Jonas.
4: Jonas.
3: Joe. Jonas.
4: Come on.
3: You mother.
5: What's
1: that? Listen, you need to watch it. It's so good if you
2: haven't.
1: It's
2: trending around the world.
1: It's trending around the world. It still is. And he says it portrays polygamy incorrectly and inaccurately. So he says he's a product of polygamy. And he's saying that it's not bad, and then the show is making it look bad, and that he says he's basically saying to him his father made a mistake bringing him to the world. Polygamy is good and only abused by a few people. If a man is cheating, look for ways for controlling that man. Let him bring the girls he's cheating with. Sit down, agree. This is the person you're going to cheat with. Instead of cheating, marry her. So yeah, it makes no sense, but we're here now.
2: Yeah.
1: Either way, it's a version of polygamy. It's somebody else's experience. It's happened, and we're here now. And it's a show, and it's great, and you should watch it.
2: That's
1: anyway.
2: Good show.
1: Okay, so Gordon Ramsay, UK, I guess you could say he's international celebrity chef. He owns restaurants. He's absolutely phenomenal.
2: Yeah, he's bigger than omelets.
1: Yeah. Okay, so he has had this like on and off rivalry with Jamie Oliver. Now, Jamie Oliver also, using the word chef loosely, I'll refer to Jamie Oliver as maybe a cook rather. He's obviously also been really successful on television, but he's not a trained chef like Gordon Ramsay is. Mm-hmm. They're very different and they're very stark, but they have had this like rivalry over the years. And Gordon Ramsay is, from what we've seen, a stickler for things that are right and correct, and you gotta like have studied being a chef if you want to call yourself a chef, basically. And he did some cooking with a comedian, Jack Whitehall.
6: Jamie Oliver does a beef Wellington with minced beef. So he does the like a traditional beef Wellington, and he puts mince in the beef Wellington.
7: Why would you say it on a moment like today? I've waited 10 years to do this together. You've been in the restaurants, we looked after you, and you go and kick me in the nuts like that.
6: I'm not kicking you.
7: That is not a Wellington, it's a sausage roll.
6: Okay.
7: Let's get that absolutely clear.
2: Are you saying he doesn't like Jamie Oliver?
1: No.
2: You know where Jamie Oliver lost me?
1: Where?
2: Like with the naming of his children.
1: Where did he have you?
2: He never did really. Yeah. There was a moment between Nigella and Adam Kerr, you know. But he named his kids River Daisy, Buddy Bear, and Petal Blossom. Are you raising children or starting a greenhouse? Make a decision.
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0: 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La la la. This week, Jackpot City brings you the opportunity to win big here on East Coast Breakfast. 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
2: Andile, will you marry me?
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1: 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News, traffic, weather.
10: A political analyst says Zandile Gumede's decision to join the MK party could reshape the political landscape in KZN. Dr. Imran Bakas believes the move has the potential to dismantle the ANC support base ahead of the local government elections. And an Italian court is set to rule in the case of a bridge collapse which killed 43 people and shone a light on the country's infrastructure. The Morandi Bridge in Genoa gave way in torrential rain in August 8 years ago, sending dozens of vehicles tumbling into the abyss. In your currencies and commodities, the rand is trading at 16.34 to the dollar, 22.10 to the pound, 18.73 to the euro. Gold's at $4,033.13 an ounce. Brent crude oil is at $83.77 a barrel. Mostly clear skies across KZN today. Durban and Ulundi, a high of 23 degrees. Richards Bay, 24. Pietermaritzburg, Ladysmith, Newcastle and Margate, 22. Moreover, 19 and 20 for Kokstad and the Berg. Morning swells are reaching 2.5 meters at the Durban beach with sunset at 5:15. Cape Town's a high of 19 degrees and Johannesburg, 21.
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11: Stats SA says mining production declined by 5.4% year-on-year in May, mainly due to lower output of iron ore, coal and platinum group metals. Despite the drop in production, mineral sales increased by 13.9% compared with May last year, driven by strong sales of platinum group metals, gold and coal. Stats SA's Jean-Pierre Terblanche says both mining production and mineral sales also declined on a month-on-month basis in May.
12: Iron ore declined by 12.7%, coal by 6.1% and platinum group metals by 4.4%. Together, the three subtracted 4.8 percentage points from overall growth. Diamonds, nickel, copper and gold were also weaker year on year.
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0: So it is a very good morning to you from the sports team, and we start off with some football this morning. If you stayed up last night, you might have seen the show, but in case you missed it, Argentina, Lionel Messi, they have done it again. They've booked their place in the World Cup final.
1: The pummeling of their lives here. Messi crosses. It's too good. It's 2-1 to Argentina. It's Lautaro Martinez. Lautaro Martinez makes his mark on the World Cup. I've seen it all now.
0: Well, have you seen it all? Because Argentina, they scored two late goals to defeat England 2-1 in Atlanta and run to Sunday's final to face Spain in New York City. So this is what happened. England took the lead through Anthony Gordon in the second half. Enzo Fernandez equalized in the 85th minute before substitute Lautaro Martinez headed in a 92nd winner from Lionel Messi. Argentina aiming to become the first team to win back-to-back World Cup finals since Brazil in 1958 and 1962. England will take on France in the third place playoff in Miami on Saturday. Some good news for you, Darren Wall, seven-time Grand Slam champion Carlos Alcaraz,
2: yes,
0: is targeting a return at the Cincinnati Open, yes, next month after being named in the entry list. So he has not competed since April when he suffered a wrist injury in the first round of the Barcelona Open. The injury forced him to withdraw from tournaments in Madrid, Rome. Yep. He also missed Roland Garros. He also missed Wimbledon. He's won the Cincinnati Open last year, a tournament in which he holds a 12-4 win-loss record. So good news for you. He is coming back, and it's going to be very interesting if a certain Yannick Sinner plays in the tournament. Doesn't really have to, right? Just won Wimbledon,
2: and he's number one.
3: But he likes to play. He likes to play all of them.
0: He plays a lot of tournaments, Sinner. So that's also a very different thing with these like new generation. They play ATP 1000, ATP 500. They play pretty much
2: play
0: everything.
2: All of them.
0: And then quite a bit of a sad one here, and hopefully she recovers soon. So I don't know if you guys know the test match referee Amy Barrett-Tiron. She's a South African referee. She's stepping away from the game with immediate effect after being diagnosed with breast cancer. Same. So she's the most experienced female referee in the world and has taken charge of 52 test matches to date. She was recently took charge of the match between South Africa A and Zimbabwe in Qabeja.
3: Oh, that was
0: month.
3: Her?
0: Yes.
3: Okay.
0: Yeah, Barrett-Tiron. So she says she's determined to get through a treatment and a recovery and will be returning to the field stronger and very, very soon.
2: Fabulous.
0: So
2: great,
0: thoughts are with
2: great
0: her.
2: Great attitude. We are thoughts with her.
0: Because, I mean, I think she could have actually gone to the World Cup
2: for sure.
0: Next year. So 15 months away. We don't know what could happen there, but hopefully she's on the plane to Australia. For the East Coast Radio Sports Team, I'm Sky Shabalala.
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5: Oh, looks like congestion is intensifying on the N3 to Durban at Ashburton. All of that's caused by the long-term roadworks. Definitely a great time to make use of the R103 to avoid that congestion if you're making your way towards Durban. So get onto the R103 either via Market Road, or you can do so via Maritzburg or long before then. Speaking of long before then, N3 to Durban at near the Hilton Avenue Bridge. We've also got the accident involving a truck where we have towing services attending to that scene for now. And then traffic already moving slowly on the N2 northbound between the M7 Edwards Wells interchange and the Ebeclita interchange. More delays on the opposite end after the Umgeni Road interchange. That's the N2 southbound. It's Buhle for East Coast Radio Traffic.
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6: This is big news. Okay, I don't know if you've heard of Amazon Leo.
7: Who's that Pokemon?
6: Well, Amazon Leo has entered into distribution agreement with Herotel to introduce fast satellite internet in South Africa as early as next year.
8: Ooh. 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
9: I hate to say this, but again, I told you. 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
9: Now, World Cup final has been set. 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

0: 6:41, Thursday morning, 16 July, here on East Coast Radio. And the Jackpot City Racing Game brings the pressure and split-second decision-making of high-level racing into the radio. You are placed inside a live car where the longer you stay in, the higher your money climbs. 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
1: Are you ready, Charmaine?
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0: All right, Charmaine, the next thing we want to hear from you at the right time is cash out. 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
0: Charmaine, 8,000 Rand. 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
1: Tomorrow is a big day for us here and for somebody that's going to be having a new lease on life at Busamed Gateway. Three people are currently holding on to hope this Mandela Day, and one of them is about to get a second chance. Our possible patients, they went for their pre-screenings, by the way, on Tuesday already. And Dr. Zahir Mula explained the process. We're going to hear from him next.
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12: We received the following from Nathan, who called in regarding a stationary vehicle that's on the N2 northbound at the Umgeni Road interchange in the left lane. He also made mention of another vehicle that came to a stop on the N3 to Pytown, coming from the N2 southbound at the Ibukluta interchange, also blocking the left lane for now. And then not forgetting about the congestion from the roadworks that's on the N3 to Durban at Ashburton. I would suggest getting onto the R103 as the alternative route for now to avoid that. Also, some slow moving traffic on the M25 on the eastbound coming from Duff's Road approaching the N2. If you're stuck in that backlog, I'd say give yourself about an extra 15 to 20 minutes at most of travel time. It's Mulhlehlatshwayo for East Coast Radio traffic.
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1: This Mandela Day, East Coast Radio, together with Busamed, is giving someone a life-changing surgery. One story, one act of care, one life changed.
2: That's right. On Friday, somebody's life is going to change for the better. They're going to have a new lease on life, and we are going to be there. Busamed Gateway is where we'll be broadcasting live from tomorrow morning from 6 o'clock. And three people are holding on to hope. They've had their tests ahead of Mandela Day. One of them will be receiving a second chance.
0: Our three possible patients were at Busamed to undergo a series of tests to determine which one of them is eligible for surgery. Dawn and Masubia and Lyndon are on in the final three. How you choose, I do not know. Dr. Zahir joined us yesterday to explain how the tests went.
2: Good morning, Dr. Zahir Mola.
3: Good morning, everyone. Good morning to your listeners.
2: So we were very nervous for these three patients. How were they selected from all of the thousands of people who entered and shared their stories?
3: I think we looked at those patients that whose surgery could make a big difference in their lives the most, I guess, and whose made sense in terms of their risk.
4: So what was done yesterday?
3: And yesterday was the time to meet them, hear their story, get a good medical history, then examine them to make sure that the diagnosis was correct. And if we had any doubt, give them an opportunity to ask us questions.
4: So, Doc, what happens between now, Wednesday, and surgery day?
3: So, from now till Friday, they're just going to wait to see who gets selected from the
4: Sure.
3: and then relax to surgery, get fit, eat healthy. It's important that they mentally and physically prepare themselves.
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2: There we go. 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On the way in your 7 a.m. news watch with Tamash in about 9 minutes' time, a political analyst says Zandile Gumede's decision to join the MK party could reshape the political landscape in KZN.
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0: 4 minutes and a bit away from your 7 o'clock news watch. Thursday morning, 16 July here on East Coast Radio. Darren Moore's Quick Quiz. We're now officially in silly money, guys. It's 9,000 Rand cash. So five easy multiple choice questions. If you get five for five in 30 seconds, then all of that money is yours. Mid-month. Hey, mid-month, mid-year. 9 grand.
1: Hey. There's a clue that's been dropped right now.
0: Yes.
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0: Yep.
1: And then find this. It's apparently so obvious, but I don't get it.
0: It's really obvious. So when you ask the question,
1: it's a map, but yeah, it's flipped on the other side, and then it's got pictures, and I'm so
0: confused.
1: You're
0: reading too much into it. What is it? The map of?
1: It's a cool map.
0: Yeah.
1: It says, no, I can't tell you. You must go to WhatsApp and go look.
0: How do I go to our WhatsApp?
1: Okay, go to WhatsApp. Under update, search East Coast Radio, follow us, and you'll have already 1 out of 5.
0: And then the other four are all on
1: very
0: you.
1: Very easy.
0: There you go. And it's like, I would say 7th grade. It's about 7th grade. Yeah. Yeah, you can do this for that 9 grand. You want to play? WhatsApp quiz to 061-792-9495. Coming your way straight after 7. Abracadabra, I'm on
2: Una, na. Abracadabra. 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
10: A political analyst says Zandile Gumede's decision to join the MK party could reshape the political landscape in KZN. Earlier this week, the MKP announced the embattled former eThekwini mayor as its new KZN deputy convener. Gumede, a longtime ally and outspoken supporter of MKP leader Jacob Zuma, was recalled as mayor by the ANC in 2019. It's after she was charged with fraud and corruption in connection with a 320 million rand Durban solid waste tender. The trial in the matter is ongoing in the Durban High Court. Political expert Dr. Imran Bakas says Gumede's move is a huge victory for the MK party.
11: One of the mistakes I think the ANC made is that she was kept out operationally, but she was still in the party. And, you know, I've argued that this made her ripe for recruitment. For one, she's known as an incredible grassroots mobilizer. And, you know, when one is approaching an election, that is essential.
10: He believes this could potentially dismantle the ANC support base ahead of the local government elections.
11: Within the ANC, her political career was frozen. That legal case has been postponed multiple times. There's an upcoming local government election. It's unlikely to be concluded before then, and she's what the ANC calls, she's had to step aside. So I think this move into MK really unfreezes her political career.
10: In the west of Durban, an investigation is underway after a deadly shooting in Pinetown. Ensure Security says the incident happened last night on Underwood Road. Spokesperson Brendan Bubb says a man was allegedly ambushed while leaving his workplace and shot multiple times inside his car.
12: On arrival, members found a male in his late 40s who had sustained multiple gunshot wounds whilst in his vehicle. Despite best efforts by paramedics, he was declared deceased at the scene. The motive behind the shooting remains unknown.
10: And an Italian court is set to rule in the case of a bridge collapse which killed 43 people and shone a light on the country's infrastructure. The Morandi Bridge in Genoa gave way during torrential rainfall in August 8 years ago, sending dozens of vehicles tumbling into the abyss. Today's verdict concludes a 4-year trial largely focused on maintenance of the bridge, which was inaugurated in 1967. The prosecution's requested jail sentences adding up to more than 400 years for the 57 defendants on charges including manslaughter and endangering transport safety. And researchers from UKZN's engineering faculty have created a new device to help elderly people with diabetes take their medication on time. Principal technician Devesh Maharaj says the project began when representatives from the Umdoni retirement village on the south coast approached the institution for help.
13: This indicator is in the form of an LED which basically lights up at timed intervals, and the pen, the insulin pen, slots into the device. So basically, users are able to set up the device and the light would light up at a predetermined time, providing them with a visual reminder or an audible reminder of when they have to take their insulin.
10: He says they plan on expanding the project.
13: The device is very, very cost effective. It's a very simple device. We deliberately made it very simple to use, very user friendly, because we find that elderly persons sometimes may find difficulty with devices that require complicated timing or have small displays and so on. We're keen to partner with the various authorities and so on in future to assist elderly persons in this regard.
10: Durban's reaching a high of 23 degrees today, Pietermaritzburg 22, Richards Bay 24. For Newswatch, I'm Tamasha Kanye.
14: And coming up in your sports, Argentina stage a late comeback to beat England and set up a FIFA World Cup final against Spain. 8 South Africans teared off at the Open this morning, and Alcaraz is targeting a return to come into the world of tennis in next month's Cincinnati Open.
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15: Let's start this one on the M7 highway on the westbound, where we have slow-moving traffic heading towards the Balva Road Bridge. That's due to an abnormal vehicle and convoy vehicles in connection with the abnormal vehicle in question. It's also advised that one stays in the right lane to avoid getting caught up in that traffic. And then, as mentioned by Nathan earlier on, into northbound, we have a stationary vehicle at the Ungeni Road interchange in the left lane. He also made mention of a stationary vehicle on the N3 to Maritzburg from the N2 south at the Ibiklita interchange. For now, the left lane is blocked. And then N3 to Durban, with the ongoing congestion caused by the roadworks at Ashburton, definitely worth getting onto the R103 to avoid that that backlog. And we'll wrap it up for now with some queuing traffic on the M25 eastbound between Duff's Road and the N2. For the East Coast Radio Traffic Team, I'm Sadrayo.
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17: Hey, East Coast Radio. My name is Reen Anthony from Pietermaritzburg. I'll be playing on the Jeremoah Quick Quiz this morning. I'm going to be using the money to spoil my kids and my family. And in our carpool, we always answer the questions. So I'm quite confident that I will. And I'm hoping and praying that I do.
16: That's what's coming.

0: 7:13, Thursday morning, 16 July 2026, here on East Coast Radio. Boy, do we have some cash.
1: Well, Reen Anthony from PNB is playing for that cash. Darren Moore's quick quiz is worth 9,000 Rand this morning.
2: Darren Moore's quick quiz.
1: Hi, Reen. Good morning.
3: Hi, good morning.
1: Okay, hey. So what's the weather like in PNB?
3: It's cloudy.
1: Okay.
3: A bit overcast.
1: It's a bit... I don't know. We can't see outside.
0: Yeah.
1: But there's some clouds. But okay, Reen, I want to know. You said you play all the time. You do really well in the car with your carpool. Are they there with you?
3: Yes, they are with me.
1: Okay, so they can help you. And then one more question. Did you go on the WhatsApp channel and check the clue?
3: Yes, I did.
0: Okay, then you sort it.
1: Okay, good luck.
0: All right, Reen and carpool. Five questions, 30 seconds. Start the clock. Reen, where would you find an octothorpe? On an octopus or on a keyboard?
3: Keyboard.
0: If you have pagonophobia, what are you afraid of? Beards or bald people?
3: Beer.
0: What is the Welsh word for Wales? Simru or Wales?
3: Simru.
0: Which actor voices Donkey in Shrek? Chris Rock or Eddie Murphy?
3: Eddie Murphy.
0: Which of these towns are in South Africa's Garden Route? Port Shepston or Mossel Bay?
3: Mossel Bay.
4: Alright, we got through all five. I only see the Simru on the Welsh rugby whatnot. And I actually did not know that it's Welsh word for Wales. So.
0: Yeah. Okay.
1: How much help did you get from your team, Reem? Because you flew through that.
3: They helped me. Lots.
1: Okay, well, if you know you're going to have to share if you win.
3: Yes.
1: Because they helped you. It was,
0: if.
1: I said if.
0: If.
3: Because maybe not. It's fair.
4: But if you win.
3: If, yes.
4: Reen, your score is.
1: What would you do with the money?
3: Well, if I win, I'm going to spoil my guys in the carpool, definitely. I'm going to spoil my family, and my kids. Take them on a long
2: way. Five
3: trip
2: out of five.
3: Wow!
4: Damn, Reen.
0: Reen and the carpool. 9,000 Rand. Well done!
3: Thank you!
0: So, Reen and your couple, you won Darren Moore's quick quiz and 9,000 Rand. Well done. I don't have to say this, but have a great day.
3: Thank you, guys. Awesome day.
0: We will do. All right, so the pressure's off for tomorrow. You're playing for 1,000 Rand, and it's all repeat questions. Easy peasy, lemon squeezy. WhatsApp quiz to 0617929495.
1: The Springboks are playing Simru this week at the Hollywood Bets Kings Park Stadium right in Durban, because that is the Welsh word for Wales. Who knew? It kicks off at 5:40 on Saturday. Tickets are almost sold out. We can't get tickets for ourselves.
0: No.
1: But I, as Carmen Reedy, Ticket Fairy, have been given tickets. So you will get an opportunity to play a game with me. And I'll tell you how it works so you can win the Springboks Beat Wales or Simru this weekend.
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5: Emergency services already are attending to an accident on Queen 90 Drive and Carbrick Road. Then slow-moving traffic still present on the N3 to Durban at Ashburton due to roadworks. The R103 is your best alternative route to escape that backlog. And then we have slow-moving traffic caused by an abnormal load and the convoy vehicles M7 westbound heading towards the Bulver Road Bridge. The N2 highway, traffic still moving slowly on both directions, northbound between the M7 Edmonds Wales interchange and the Ibiklutha interchange, whereas on the southbound it's between the Umgeni Road interchange and the Ibiklutha interchange. All of that due to roadworks. It's for East Coast Radio Traffic.
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0: 7:22, almost 23, Thursday, the 16th of July, here on East Coast Radio. And the Springboks are playing Wales this weekend at the Hollywood Bears Kings Park Stadium. Kickoff is at 20-6, perfectly decent sunset kickoff time. I love it. On for a Saturday. And tickets are almost sold out. Luckily, we have a Carmen Reddy ticket fairy who managed to get her hands on some.
1: Indeed. And it's very easy, this game that we're playing. But because tickets are so hard to get and almost sold out, I can't help you with the answers. If you get it wrong, I'm going to have to move on.
0: Pass, okay. Yeah.
1: We're playing a very easy game. It's called Welsh or a Whale. WhatsApp a whale emoji now to 061-792-9495. We will call you back when you WhatsApp that whale emoji to us, and you got to tell us, is it a Welsh surname or a whale? And we have whales that are arriving here on the Indian Ocean pretty soon, along with the sardines.
0: Well, I spotted a few already.
1: Oh, really?
0: Yeah.
1: Oh, wow.
0: Yeah, but I've got a nice vantage point there, Westbrook.
1: Yeah, so do I, but I don't see any whales.
0: You didn't see them?
1: No.
0: I saw one or two.
1: Well.
0: Or they might have been, actually, they might have been Welshmen. I do get mixed up between my whales and my Welshmen.
2: Were they red?
0: My word, they were.
2: Oh, that's the player.
1: Okay, is this...
0: And angry like dragons.
1: Yeah. Welsh or a whale?
2: Yeah.
1: Rhys Zammit.
2: Oh, I know this one.
0: Rhys Zammit. That sounds to me like that could be a whale.
2: No,
0: a Rhys Zammit. I recently was out in the ocean of the Bering Sea and I saw myself a Rhys Zammit.
2: He looks
0: He
2: looks nothing like a whale.
1: Okay, well, in this case,
2: he's a player.
1: You would be correct,
2: yes.
1: Because his name is Rhys Zammit.
2: Yes.
0: So Sky would win the ticket.
1: He would win the ticket.
2: Thank you.
0: What do I get? For it's imitating a great Welshman for you?
1: Nothing.
0: Nothing. Nothing at all.
1: No, I can't get us tickets.
0: Okay.
1: It's tough.
0: So if you want your Springbok tickets, then you need to send the whale emoji of the whale, not the Welshman. The whale. So 061-792-9495. Carmen will test you. Can it tell the difference between a whale or the Welsh? And if you get it right, you get your pair of tickets to see this Springbok game this weekend in Durban. And we'll play with you when? 20 to 8?
1: Yes.
0: All right.
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0: So we're about a minute away from your 7:30 Newswatch headlines here on East Coast Radio. Springboks take on the Welsh here at Hollywood Bets Kings Park Stadium. This weekend, we have the last of the last tickets. There might be some for you to buy, but the last of the last good tickets. 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
1: 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News, traffic, weather.
4: The DA in KZN says it's concerned about how proceedings are going in the murder case of former Umgeni chief whip Ndlalayo Ndlovu. Yesterday, two of the men accused in the matter pleaded guilty to the murder of Ndlovu, who was killed in December 2023. And R. Kelly has filed a formal request asking U.S. President Donald Trump to commute his 30-year prison sentence. In 2021, the disgraced R&B singer was found guilty of leading a criminal enterprise that recruited women and underage girls for illegal sexual activity. The rand is trading at 16.33 to the dollar, 22.10 to the pound, 18.72 to the euro. Gold at $4,027.78 an ounce. Brent crude oil is at $83.53 a barrel. Mostly clear skies expected across KZN today. Durban and Ulundi a high of 23 degrees. Richards Bay 24. Pietermaritzburg, Ladysmith, Newcastle and Margate 22. Moreover 19 and 20 for Kokstad and the Berg. Morning swells are reaching 2.5 meters at the Durban beach with sunset at 5:15. Cape Town's reaching a high of 19 degrees and Johannesburg 21.
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0: We got to talk about this one, the big one that is dominating all the headlines. Football is not coming home.
1: The pummeling of their lives here. Messi crosses. It's too good. It's 2-1 to Argentina. It's Lautaro Martinez. Lautaro Martinez makes his mark on the World Cup. I've seen it all now.
0: Yeah, Lionel Messi and his boys have done it again. They are through to another World Cup final. That's after a 2-1 win over England. Now, England, they look to be in the match with 5 minutes to go with a 1-0 lead after Anthony Gordon's second-half goal. But then Messi turned it on to assist. And we had Enzo Fernandez and Lautaro Martinez getting the winner in the 92nd minute. And the biggest talking point at the moment, whose fault was it? Did England bottle it? Is Argentina just too good? Were the tactics wrong? I don't know, but I'm sure that the UK and the English media is gonna tell us how they really feel about another semi-final defeat in a major trophy, especially at the World Cup. Former England player Jamie O'Hara, he's already speaking on radio this morning.
2: What did he say?
0: This is what he has to say about whose fault is it? Who's to blame?
3: Thomas Tuchel's cost us the World Cup. He cost us the World Cup. We're 1-0 up. Be brave. Be brave, Thomas. This is what we brought him in for, to get us over this line. And it's the same old England, same old crap, same old guff that I have to watch every tournament that we're in. And it's the manager's tucked us up again. Tucked us up. We're dead on our feet. I can't believe it. No, it's a disgrace. It should be sacked. Get him out. Gone.
4: To be clear, we're going to blame the foreigner again.
0: Interesting part that you say that, right? So yeah, if you look at the two teams in the final, Spain, De La Fuente, Spanish coach. Mm-hmm. Argentina, Scaloni, Argentinian coach. Mm. I'm not saying that you should be one of your own, but there seems to be a trend when it comes to
4: winning a World Cup.
0: Yes, it is. It's a thing. It's a really big thing. You look at the people that have won the World Cups for Brazil.
4: Yeah,
0: they've been Brazilians. But yeah, that's where we are at the moment.
4: Yeah,
0: I don't think.
4: Oh, I don't know, mate. I think the English will always find a way to blame the Germans.
0: Yeah, yeah, he is German. So, but yeah, that is the final happening on Sunday. It will be not England.
4: It's not coming to grips with it.
5: Yeah.
4: It's not coming home.
0: It's not coming home. It's going to be Argentina against Spain.
4: Viva Spain.
0: Promises to be an absolute cracker. For the East Coast Radio Sports team, I'm Sky Shabalala.
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8: Emergency medical service already attending to an accident scene which involves a minibus on Marion Ridge Road near Pick and Pay in the Marion Hill Park region. We've also got an accident scene on Queen Nandi Drive and Carbrick Road in River Horse Valley. We've also got the paramedics attending to that scene for now. Also look out for some ongoing congestion on the N3 to Durban at Ashburton. If you're coming from Pietermaritzburg, I highly suggest getting onto the R103. But I also see that motorists have already started doing so. So give yourself an extra few minutes of travel time if you're going to be using the alternative route leaving Pietermaritzburg approaching Linfield Park this morning. And then scooting over to the N3, got some slow moving traffic on the N3 to Pinetown before the Pavilion interchange due to roadworks. Also into southbound approaching the Ebeclutter interchange, traffic moving quite slowly there due to the long term roadworks set in place. It's Buhle Hlatjoy for East Coast Radio traffic.
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let's get the party started. See you at the bar, you was hardly talking. 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
1: 7:41, Thursday morning, 16th of July, here on East Coast Radio. Felix. Yep. The Springboks are in town. Hi, guys.
2: Hello, Borka.
1: So the Wales. How are you guys doing? So it's this week. Hollywood Bets Hollywood Bets Kings Park Stadium. The kickoff is at 20 to 6. Tickets are almost sold out. You might be able to get a few of those blood nose seats, but luckily, Carmen Reddy, Ticket Fairy, managed to get a hold of a few, but you got to jump through some hoops.
3: Well, you got to send that whale emoji to 0617929495. Send us a WhatsApp. We're going to call you back. Then you got to play a simple game with us. It's very easy. You tell us, is it a Welsh player's name or a Welsh surname or a whale species? So let's kick it off with Gino from Chatsworth. Good morning.
4: Good morning. How are you?
3: We are great. Okay. I'm going to ask you, a stegenega, is that a Welsh or a whale?
4: It's a Welsh.
3: It is a whale, unfortunately.
1: I'm going to soften the G on that.
3: I don't know how
1: it's
3: to
1: a stegenega.
3: Is that how you say it?
1: I don't know, but I'm exactly. Always going to soften it.
3: Okay, anyway.
1: sorry. So we have to say goodbye.
3: Okay, let's say who's hello next? To Leon from Toti.
1: Hey, Leon.
5: Morning, Carmen. Ticket Fairy.
3: Hello. Okay, so I'm going to give you this title or this name, and you're going to tell me, is it a whale or a Welsh player's surname? Sowerby.
5: Say that again, eh?
3: A Sowerby. Yeah.
5: Oh, I'm going to go with a Welsh name.
3: Oh, no.
1: No.
5: Oh, no.
3: It's a whale.
5: No. Yeah.
3: Okay, sorry. Oh,
1: it's one of those with the whales with the horn. It's one of those whales.
2: Oh, there's a whale with the horn.
3: Okay, yeah. Anyway. Anyway, good morning to Valencia from Hillary.
6: Good morning.
3: Okay, Valencia.
6: Okay.
3: Is Murray a Welsh player's name or a whale?
1: Okay, you got this one, Valencia.
6: Can I say a Welsh?
3: Yay!
1: Yay!
3: What did you say? You said?
1: A Welsh.
3: A Welsh. Valencia?
6: Yes.
3: What did you say, a Welsh or a whale?
6: I said Welsh.
3: You would be correct. Blair Murray is a Welsh player. Congratulations. Enjoy the game.
6: Thank you.
1: Yay. Okay, so we have a winner.
3: At least. Let's say good morning to Lindani from Umkamas.
7: Hi.
3: Okay, Lindani. Is a Perrin a whale or a surname?
7: It's a whale.
3: Congratulations, wow. Lindani. It is a whale indeed.
1: Yeah.
7: Well,
1: yeah, it's another... It's another one of those beaked whales. How did you know? Have you ever encountered a parent in the wild there, Lindani?
7: I'll tell you guys, but I'd get in trouble.
1: Yeah. So, Lindani, who are you going to take with you to the game?
7: My beautiful wife, Nomfundo.
3: Oh, nice.
1: Beautiful.
3: Enjoy.
1: Beautiful. Well, when you see us there... Like,
3: how
1: when,
3: is he going to see us there? We don't have tickets.
1: Oh, okay. No.
2: When you see him on TV...
1: When we see you on TV, we'll wave at you, okay, Lindani?
7: Oh, yeah, perfect. I'll do that.
1: Cheers, bro. Do you have any more?
3: I do. Let's say good morning to Jason from Durban North. How's it, Jason?
8: Good morning, Ticket Fairy.
3: Okay, Jason, is a whale or a Welsh?
8: The Welsh player.
3: Congratulations, Jason.
1: Wow.
3: Ellis Me is the player.
1: Can we confirm, Skye?
2: Yeah, no, Ellis Me, he's a boy. Yeah, he played last week against Fiji.
3: Who are you going to take with, Jason?
1: Oh, me and Fiji.
8: My son, Luke.
3: Enjoy, you guys are going to have a great time.
1: Enjoy the game, bro.
8: Thanks very much.
1: There you go. So the Spring, we done with Tickets Fairy?
3: Yeah, we're done.
1: You sure don't have an extra pair or two just lying around for
3: we'll
1: you, me
3: see, maybe.
1: Sky.
3: No, not for us. Oh. T's and C's.
1: All right. All right. Well, everyone, enjoy the game. Springboks are playing Wales this weekend. Hollywood Vets Kings Park Stadium. Kickoff is at 20 to 6. And we'll see what can be done. We'll see if we can call in some favors and throw
3: tomorrow
1: out some
3: lines. Tomorrow I can help you, maybe.
1: And maybe tomorrow some tickets.
3: Okay, let me
1: some
3: be honest.
1: Yeah.
3: Tomorrow I've got tickets for you.
1: Oh, yay.
3: Yes, but
1: yeah.
3: If you're not a winner with Carmen Reddy Ticket Fairy this morning, try with this. It's happening on Danny Gaselli's show. It is the hashtag Rugby Buddy Challenge. You could win two tickets to see the Boks take on Wales on Saturday, the 18th of July at Kings Park Stadium. You enter on Facebook. So go to Facebook now for your chance to win. Find the hashtag Rugby Buddy Challenge post on our East Coast Radio page. Tell us who your rugby buddy is and obviously why you want to take them to the game in the comments. Whoever you choose, rugby is always better with your buddy. Tune in to Danny from 12 to 3 p.m. on Friday. He will announce that winner. It is powered by Biogen, a proud partner to the Springboks Sport Nutrition for Winners.
0: That sort of thing. 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
11: Let's start in Pinetown, specifically in Marion Hill Park, where we have the accident involving a minibus on Marion Ridge Road near the Pick and Pay. We have emergency medical services still busy at that scene. Also, the ongoing accident scene on Queen Andy Drive and Currybrook Road and River Horse Valley, with emergency services present there as well. And then some slow moving traffic still in place from this morning. All of that due to roadworks in N3 to Durban, this time coming from Pietermaritzburg, approaching Ashburton. Traffic is chock-a-block currently. We have motorists already using the R103 as the alternative route. Some of them are joining the R103 via the Market Road interchange, which is causing some heavy traffic at that section. So if you can join the R103 a little earlier, that would be a much better suggestion for now. 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
2: Let's say good morning to Anne from Pinetown. How's it going, Anne?
3: Hello.
2: Hi, Anne.
3: Hi, how are you?
2: We are great, Anne. Okay, so this is how it works. This game works like this. We're going to put you inside a live race, and you stay in. The longer you stay in, the higher your money climbs. You're going to start with 500 Rand, and then it's going to multiply. At any point, you can shout cash out to lock in your winnings. But there is a red flag, and as soon as that red flag is raised, you can lose everything if you didn't shout cash out. Are you ready, Anne?
3: Yes, I'm ready.
0: Anne, we're a little bit nervous. Can I hear your loud cash out?
3: Cash out!
0: That's pretty good. It's pretty good. You guys happy with that?
2: Yeah. Yes.
0: Let's go racing.
1: It's lights out and away we go. 500 Rand into the first corner four times. You can hear the roar of the crowd through this bend six times. Seven times. Nine times.
0: Yes, Anne. Woo! Hey, you had me nervous there.
2: I
0: thought you were waiting for a chicane, and there isn't one on the circuit.
4: This driver is going a bit too slow.
0: All right, quick math, guys. What did we do there? What was it? It was nine times.
2: Went nine times
0: 500. So it's quick. Carry the two. Divide. It's 4,500 Rand. Yeah?
4: Yes.
0: And you just won 4,500 Rand. All right, Anne. Should we see? Should we find out how?
2: Yeah, let's find
0: out. Let's see if you'd stayed in.
1: This driver is flying ahead. 12 times.
0: Oi, that was good.
4: Well done, Anne.
0: Well done, Anne.
3: Thank you so much. Thank you. I'm glad I cashed
0: You cashed out just in time.
4: Anne, I got a question for you. Are you a registered Jackpot City customer?
3: Yes, definitely I have.
4: So let me explain what's going to happen right now, Anne. So it means you've already won 4,000 Rand in cash money, but we are, with the winnings, now we are doubling those winnings with another 4,500 Rand in your Jackpot City account, which means total prize money of 9,000 Rand!
3: Thank you!
4: Thank you!
3: Thank you so
0: much. Well done, Anne. Have a fabulous weekend.
3: Thank you, guys, and you too. Have a great weekend.
0: Oh, we will.
2: Nice. We will. So, if you back your timing and think you can handle the pressure of the Jackpot City racing game, enter now. Send the hashtag Jackpot City to 061-792-9495 on WhatsApp. We could be putting you live in the race, just like Anne, to win. 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
1: 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East Coast Breakfast.
0: Hang on, it's Thursday, right? Guys, stick around. 10 past 8, you can win a 55-inch Hisense Mini LED ULED gaming TV. That's a 7,999 Rand TV, I'll have you know. And all you have to do is listen to Sky's sports commentary. 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
4: For the last time ever in 2026.
0: in history of 2026. So that is at 10 past 8. You've got 12 minutes. If you have things that you need to do, do them. But be back here, 8, 10. Coming your way straight after 8.
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10: The DA in KZN says it's concerned about how proceedings are going in the murder case of former Umgeni chief whip Ndlalayenza Ndlovu. Yesterday, two of the four men accused in the matter pleaded guilty to the murder of Ndlovu, who was killed in December 2023. Khayelihle Shabalala and Thabo Mathonsi revealed details about their involvement in carrying out the hit. Newswatch's Nhlanhla Mabaso followed proceedings in the Pietermaritzburg High Court and filed this report.
11: Party leaders in the province believe the pair's guilty pleas may be a move to shield alleged mastermind Inkosi Simphiwe Eric Zuma. Zuma's accused of plotting to kill Ndlovu for allegedly blowing the whistle on the alleged illegal sale of land by Zuma in the Howick area. DA KZN First Deputy Chairperson and former colleague of the deceased, Sandile Mnigati, says they have an issue with how the case has been going.
12: We are also still very much skeptical about whether or not the police as well as the NPA are following proper processes. We've also received information that this could be a plot to get Inkosi Zuma off the hook. So we are watching these developments very, very closely.
11: Seasoned investigators and prosecutors are tasked with the case and have previously stated their readiness to prosecute. The matter will return to court next month for the finalization of the pleas. Nhlanhla Mabaso, East Coast Radio News Watch, Pietermaritzburg.
10: And a political analyst says Zandile Gumede's decision to join the MK party could reshape the political landscape in KZN. Earlier this week, the MK party announced the embattled former eThekwini mayor as its new KZN deputy convener. Gumede, a longtime supporter of leader Jacob Zuma, was recalled as mayor by the ANC in 2019. It's after she was charged with fraud and corruption in connection with a 320 million rand Durban solid waste tender. The trial in the matter is ongoing in the Durban High Court. Political expert Dr. Imran Bakas believes Gumede's move is a huge victory for the MK party and could potentially dismantle the ANC support base.
13: But within the ANC, her political career was frozen. That legal case has been postponed multiple times. There's an upcoming local government election. It's unlikely to be concluded before then, and she's what the ANC calls, she's had to step aside. So I think this move into MK really unfreezes her political career.
10: And further afield, R. Kelly has filed a formal request asking U.S. President Donald Trump to commute his 30-year prison sentence. In 2021, the disgraced R&B singer was found guilty of leading a criminal enterprise that recruited women and underage girls for illegal sexual activity. The following year, the 59-year-old was found guilty on 3 counts of child abuse images and 3 counts of child enticement. Kelly is serving his sentence in North Carolina and isn't eligible for release until January 2046. And finally, a young pianist from the Eastern Cape has been representing South Africa on the global stage. Matthew Dry, a fourth-year music student at Nelson Mandela University, is this month participating in the British Isles Music Festival. According to Good Things Guy, Matthew says his goal when he takes the stage is to show that South African musicians can stand shoulder to shoulder with young artists from anywhere in the world. On the weather front back home, Durban's reaching a high of 23 degrees today. Pietermaritzburg, 22. Richards Bay, 24. For Newswatch, I'm Tamasha Kanyi.
4: And coming up in your sports, 8 South Africans set to tee it off at Royal Birkdale this morning at the Open. And in case you missed it earlier, Messi does it again. He's through to another World Cup final.
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14: Let's begin in the North Coast, where we have an accident scene off the roadway on the N2 southbound before the Bolito Drive interchange. Towing services are already at that scene. Do expect potential delays due to that reason. Other accidents that are being attended to by paramedics. One involves a minibus on Marion Ridge Road near Pick and Pay and Marion Hill Park. We've also got the crash scene on Queenlandy Drive and Carabrick Road and River Hawks Valley. Now moving over to the N3 to Pietermaritzburg with some heavy delays caused by an abnormal load block in the left lane before the Pavilion interchange plus roadworks. So about an extra 20 minutes at most of travel time will be required. And if you're traveling on the Durban bound, traffic still present due to the roadworks at Ashburton, resulting in motorists having to use the R103 as an alternative route. Most motorists are joining the R103 via Market Road, but if you can get onto that roadway much earlier, that will save you some time. It's Mulhlehla Tshoyo for East Coast Radio traffic.
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15: 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Get started. Yeah. Get started.
20: Thursday morning. Look at that. It's Friday's Friday here on East Coast Radio. Good morning.
2: Hi, good morning. I love that it's Friday's Friday.
4: 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Happy Friday, Friday.
21: Yep. 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
2: 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I've been following you guys for years. 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
1: Yes. This is East Coast Breakfast. What did she say?

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1: The Football World Cup Name the Nation is brought to you by Hersh's and Hisense. 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
0: You can win a 55-inch Hisense mini LED ULED gaming TV. That's a 7,999 rand TV. I'll have y'all know. And all you have to do is listen to the sports commentary that we're about to play for you, and then just tell us the language that commentary is in. And all you have to do is send a soccer ball emoji to 061-700-0800. We call you back. If you have a valid TV license, then you qualify. And if you don't, then you don't qualify.
1: Okay. Are you ready, guys?
0: I am ready.
2: Yes. Okay.
0: You're ready, but we're with you.
1: Okay.
2: Shabalala.
1: This is today's commentary.
3: À deux doigts de prendre l'avantage, c'est pas terminé. 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
0: Can you give us the continent?
1: Nope. 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There are no clues.
0: No clues whatsoever.
1: Nope.
0: Nothing.
2: Yeah, I think it's the last one we're doing.
1: Yeah, I'm not even playing it again now.
0: All right. 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
5: Towing services are currently attending to the accident scene involving a vehicle off the roadway into southbound before the Bolito Drive interchange. Also, an abnormal load to look out for, block in the left lane on the N3 to Pietermaritzburg before the Pavilion interchange, as well as the long-term roadworks on the N3 to Durban at Ashburton, still causing some major delays. The R103 is already backing up coming from Market Road, so if you can get onto the alternative route earlier on, that would be a far better idea for now. It's Buhle for East Coast Radio traffic.
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0: 8:20 Thursday morning, 16 July, here on East Coast Radio. It is time. The Football World Cup Name the Nation, brought to you by Hershey's and Hisense. Hisense is the official FIFA World Cup sponsor. So every Thursday, just double check it is Thursday.
1: Yes.
0: We play a little bit of soccer commentary in another language, and all you have to tell is what language it's in, and bada bing, bada boom, you're the winner of this amazing TV. Who we got?
1: Well, Scott from Margate is on the line. Good morning, Scott.
2: Good morning.
1: Okay, Scott, we're going to play one more time what I played you earlier, which is commentary in a different language.
3: À deux doigts de prendre l'avantage, c'est pas terminé. Léo Messi, l'accélération, le centre de Messi, deuxième patron. Incroyable avec Lautaro Martinez qui propulse pour le moment l'Argentine en finale de la Coupe du Monde.
0: Can you give me the origin?
1: No, but I'm going to ask Scott what he thinks the language the commentary is in. Scott, what language is it in?
2: I'm guessing it's French.
0: Huh?
1: French.
4: Yeah, I heard something, douce et trois. Yeah.
0: What does that mean? Do it twice.
4: It was a French rugby captain. That's what I heard there. So I thought it was
0: okay,
4: French.
0: Okay, so a commentary?
1: Yes, that is right.
0: It is French. Great, Scott. Congratulations. You've just won yourself a 55-inch Hisense Mini LED ULED gaming TV valued at 7,999 Rand. Well done, Scott.
2: Thank you very much.
0: You're welcome. It is thanks to Hershey's and Hisense, the official FIFA World Cup sponsors. Football World Cup Naming Nation was brought to you by Hershey's and Hisense. Hisense is the official FIFA World Cup sponsor.
1: In about 10 minutes' time, I'm going to tell you about a very interesting lineup, also FIFA World Cup related, but it includes Nicole Scherzinger, Tom Cruise, and iShowSpeed.
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0: It's 8:26 this Thursday morning here on East Coast Radio. Stick around. Carmen really knows a thing or two about things you didn't know you needed to know about those things. And it's a Thursday as well. Last thing you want to do is go into a Friday going, I didn't know.
1: Exactly.
0: Well, that's coming up.
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9: Xe, come closer. 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
11: Itegwini Municipality has deployed a specialist technical team to oversee all construction work at the Nazareth Baptist Church in Ebhleni in Inanda. It comes days after a wall collapse left 8 people injured. And in Gauteng, power is gradually being restored in parts of Johannesburg and Midrand after widespread veld fires triggered outages. Yesterday's veld fires resulted in the tripping of a major substation in the eastern part of Johannesburg. The rand is trading at 16.33 to the dollar, 22.10 to the pound, 18.72 to the euro. Gold's at $4,030.95 an ounce. Brent crude oil is at $83.81 a barrel. Durban and Ulundi, a high of 23 degrees today. Richards Bay, 24. Pietermaritzburg, Ladysmith, Newcastle and Margate, 22. Moreover, 19. Kokstad and the Berg, 20. Morning swells are reaching 2.5 meters at the Durban beach with sunset at 5:15. Cape Town's a high of 19 degrees in Johannesburg, 21.

0: So it is the final look at sports this morning. 8 South Africans are teeing off in the 154th Open at Royal Birkdale in England today. There are Henny du Plessis, Casey Jarvis, Jaden Schaper, Michael Hollick, Sean Norris, MJ Duff, Jack Buchanan and Aldrich Burkhalter. It is the 11th time the major is taking place at the course in Merseyside. American Scottie Scheffler won last year's tournament at Royal Port Rush in Northern Ireland. And it is Thomas Dietrich who leads after 4 holes in that one. And then the big news, England fans are coming to terms with a World Cup exit with a 2-1 defeat to Argentina in the semi-finals of the World Cup. Anthony Gordon had given Thomas Tuchel's team the lead in the second half, but the holders scored 2 late goals, Lautaro Martinez and Enzo Fernandez. And this is what the supporters in Atlanta had to say, and are saying that it's a tough one to take.
1: I'm so gutted that we then decided to defend a lead. We left Messi completely free for the entire game.
2: Bringing on a lot of defenders was, we're asking for it, I'm afraid.
3: They totally destroyed us sort of coming forward, and it was gut-wrenching.
0: So that World Cup final on Sunday will be Spain taking on Argentina in New York City. There is that the match that no one wants to play in, the third and fourth place playoff, which will see England and France playing on the Saturday in Miami. Banyana Banyana coach Desiree Ellis admits that selecting the final squad for the upcoming Women's Africa Cup of Nations in Morocco has been tough. She's currently in camp with a preliminary squad of 31 players, assessing everyone ahead of naming the final 26 player squad for the tournament tomorrow. The defending African champions have been drawn in Group B alongside Ivory Coast, Burkina Faso and Tanzania. Ellis says it's important that the right players who can play multiple positions are picked.
4: This process going forward to select the final 26 is even more difficult, but as a coach, that is what you want. Nothing is ever easy and you have to make the difficult decisions. We just have to make sure that we get the mix right of youth and experience, get the mix right of the versatility that we're looking for, get the mix right of covering all positions for every eventuality.
0: And then for the penultimate time, World Cup trivia, because it's all over this weekend. Are you guys ready?
5: We're tired, eh?
0: So okay, so let's actually
5: it's golden goal wins.
0: Let's do we don't have golden goal anymore. Best out of 3.
5: Okay,
0: so ask you a question today, I'll ask you one 7:30 tomorrow, and then I'll ask you at 8:30.
5: Cool.
0: And
5: perfect.
0: Then champion,
5: I'm here for that.
0: I'll get you a coffee on Monday for the champion.
5: Done.
0: So the big talking point, obviously, England, 60 years since they won the World Cup. My question is, out of the 8 World Cup winners, who's had the longest drought of not winning the World Cup? Out of the 8.
5: Darren.
6: Who's that have ever won before.
0: Yeah, there's only 8 that Darren. Have ever won England? The World Cup.
5: Uruguay.
0: They've waited.
6: I completely forgot about them.
0: 76 years.
5: So are we tied now?
0: Yeah, no, you 1-0 up.
5: Oh, my 1-0 up.
6: Jesus. No, since when did the scoreboard become like...
0: I just said best out of 3.
6: No,
0: but common...
6: Okay, we'll
5: figure
6: best it
5: out of 3, so I got 1.
0: 1, yes.
6: Okay,
5: tomorrow we play for 2.
0: You can still come back.
6: Play Ching Chong
0: Cha. You can still do the Messi maneuver and come back from 1-0 down. Okay. So well done, Darren Moore.
6: Okay,
5: thank you.
6: Well done, Darren.
5: Thank you very much. Thank you.
6: Well done.
7: It's coming East home. Coast radio traffic.
6: Let's get it started on the N2 southbound with the ongoing crash scene before the Bolito Drive interchange. Towing services at the scene. The earlier accident on Queen Nandi Drive and Corriebrick Road in River Horse Valley has since cleared. And then the ongoing crash scene involving a minibus on Marion Ridge Road near Pick and Pay in Marion Hill Park. And then if you're travelling on the N3 going to Pietermaritzburg before the Pavilion interchange, look out for some delays caused by an abnormal load blocking the left lane. Also ongoing congestion from the roadworks on the Durban bound at Ashburton, leaving the R103 as the only alternative route to use. If you're able to get onto that route earlier, please do so, as traffic is already chock-a-block via Market Road. It's Mohle Hlatshwayo for East Coast Radio Traffic.
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0: 8:39 this Thursday morning, 16th of July, here on East Coast Radio. This is the part of the show where Carmen Reddy sends the secret password to Malcolm Marx, and it happens.
1: Yeah. You really about to do it? Tripping, I'm sliding, I'm proud to the back like Netflix's television show The Polygamist has been trending worldwide. It's really great. I suggest you watch it. There's a very special character, and his name is Jonas.
2: Joe.
3: Jonas.
2: Joe?
3: Jonas.
2: Joe?
3: Jonas.
2: Jonas!
4: Joe. Jonas.
5: Come on.
3: You mother.
1: So Kenyan politician Jeffrey Mosiria has called for Netflix, The Polygamist, to be banned in Kenya. He says it doesn't portray polygamy accurately or well. He says he's defended polygamy, saying he's a product of polygamy. And if a man is cheating, look for ways of controlling that man. Let him bring the girl that he's cheating with. Sit down, agree. And that's the person you're going to be cheating with. Instead of cheating, marry her. And that's what consists of polygamy. So he'd like the series to be banned in Kenya. And he said it should be suspended on Netflix. And he's going to sue Netflix. So
6: he's going to sue Netflix.
1: Yeah. It's actually based on a book. On a 22... it's a 22 episodes, but it's based on a novel. 2012 it was written in by Sue Nyati, who's a Zimbabwean author. But yeah. Anyway, 19 million views worldwide on Netflix.
6: It's
0: huge.
1: It's the most watched non-English show on Netflix globally. Anyway.
0: Yeah, but when you get one president who behaves any way he wants to, then all the others go, oh, so we can do that now.
6: Yeah, like we haven't tried to ban them in running, bro.
0: Yeah. Yeah.
1: Okay. Anyway, Brandy, singer, R&B icon singer Brandy, she's been in the headlines recently because...
0: Wait, hang on, let's make sure this guy's got the wrong right song.
1: Yes, please.
6: And so on.
0: You're the one step in.
1: Grammy winning and multi-platinum icon Brandy will be heading to South Africa. She's on her way. It's part of Babyface's music concert series. She's going to be here in December, but only Cape Town and Pretoria, so you're going to have to fly to go watch her if you'd like to see her. And she says that we are in for something amazing. So she's headlining the Soul Sessions show and promises us a night to remember. Very excited. Okay.
6: I think you should do a duet with her and go do Boy's Mind with her. Because we want her to sing that.
1: Okay, Monica will do that.
6: She's not yet.
1: Anyway. Okay.
6: Exactly.
0: Common is.
6: Common is.
1: How? I can't sing.
0: Oh.
6: No, but I've heard you sing.
1: Anyway, moving on. People who can sing, Justin Bieber, Madonna, Shakira, BTS, they are going to be co-headlining the FIFA World Cup final show. That is the first time ever it's happening. It was going to be 11 minutes. It's now moved to 20, according to FIFA sources.
0: The halftime is 15 minutes.
1: Anything to sell more. So it's going to happen in New York. And this is interesting. It's also going to include Nicole Scherzinger, Tom Cruise, and iShowSpeed, who's one of the biggest streamers in the world. So they're going to be part of it. Jennifer Hudson will be singing the U.S. national anthem, even though they are not in the competition. I think.
6: Stop coming,
0: USA. USA.
1: It's America, dude.
6: Like when are they singing the U.S. anthem? That's what I'm trying to understand.
1: It's going to kick off with the U.S. anthem.
0: The halftime show will start with the U.S. anthem.
1: No, the actual...
0: The game.
6: The closing ceremony.
1: Yes.
6: What?
1: I don't understand. What? Who knows? But it is... Maybe Trump told Gianni, he was like, yo, we better...
0: So they're squeezing a 20-minute halftime performance into a 15-minute break. Only Gianni Infantino would be able to. You know what? He would extend. Mm-hmm. He would extend your pregnancy if it made him money for FIFA. That's why they call him Infantino.
1: Wow.
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1: Look out for a truck that's come to a stop in the left lane. If you're traveling on the N2 southbound, the truck's off to the Umgeni Road interchange. We've also got a stationary truck, N32 Pietermaritzburg, before the Market Road interchange, currently blocking the left lane, plus heavy congestion caused by the roadworks at Ashburton, leaving motorists to make use of the R103. If you can get onto that alternative route earlier, that would be great, as traffic is very much slow moving on the route itself. South from Market Road. It's Buhle Hlatshoyo for East Coast Radio traffic.
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1: Itsekwini Municipality has deployed a special technical team to oversee construction at the Nazareth Baptist Church in Ebohleni in Inanda.
2: 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One story, one act of care. One life changed.
1: Tomorrow morning, we're going to be changing someone's life. We're live from Busamed Gateway, where three people are going to be, one of them, out of the three of them, are going to be getting a second chance of life.
0: So we have three possible patients. They've been to Busamed to undergo a series of tests and to determine which of them is eligible for surgery or whose outcomes are going to be the greatest. We have Dawn and Musa Bia. Both have two different but very serious knee surgery. And then Lyndon, who's struggling with severe hemorrhoids. So tomorrow morning, we will find out.
1: Yeah, they've been for their tests. Apparently, they were all quite nervous, but I think it went well. You can tune in at 6 o'clock and we'll be announcing who will be receiving that life-changing surgery, and we'll follow their journey. I think we should follow them throughout aftercare and everything, Darren, and you should be there in the surgery.
0: 100%. The scalpels and everything.
1: Yes, the doctor yesterday
0: says, like, no, you can't be there. But we'll be there in the foyer, and we'll say hello to all the nurses and the doctors and everything. And,
3: yeah.
0: And we'll be there to support.
3: That's an important
1: and
3: big day.
1: And hopefully meet one of the patients.
0: 100% tomorrow. This is a big, big favor, and I'm really, really looking forward to it. It is the culmination of a whole bunch of work over weeks. We got here from thousands and thousands of hopefuls, and tomorrow there will be one life-changing surgery decision. I love it. Carol Lafori, standing by from 9 a.m. to hold your hand. She got all the jams.

0: Boys and girls, I'll see you. Don't come here to East Coast Radio House head office tomorrow. We are going there to Busamed Gateway.
1: Yes, sir. Okay.
0: Broadcasting from 6 to 9. See you then.
1: Yes, sir.
0: Bye.
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6: A multidisciplinary team has been deployed to the Nazareth Baptist Church in Inanda after a wall collapse that left 8 people injured raised serious concerns over construction safety. EThekwini Mayor Cyril Xaba visited the church in Ebuhleni last night. He says the team will provide expertise in engineering, building inspections, construction and emergency management to ensure all work complies with safety and building regulations. He stressed the importance of adhering to approved building standards to prevent similar incidents.
7: And clearly a project of this nature needs to happen under strict supervision. And there's just no way it can not meet just a basic compliance.
6: The DA in KZN says it's concerned about how proceedings are going in the murder case of former Umgeni chief whip Nhlalayenza and Ndlovu. Yesterday, two of the four men accused in the matter pleaded guilty to the murder of Ndlovu, who was killed in December 2023. Khayelihle Shabalala and Thabo Mathonsi revealed details about their involvement in carrying out the hit. Newswatch's Nhlanhla Mabaso followed court proceedings in the Pietermaritzburg High Court and filed this report.
8: Party leaders in the province believe the pair's guilty pleas may be a move to shield alleged mastermind Inkosi Simphiwe Eric Zuma. Zuma's accused of plotting to kill Ndlovu for allegedly blowing the whistle on the alleged illegal sale of land by Zuma in the Howick area. Seasoned investigators and prosecutors are tasked with the case and have previously stated their readiness to prosecute. The matter will return to court next month for the finalization of the pleas. Nhlanhla Mabaso, East Coast Radio News Watch, Pietermaritzburg.
6: And Western Cape Police are offering a cash reward of up to 50,000 rand to anyone with information that could lead to the arrest of suspects behind the murder of a Ghanaian national. 35-year-old Bashira Isaka was shot and killed inside his container business premises in Inyanga last month, allegedly by suspects who are demanding a protection fee from him. Here's Provincial SAPS spokesperson Tembagazi Mpendugana.
9: Anyone with information is kindly requested to contact the investigating officer, Sergeant Donovan Peterson of Provincial Serious and Violent Crimes on 084-684-0909 or Crime Stop on 08600-10111.
6: Moving to Gauteng, power is gradually being restored to parts of Johannesburg and Midrand after widespread felt fires triggered outages. Yesterday's incident resulted in the tripping of a major substation. City Power's Isaac Mangena says the flames spread beneath high-voltage power lines, affecting electricity supply across the eastern corridor of the metro. He says while power has been restored to some areas, others are dependent on safety assessments and damage inspections.
10: This is the high voltage network that is basically supplying at least over 20 substations in the eastern part of Johannesburg. We really sincerely apologize for the inconvenience that this is causing, and we appeal to the customers for patience and understanding as emergency work continues and our technical teams are trying to basically make sure that they bring this substation back to life.
6: Your top story this hour, a multidisciplinary team has been deployed to the Nazareth Baptist Church in Inanda after a wall collapse that left 8 people injured raised serious concerns over construction safety. For Newswatch, I'm Tamasha Kanyi.
11: She's back and she's here with the traffic report. It's brought to you by Wimpy at Engine. Start your day with 2 eggs, a beef patty, crispy bacon and chips. It's worth the pause.
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12: We just got a heads up of an accident scene, a serious one on Leicester Road in the vicinity of Mobeni, with emergency services at that scene. A stationary track to look out for into southbound after the Umgeni Road interchange in the left lane. Also a stationary track on the N3 to Pietermaritzburg before the Market Road interchange, blocking the left lane for now. And the ongoing congestion on the Durban bound at Ashburton due to the roadworks, which is leaving you with the R103 to make use of as your alternative route for now. And an update on the earlier crash scene on Marion Ridge Road near Pick and Pay and Marion Hill Park. That scene has since cleared. It's Mulhle for East Coast Radio Traffic.
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Nobody, nobody, absolutely nobody like you. And thank you for joining us. It is East Coast Radio, KZN's number one hit music station. I've got 30 minutes of nonstop music. What a banger, I tell you. Some Michael Jackson for the fans. Brandy, who's coming to some Mzansi in December as well. I've got something from Niles Barkley as well. We call that 30 minutes nonstop music here on KZN's number one. It's your daytime queen, Carol Lafori. We are going into a mom's moment. The big question this morning is, should grandparents be allowed to spoil the grandchildren, or should they respect the parents' rules? This is all asked because, guess what, it's holiday time. Some of the kiddos are with the grandparents, some are not. Some have come back being absolute menaces. Granny lets me do this. Well, I want to find out from you, should grandparents be allowed to spoil the grandchildren, or should they respect the parents' rules? Send us a voice note, 061-792-9495, or you can give us a call, 087-086-9495. We're standing by to hear from you. I can see the granny's already, come on, Charles, give me my phone. We are waiting for you, Granny and Grandpa. Here's 30 minutes of nonstop music. Samba kicks us off with Back to Friends, as I promised you. Some Brandy's next. We love Brandy.

0: Niles Barkley, everybody, crazy. And I anticipate our conversation's going to be exactly that in Mom's Moment. As you know, every Thursday we do a Mom's Moment. It's a space for moms to talk. It's a parenting space. And as I keep saying, that every one of us are part of a community that's raising kids. Whether you have your own children, whether it's the next door neighbor's children, we all as a society are responsible for the children in our communities, right? So we're going to chat Mom's Moment, and it's got to do with grandparents. I love it. Niles Barkley wraps up 30 minutes of nonstop music here on East Coast Radio. Also had some Anne-Marie and some Michael Jackson. Well, the Queen is back.
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2: Hey.
0: Hey, B.
2: Hey, Mrs. O. Feels good to be back.
0: It's fantastic to have you back, darling. How's our roads looking?
2: So it's starting to come a bit alive, and I'll tell you why. So we'll start on the N3 with that claim on the Durban bound. Looks like we've got an accident scene at Key Ridge. We do have towing services attending to that scene for now. Also some traffic congestion on the same direction, Durban bound, between the Hammersdale interchange and the M13 Key Ridge interchange. All of that due to the roadworks. The earlier crash scene, which we had on the N2 southbound before the Bellito Drive interchange, that has since cleared. For now, just the serious accident scene on Leicester Road in Mobeni. Got emergency medical services attending to that scene. Also expect some delays on the Durban bound at Ashburton due to roadworks. In the case of the traffic still being there, you have the R103 to use. It's Buhle for East Coast Radio traffic.
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3: If I'm distracted doing something and she's already said mom, mom, mom, the third time she'll go, Katy Perry! And I'm like, wow. Yeah! Don't call me that!
0: It's our moment with Carol Lafori. Alrighty, Mom's Moment, our parenting space, right? And today on Mom's Moment, we're opening up a conversation that might get a few families talking. There's something incredibly special, right, about the bond between grandparents and their grandchildren. Very special. Like, I can't wait. I'm a granny to a fish. Listen, my little fish there is wonderful. Her name is Snowflake. Well, I think it's a her. But yeah. Anyway, grandchildren, it's filled with love, hugs, and usually a few extra sweets hidden in the cupboard, right? But what happens when that love starts clashing with the parents' boundaries, right? So the question is, should grandparents have the freedom to spoil the kids because, you know, they've earned the privilege? Or should they respect the rule that the parents have put in place? Now, take a listen to this audio from Dee Dee, all right? Dee Dee is a grandmother and a family expert who creates resources for grandparents to navigate their new roles without overstepping boundaries, right? Now, Dee Dee runs a popular Instagram page called More Than Grand, and this is what Dee Dee says.
4: Do you want to know what the most damaging grandparent myth is? That it's your job to spoil your grandchildren. I hear this all the time. It's my right as a grandparent to spoil them. I raised my kids, now I get to be the fun one. Rules are for parents, not grandparents. If that's how you feel, watch to the end and tell me if you still agree. You tell your grandchild they can have candy before dinner, even though mom said no. You think you're being the fun grandparent, but what that child learns is that mom's rules don't matter when grandma's around. Or you buy them the toy that their parents specifically said they couldn't have. You think you're showing your love, but what you're actually doing is teaching that child that they can get what they want by going around their parents. Here's what real love looks like, supporting the framework that keeps children secure. When you respect parents' rules, you're showing that child that the adults in their life work together. You're teaching them that love doesn't mean getting whatever you want. It means being part of a family where everyone looks out for each other. The children who feel most loved, they're not the ones whose grandparents break all the rules. They're the ones whose grandparents strengthen the fabric of family. It's pretty clear. If you want to be the grandparent who makes your grandchildren feel secure, stop insisting it's your right to spoil them. Did I change your mind? Let me know in the comments.
0: Mm-hmm.
2: Sure.
0: That's Granny Dee Dee.
2: Powerful.
0: Yeah, very powerful. But some may disagree with Granny Dee Dee. We'd love to hear from you, 061-792-9495. Should grandparents be allowed to spoil their grandchildren, or should they respect the parents' rules? What do you think, B?
2: Sure. I'm going to be honest with you. After hearing that from Granny Dee Dee, I get it. Because at the beginning, I didn't get it.
0: Yeah.
2: I was always siding with the grandparents. I mean, listen, as a grandkid, we all know this. We got spoiled when we're there.
0: Yeah.
2: But I think once you get into the role of being a parent, and I see that with you and all my other friends, I get it. Yeah. I get the frustration.
0: Right. Look, I totally agree. I think there is boundaries. And also, I think parenting has changed so much in 2026. Mm. Parents have a lot more responsibility. Back then, we had a lot more help, you know, raising kids. Now, the kids' space has changed. Kids are not playing outside all day. So you're spending more time with them in the house and being creative. So having grandparents that can help you instill those rules that if there's no screen time for a certain amount of time, for example, granny mustn't say yes. Oh, keep your screen. Why are you being so hard on the kids? But this is why we've opened the channel for you. 061-792-9495. Or you can give us a call. 087-086-9495. 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

0: was discovered on American Idol. David Cook, Time of My Life on KZN's number one. And before that, Shakira and Burna Boy, Die Die. They are probably in rehearsals because they're performing this at the first ever halftime show come Sunday night for the final of the FIFA World Cup. All right, from the FIFA World Cup to Mom's Moments. Moms.
1: If I'm distracted or doing something and she's already said mom, mom, mom, the third time she'll go, Katy Perry! And I'm like, wow. Yeah! Don't call me that!
2: It's our moment with Carol Lafori.
0: That's right, it's Mom's Moment. We're having a very delicious conversation. It's school holidays. Some of the kids are with their grandparents as we speak. Some have just come back from granny and grandpa. And the question is, should grandparents be allowed to spoil grandchildren? Or should they respect the parents' rules? Anonymous, how are you?
3: Hi, Carol. How are you?
0: I'm good, thanks. And you?
3: I'm good, thanks.
0: Fantastic. Tell me, what are your thoughts? Should grandparents be allowed to spoil the grandchildren as they like, or should there be rules that they are?
3: Okay, yes, no. Grandparents should be able to spoil the kids, I guess, but with limits. There's rules when parents set, and I don't think that grandparents should bend those rules because the repercussions is on the parents. I mean, you have to put up with the kid with bad behavior thereafter, you know? So that's my thought.
0: So give me an example of bending the rules, so where grandparents can bend the rules. Let's say children are not allowed sugar after 5 p.m. How does a grandparent bend that rule when the kids are with them and it's after 5?
3: Oh, Carol, okay, my boys are big, right? They've all grown up now, but there is one incident that comes to my mind. I know the house rule was do not give the kids sugar to eat. I mean, not sweets. I'm talking about the Yulet sugar, right? So my mother-in-law, behind my back, as she's making a cup of coffee or tea or whatever it is, she'll put a spoon full of sugar into their mouths. And I could see, you can see the sugar all on their lips and stuff, you know. So she should go behind my back and do it. And I didn't like that. And I didn't want that for my kids, you know.
0: Yeah.
3: So that was one. And that used to like get me so angry that I just couldn't get through to her. I know she loves them. I know she loves them. But, I mean, really, there's limits to spoiling kids, you know.
0: That's a classic example,
3: And then there's another incident where, I mean, your kids are in creche, and then they'll rock up at the creche and pick up the kids before time. I mean, and then, you know, your kids come home and they're all hyper and hyped up and whatever. I mean, and then the parents have to, you know, bear the brunt of it. So,
0: okay.
3: There's limits.
0: So you're saying spoil them, but within reason.
3: Yes, definitely.
0: Okay. I'm in support of that one. Absolutely spoil them, but then within reason. Don't bring me a child that's crazy on sugar and I must figure out this child now. But yeah, maybe if a cutoff is 5 o'clock for sweets, maybe when they're with you 5:30, 6 o'clock, that's it. After 6, no sweeties. Not sleeping with lollipops in their mouths and that kind of thing.
3: You?
0: That's crazy.
3: No, definitely not.
0: Well, thank you, Anonymous, for weighing in. We appreciate
3: thank
0: it.
3: Thank you.
0: Have a
3: thank
0: good
3: you,
0: one.
3: Thank you, Carol.
0: Ciao.
3: You too. Bye.
0: Bye. You can keep your messages coming in 061-792-9495 or call us 087-086-9495. I've got another beautiful message that might put this into context for you as well in a moment coming up.
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0: It's Katy Perry with Raw, Eye of the Tiger on KZN's number one hit music station. That's East Coast Radio. If you're just joining us, we're in the middle of a mum's moment and I'm loving the messages coming through. We're talking about grandparents and school holidays now. Some kids are with the grandparents as we speak. Others have just been dropped off and the kids have arrived. And the question is, should grandparents have the freedom to spoil their kids, their grandkids, because they've earned the privilege? Or should they respect every rule the parents have put in place? Well, let's go to the phone lines. Moms.
1: If I'm distracted doing something and she's already said mom, mom, mom, the third time she'll go, Katy Perry! And I'm like, wow. Yeah! Don't call me that.
2: It's our moment with Carol Lafori.
0: Hey, Manju, how are you?
3: Well, thank you, and yourself?
0: Fantastic. I believe you say grandparents must spoil, spoil, spoil.
3: Not really spoil, spoil, spoil, but as I said, to a certain limit. Yeah. I thought I had a unique problem with my kids, but speaking to other grandparents at my age, I find that it's a whole Gen Z generation rut.
0: Yeah.
3: You know, where everybody wants the best for the children.
0: Yeah.
3: And wants in this world to elevate the kids' standards to super high level.
0: Mm.
3: And, you know, disciplining them is good, it's great, but not to a point of where it causes a sort of trauma in the child's
0: life.
3: Of
0: course, you know? Yeah.
3: And also, grandparents share a special bond with the grandkids.
0: Mm.
3: And, you know, the kids tend to turn to grandparents because they're so deck of this discipline by the parents.
0: Mm.
3: So when they go to the grandparents, they find that love, that emotion, attachment.
0: Yeah.
3: And they don't want to go back to their parents. Yes, we do spoil them from time to time. And then there's a thing where, like the previous caller said, you don't give fizzy drinks and sugar to grandkids. But you keep them from that, and then they go to a party and all hell breaks loose.
0: Yeah.
3: And, you know, they actually bring disrepute to the family. You know what I mean?
0: Not disrepute, mind you. I love that. I love that choice of words. But I absolutely get what you're saying. And you know what? What you're saying, stay listening, because there's someone who feeds into what you're saying, which I'm going to play out this conversation with, which will give another layer of thinking around this. So stay listening,
3: yes.
0: Okay?
3: We respect the need to discipline the kids,
0: mm.
3: but give us that grandparent time.
0: Yeah.
3: We're not going to be here long enough, you know?
0: I got you. Listen, I've got audio that's going to speak to what you're saying. So stay listening to the radio, okay?
3: Okay.
0: All right. Thank you so much, Manju, for weighing in.
3: Bye. Oh.
0: Thank you. God bless you too. Listen, 6.7 million grandparents live with 9.7 million children aged 0 to 17 here in South Africa. Almost 8 million children, that's 38%, live in households headed by grandparents. This is the South African statistic. Now, around 3.4 million grandparents are the head of households caring for children, and nearly 65% of those households' heads are grandparents. So grandparents play a big, big, big role in the South African landscape and, how we raise our kids here in Mzansi. I also want to get to more of your commentary. This we did expect that this was going to be a hot potato, but I'm loving all the interaction, so let's get to it.
4: Hi there, this is Sita from Poshepson. All right, I've got three grandkids. One is 23, one is 18, and the last one is four, going to be four. And I prioritize not spoiling them, but pushing them in the right direction. I think I'm more strict than the mom. Yeah, and I mean, I've grown this one from the time she was 5 months old as a mommy's in Cape Town. So yeah, there's a limit to everything.
0: Mm.
4: Give them love. Don't spoil them too much, you know. Be there for them when you need them. Listen to them and guide them.
5: Oh, don't be so serious. Grandparents are here for such a limited time. Let them enjoy their grandchildren. Let the grandchildren enjoy their grandparents. I would give anything to have my granny back again and those memories.
6: Oh, yes. Thank you, Grandma Didi, for those wise words. I totally agree. The pandemic is grandmothers. I don't know whether they're trying to make up time for what they did to their kids. Now they just have this epiphany that, oh no, we need to treat our grandchildren this way. We make them soft. We just let them be. It's ruining them.
0: Here's the final statistic for you. South Africa, Statistics SA, reports that KZN has the highest proportion of children living in grandparent-headed households in South Africa. Many of these households include more than six family members, making grandparents central to family life. This is very interesting, right? But listen to this and the mind of a grandparent.
7: I asked her, why can't you say no to your grandkids when you said it to me a million times growing up? Without hesitation, my mother smiled and said, I'm experiencing the little version of you all over again, but this time with more patience and a gentle kind of love. And then it hit me, the extra snacks, the screen time, the bending of rules, not breaking, the bending of rules. It isn't her going against me, but it's her loving my kids so much that sometimes those boundaries blur. And maybe that's the beauty of being a grandmother, that she gets to love without limits the way she wished she could the first time with me. I'm not talking about behavior that sets up into a pattern that's going to cause like families to part ways down the road.
0: Yeah, so that's where we'll leave it today. Let's get ready for the latest news. I hope this encourages more conversation. And if you want to send us voice notes still, we'll see. We might do a part two next week because we're still getting a lot of engagement.
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20: There's been a recall of certain Ford vehicles sold between October last year and last month over a transmission defect that could cause a sudden loss of power. The National Consumer Commission says it's for a number of 2026 Ford Transit, Transit Custom and Tourneo Custom vehicles. It's warned that when the affected car is shifted into drive, it may fail to move forward due to a loss of first gear. The vehicle may also lose the ability to operate in reverse. The commission says the cars were sold in South Africa, Namibia, Botswana, Lesotho and Eswatini. Owners have been urged to take affected vehicles to an authorised Ford dealership for a free inspection and repair. And a Northern KZN man has begun serving life imprisonment for rape and robbery with aggravating circumstances. Indogutle Mkhwanazi has been sentenced by the Vryheid Regional Court. In April 2023, the 29-year-old robbed a man and sexually assaulted a woman in the area as the pair were making their way to work. The KZN NPA says the case remained unsolved until last year when Mkhwanazi was arrested for a separate matter. Spokesperson Natasha Ramkusunkara says DNA evidence later linked him to the 2023 rape incident.
21: The NPA welcomes the sentence handed down by the Vryheid Regional Court following his guilty plea. The offences were committed in April 2023 and the complainants were not known to him. He was sentenced to 15 years imprisonment for each count of robbery with aggravating circumstances. The sentences will run concurrently, resulting in the effective sentence of life imprisonment. And the court ordered that his name is entered into the National Register for Sex Offenders.
20: In the north of Durban, a multidisciplinary team has been deployed to the Nazareth Baptist Church in Inanda after a wall collapse that injured eight people raised serious concerns over construction safety. Eteguini Mayor Cyril Gqaba visited the church in Ebuhleni last night. He says the team will provide expertise in engineering, building inspections, construction and emergency management to ensure all work complies with safety and building regulations.
22: And clearly a project of this nature needs to happen under strict supervision, and there's just no way it can not meet just a basic compliance.
20: And finally, the halftime in Sunday's FIFA World Cup final in New Jersey could last up to 25 minutes. The Super Bowl-style show will feature musical superstars including Madonna, Justin Bieber and Shakira. The match between Argentina and Spain will be preceded by a closing ceremony, which will include performances by celebrities such as Tom Cruise, Robbie Williams and Nicole Scherzinger, while Jennifer Hudson will sing the American anthem. The top story this hour, there's been a recall of certain Ford vehicles sold between October last year and last month over a transmission defect that could cause a sudden loss of power. Find the latest local and international news at ecr.co.za by clicking on the News and Traffic tab. For the Newswatch team, I'm Tamasha Kanyi.
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23: We'll start with an accident scene at the intersection of Inanda Road and Briardale Road that's currently being attended to by emergency services. Cleanup is underway when it comes to the ongoing accident to Series 1 on Leicester Road in the Mobeni area. And then the earlier stationary truck which we had on the entry south after the Umgeni Road interchange has since cleared. N3 to Pietermaritzburg, where we had a stationary truck before the Market Road interchange, the truck is now cleared. Congestion on the Durban bound at Ashburton has since cleared. What hasn't cleared though are the roadworks. So if you are heading that way, perhaps at around lunchtime or sometime in the afternoon, do expect delays once again at this time. And then the crash scene on the opposite direction, N3 towards Maritzburg at Ashburton, has cleared. It's Muhle Hlatshwayo for East Coast Radio Traffic.
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Oh yes, I promise you a fire hour here on East Coast Radio. It is KZN's number one hit music station, your daytime queen, Carol Lafori. What's happening in this hour? Well, 30 minutes of nonstop music. How about some TKZ, John B and the Shades? Oh, of course. Some Becky Hill as well. That's all coming up. Also, 10:30, Tien Wenger has the biggest trends in Mzansi. We're talking the Matlanga Commission. Apparently, there's CCTV of somebody shopping who was supposed to appear. Hey man, I don't know. And they said they're sick. Okay, we'll get into the details. 10:30, we'll also have a FIFA update. You heard in the news, we now have a final. It's happening on Sunday. We'll get those details. Also, 16 July means it's somebody's birthday today. You can drop us a voice note right quick. 061-792-9495. I'd love to play your voice on air. Remember, we only do voice notes. Okay, so send it through. 061-792-9495. You can sing as an office. You can sing as a family. You can sing alone. You can also remember somebody who would have been celebrating a birthday today. We'll do all of that, right? 10:45. Right now, it's my guy, Dimples and Afro, also known as Bruno Mars. Cutie patootie in my world. Risk it all. Oh, I love me a mariachi. Guys, you know, ne? Fact. Bruno Mars, Risk It All. It's East Coast Radio.

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1: Come on.

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So everybody that's trying to manipulate and get what's not theirs, they gon' fail. That's dead.

0: Rihanna, Diamonds in the Sky on KZN's number one hit music station. She came out Jay-Z's concert this past weekend. Did you see that, B?
1: Mm-mm.
0: Yeah, she came out and she's wearing like YSL outfit. She looked very nice. Leather pants, top with the new trend of wearing three belts at one time.
1: Oh, okay.
0: But like, she had like chains. It looks very cool. I like this trend. I'm on it. And she performed and she said, "Hey y'all, I'm rusty," you know?
1: Mm.
0: And then she sang and people were saying, And then also Teyana Taylor also sang, she was off key, shame, because the earpieces weren't working. Rihanna's a mom and a business lady, guys. Okay? She's multi-talented. Okay? Right?
1: But the meat didn't thaw properly.
0: Leave my queen. Rihanna, Diamonds, TKZ before that. John B with the shades, because you know, we don't know what John B's eyes look like. But we know he wears his black shades, boo-boo.
1: Trust.
0: Okay. We call that 30 minutes non-stop music. We're going to get to the biggest trends with T and Venga in a moment. But before we do, the traffic report here on East Coast Radio is brought to you by Wimpy at Engine. 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
1: For now, we'll start with an update regarding the accident scene at the intersection of Inanda Road and Briardale Road. That scene has now cleared. Also, please expect some delays in the vicinity of Edgewood Campus in Pinetown. That's due to the March and March planned march that is now underway. It's Muhle Hlatshwayo for East Coast Radio traffic.
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0: That's right, time to get the biggest trends in Mzansi, and one man keeps an eye. Tien Venge, what's good?
4: What's good, Carol Afori? Happy to be bringing you all of the biggest trends. Where do you want to begin today?
0: Listen, I'd like to start with hashtag Madlanga. Apparently, there is alleged CCTV footage of someone who was supposed to be testifying, shopping at the shops.
4: Yeah, that is correct. I mean, we have spoken about a number of postponed testimonies at the Madlago Commission, right? With the witnesses basically claiming that they are going through health issues or they've been hospitalized, etc., and were not able to appear before the commission. Well, one person who has also undergone the same experience is Northwest businessman Suleiman Karim, who since the 17th of June has been expected at the Madlango Commission, but for one reason or another, and the latest reason being his health, has not been able to testify. Now, that's all well and good, except for the fact that it is alleged that he was spotted shopping at a Woolworths in the Western Cape. So now the evidence leader of the Madlango Commission has now requested that the inquiry subpoena his doctors and obtain his medical records to prove whether or not he is certainly ill, because they're basically saying, if you're not fit enough to testify, why are you able to be shopping in the middle of broad daylight? So very, very interesting times. Let's wait and see if medical records get obtained.
0: South Africa's a movie. Listen, this Biscope is a lot. Hashtag Verulam Temple. This is very sad.
4: Yeah, hashtag Verulam Temple. It's a sad story that began all the way in December 2025, where a building collapsed in the Redcliffe region of Verulam. And this building was a temple called the New Ahobilam Temple of Protection as well, and it was owned by Family Trust. Sadly, five people lost their lives and a number of others were injured as a result of this temple collapse. And as you can imagine, Carol, investigations into the cause of this have been ongoing. Now, the latest news is that the Department of Employment and Labor has said that if they find non-compliance or evidence of non-compliance in the construction of this temple, they are certainly going to be filing for criminal prosecution as well. And I think that would be justice for all those who lost family members, who lost loved ones in that particular incident. So stay tuned to ecr.co.za Newswatch for all of the updates on that particular story. As we know, it affects a lot of people in that region.
0: Absolutely. Well, straight to the football we go.
2: The world unites. The stakes rise. 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
0: Oh my goodness. Tien Venge, give us a rap. I stayed up and watched last night as well.
4: I stayed up and watched too, Carol. I guess I can sum it up by saying, sadly, it is not coming home. This is after England and Argentina faced off in the second semi-finals of the FIFA World Cup tournament. And for the most part, England held their own. They played very well in the first half. They scored in the middle of the second half. And up until with 10 minutes to go, it looked as if they might be able to book their spot in the final. But then, Carol Lafori, Lionel Messi is just one of those players who, when he decides to play, he decides to play. And there's a meme going viral right now of Lionel Messi and Jude Bellingham arguing, and Lionel Messi does this face to be like, oh, okay, I'm going to show you. And he did show them. He put in an assist for the first goal, which equalized, and then he put in a brilliant cross for the second goal, which won Argentina the game in stoppage time. And that basically booked Lionel Messi's third ever final, Argentina's second consecutive final, and unfortunately heartbreak for England and their very enthusiastic fans. But what a game and what a tournament it's been.
0: Oh my goodness, I tell you, I was sitting there with my amateur commentating and Ofori was very bored, but I had so much to say because I was like, I've seen this movie before, people. Egypt thought they were good. And then next thing, boom, boom, boom, boom, boom. Don't get tired. Don't let it happen. Ofori's like, just be quiet, please. You are making my anxiety even more. So yeah, it's going to be a cracker of a final come Sunday night, 9 p.m., yeah?
4: Yeah, that's right. I think we can preview because there's going to be two games this weekend. So we can preview both of them this time tomorrow.
0: I love that. Thank you so much, Tien Wenge. We'll get into more with you tomorrow for more Scoopity Scoop.
4: Awesome. Have a great Thursday, everybody, and chat soon.
0: That's it. Tien Wenge, follow him on social media for more. Coming up next, we're wishing you a happy birthday. And today's birthday belongs to one of South Africa's greatest cricket legends. He was known for his deadly accuracy with the ball, captained the Proteas, and is regarded as one of the greatest all-rounders the game has ever seen. He turns 53 today. Any guesses who this is?
5: Yeah, it was exciting. I mean, the timing was perfect. Finishing school, going to varsity, and now we're back in international cricket. I wanted to be an international cricketer. It could have worked out better for me. From a South African perspective, I think we did really well. You know, the fact that we've been out of cricket for that length of period and fitted so back so quickly and we're really competitive, I think we did really good. We've had a few issues. We're a unique country. We've got its own challenges. And I think if you had to give us a mark, we'd probably say, I think we've done A.
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10: One of three deserving patients has been selected to receive a life-changing surgery as part of From Pain to Possibility Big Favor campaign this Mandela Day.
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10: We'll reveal who has been chosen before they wheeled into theater and share what's in store for the two patients who were not selected. 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

Loving this, huh? Very nice. So proudly SA Music, actually from right here in KZN as well. Dom and Jude make up Easy Freak. It's called Rain Down. Before that, music from Lady Gaga, The Dead Dance. Hey, come on. Can you see me shaking my waist? Hey, one toe to the front, one toe to the back. Let's go to the left. The song is a vibe, man. It's giving everything it needs to give. Speaking of a vibe, it's always a vibe when it's a birthday.

0: Every day here on East Coast Radio, we celebrate your birthday with you. And if you know your legends in cricket, you would have known that that was Sean Pollock. Yes, Sean Pollock, former cricket player and cricket commentator. He was born in Port Elizabeth, moved up to Durban as a child, attended Northlands High School, and went on to become KZN's greatest sporting, one of KZN's giant exports in sports, right? Cricket runs in Pollock's family. His father, Peter Pollock, was a fast bowler for South Africa. And his uncle, Graham Pollock, is widely regarded as one of the greatest batsmen in cricket history. After retiring from international cricket back in 2008, Pollock transitioned into broadcasting and has become a familiar voice when it comes to cricket tournaments. He turns 53 today. Somebody else celebrates a birthday today, Wizkid. Yes, Wizkid. He's a Nigerian singer and songwriter born in Lagos, Nigeria. Wizkid is widely regarded as one of the artists who introduced Afrobeats to mainstream audiences around the world, right? Paving the way for girls like Tyler, Burna Boy, Tems, Rema, and so much more. His collaboration with Drake, One Dance, is one of the biggest smash hits that's come out, reaching number one on the Billboard Hot 100 and topping charts in more than a dozen countries. And of course, Wizkid also has a Grammy, darling, for his contribution to Brown Skin Girl with Beyoncé, which won Best Music Video. He turns 36 today. Who's celebrating a birthday in your world?
1: 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I hope she stays as kind and humble as she is. 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
2: 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Happy birthday, guys.
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1: 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Right now, Tiqaba is out and about. 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
2: 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Now, the department will be reflecting on its progress in delivering housing, creating sustainable communities, and outlining its plan for the year ahead. And joining us now is the MEC for Transport and Human Settlements, Sboniso Tum. MEC, thank you for your time.
3: Thank you for affording me this opportunity today.
2: Thank you very much. MEC, tell us briefly about today's budget vote and what it means for the people of KwaZulu-Natal.
3: We'll be tabling both transport and human settlements, succinctly dealing with the issue of development in the province of KwaZulu-Natal. I'm sure by now you know, both in the third and the second quarter, we've contributed in the GDP well. We've contributed on the issue of framework, on the issue of unemployment, fighting that. But the cap in terms of human settlements, as you know by now, that there is a clause in the Freedom Charter that deals with the issue of shelter. We are trying by all means to do that. That is why we have Konopia. That is why we have Mpange and Emeka Project. That is why we've got more opportunities that are created by the province of KwaZulu-Natal. We are trying by all means to deal and directly attack those processes.
2: Absolutely. Looking at your work and the work that your department has done, what would you say is the most significant achievement for human settlements thus far?
3: I think the legacy project Remain Konopia is the only square kilometer that will find that you'll find the higher class, you'll find the middle class, and those who are vulnerable living together, cohabiting. I'm sure you know that we've already moved 113 people in that square kilometer that I'm referring to. They are closer to the school's facilities. They are closer to the mall. It means that even the job opportunities have been created because government is also got a deliberate means of ensuring that we create an enabling environment. That is our duty.
2: Just a few days ago, you did share that the department has created 14,277 housing opportunities. Tell us more about that and what it means for its beneficiaries.
3: It means a lot for the province of KwaZulu-Natal. You know that amongst other provinces who are contributing, especially because we've got more rural areas, it means that as we suffered, our people are also suffering. So it means that we must make the means to ensure that people are assisted, which is why the issue of Montclair Lodge. Because we know at Ethekwini, there are a lot of, we are prone to floods.
2: Yeah.
3: From then onwards, we've just created our base that they are no longer have to go somewhere, rent flat. Let us build our own so that it becomes easy, that there is value for money.
2: Absolutely. And finally, what are some of the key human settlements, priorities and projects residents can look forward to in the future?
3: During the course of this year, we visited the annual conference that was held national, addressed by the president, on the issue of innovation technology. We are also adapting to that. We must be resilient. As you know, the global village, succinctly, we must also do that, attack that. When we build, it must be structural, something that is going to be sustainable, something that is going to be viable, something that talks to nature at the same time, that is not going to compromise our environment.
2: Okay, MEC, thank you so much for your time and your insights.
3: Have a pleasure.
2: Thank you very much. All the best on the inside. It's East Coast Radio, KZN's number one hit music station.
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11: The Public Investment Corporation Board has welcomed the Financial Sector Conduct Authority's investigation following a whistleblower report alleging unethical practices within the organisation. The financial watchdogs expressed concern about recent developments at the PIC, particularly those relating to governance and leadership stability. This follows the precautionary suspension of CEO Patrick Dlamini over allegations of impropriety contained in a whistleblower report. Two non-executive directors have also resigned over governance concerns. While the PIC's board says it remains fully committed to cooperating with all regulators and ensuring that governance matters are addressed through independent, credible and transparent processes. And a local group, City Hope Disaster Relief, says undocumented foreign nationals who wish to leave South Africa should still try now due to uncertainty of how long repatriation efforts will continue. This comes as more undocumented migrants continue to be dropped off at the old Durban drive-in site, despite Etegwini Municipality officially closing it earlier this month. Well, City Hope says it's been assisting at the site since last month by providing water, food, infant supplies and hygiene packs. The organisation's Sebenzile Mkhize says relief resources remain under pressure. She says a long-term and sustainable approach is needed to manage the situation better.
12: The more we're on the ground, the more we have conversations with people who are South Africans and those who are non-South Africans. And we are finding that we need to have a platform where everyone is educated on the types of migrants that are in the country. We have refugees, we have illegal, we have asylum seekers. The different types of people need to be approached differently. A person who's a refugee, they can't necessarily go back to their country because of the reasons why they fled from their countries.
11: And a number of Ford vehicles sold between October last year and last month are being recalled over a transmission defect that could cause a sudden loss of power. The National Consumer Commission says the recalls for certain 2026 Ford Transit, Transit Custom and Tourneo Custom vehicles. It's warned that when the affected car is shifted into drive, it may fail to move forward due to a loss of first gear. The vehicle may also lose the ability to operate in reverse. The commission says the cars were sold in South Africa, Namibia, Botswana, Lesotho and Eswatini. Owners have been urged to take affected vehicles to an authorised Ford dealership for a free inspection and repair. And further afield, the United Nations has warned that more than 500 people are feared dead following reports of two large shipwrecks off Myanmar. The UN's International Organization for Migration says the vessels had departed from the country's Rakhine State. A boat carrying around 250 people lost contact shortly after departure late last month, while a second boat carrying around 280 people is believed to have sunk off Myanmar's coast last Wednesday. The top story this hour, the Public Investment Corporation Board has welcomed the Financial Sector Conduct Authority's investigation following a whistleblower report alleging unethical practices within the organisation. Find more news at ecr.co.za. For Newswatch, I'm Tamasha Kanyi.
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13: So we'll start on the N2 for now, where we have a stationary vehicle on the northbound after the Kwamashu Highway interchange, only blocking the left shoulder lane at the moment. And then moving over to the N3, N3 to Durban, a stationary truck blocking the left lane before Cliffdale. Also a truck coming to a stop on the opposite direction, N3 northbound at the Pavilion interchange, where only the left lane is affected, but also do expect some delays there. And that's caused by the long-term roadworks at the same vicinity. It's Mulhlevo, East Coast Radio Traffic.
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0: Yes, welcome to the final hour of the show, everybody. We're ramping up. We're ramping up to midday. 30 minutes of nonstop music is waiting for you. I'll throw in some Dua Lipa. How about next? How about Taylor Swift? Two married women, 30 minutes of nonstop music. We're going to do it for you. Also coming up, scandalous news. You know Dolph Lundgren, right? He's the staring of all starings. Well, he has brought out a shocking confession, and I have the audio. Brandy's fired back at trolls, and Kabelo Mabelane has some news for the fans. It's all coming up at 11:30 in the So So Scandalous News. Right now, grab a snack. It's the one thing you lack. What time is it, everybody?
1: Snack time!
2: 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I could use a snack.

0: Right now, before that music from Dua Lipa, I had some Next in there as well as Taylor Swift. If you're just joining us, welcome, welcome. It is East Coast Radio and this is 30 Minutes Nonstop. We're going to tap into the traffic now. We've got a stationary vehicle that B's going to give us an update on. And then from there, we're getting into Scandalous News. And later on, we'll touch base with Jace Boo and find out what the ocean is looking like from a temperature perspective.
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2: Indeed, on this sunny day. For now, we'll start on the N2 northbound with the ongoing stationary vehicle in the left lane of the Yigwamashu Highway interchange. And then on the N3 going towards Durban, a stationary truck at Cliffdale blocking the left lane. Also a stationary truck on the Maritzburg bound at the Pavilion interchange, currently situated in the left lane. Andy James is up next to give you your latest until 6 p.m. this evening. It's Mutlitlatroy for East Coast Radio Traffic. Until tomorrow morning.
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0: So eager for the so scandalous news I am. Let's get straight into it. It's just celebrity news from around the world and from right here in Mzansi. Let's begin with the Sterling. You know, the Sterling is normally the star of the show.
2: That's it.
0: Yeah. Sterling, Dolph Lundgren. The actor Dolph Lundgren has made a shocking confession on a recent podcast with Graham Bessinger, right? He says his income dropped by a massive 90%, yet his lifestyle became more expensive. Now, Dolph didn't hold back, admitting that the more he cheated on his wife, the more money he spent. It's a brutal, honest reflection on how his personal choices came with a very expensive price tag. Here he is talking to Graham Bessinger on his podcast on Instagram.
3: I read somewhere you said from 97 to 07, your earnings dropped like 90%.
4: Yeah.
3: How did you handle that?
4: Well, I was in America until 1997, 1998. And then I moved to Spain, and, you know, being away from Hollywood, you kind of lose touch with everything. So my earnings, instead of getting 100, I got 10 per movie. So
3: meanwhile, the overhead staying the same.
4: The overhead stayed the same. It got more expensive because the more I cheated on my wife, the more she wanted to spend my money. That's a classic. But I don't think she cared as long as I paid the bills and bought her a new Ferrari or whatever it was. And it wasn't like we were arguing. She was a very nice woman. I mean, I just think that the overhead was huge, you know. Credit card bills every month for like maybe 60 grand. For that was her, just her credit card, you know. And what happened was I had to be gone a lot to work all the time. So my kids only saw me on vacations and stuff. Then the financial crisis hit the end of 2010 or something like that. And we got divorced and I moved back to LA.
0: A lot, like there was a lot he said. We need to unpack like in segments. Can we take it sentence by sentence?
2: Hey, Hollywood.
0: Right, explosive stuff from the Sterling Dolph Lundgren. Moving right along, Brandy is turning online hate into a powerful message of hope. In an exclusive interview with E! News, the R&B superstar reveals why she decided to call out body shamers after cruel comments flooded social media when she shared a photo of herself looking noticeably slimmer. And then she was wearing this braid wig that everybody was also going for. Now, instead of fighting back with anger, Brandy's encouraging everyone to choose courage, kindness, and compassion.
5: Well, there was a moment where people were really coming at me about my appearance, and I didn't appreciate that, and I didn't love the way that made me feel. And I just thought about how everyone feels if someone comments about their appearance or anything like that. And I just took the moment and decided to share in a teaching kind of way to just encourage people and to inspire people to just be gentle with each other. Mm-hmm. And because, again, you know, you see someone and you judge them, you don't know what story they're carrying. You don't know what they've been through or anything like that. So just be kind and be gentle.
4: Yeah.
0: Be kind and be gentle. Her kind and gentle soul is coming to South Africa. Woo! Brandy will be here. She's officially heading to Mzansi this December for 3 unforgettable shows. 14 December, Grand Arena in Cape Town. 17 and 18 December, she's out in Pretoria at the SunBet Arena. Tickets haven't currently gone out, but I'm sure when they come out, they'll be selling like hotcakes. Actually, I think they're out. They're selling like hotcakes. And lastly, Kabelo Mabelane, he is the T. No, he is the K of TKZ. Yes, he is the K in TKZ. Kabelo Mabelane. Tshabalala, after 11 years away from the microphone and the music scene, Kamano is officially making a comeback, everybody.
2: Hey.
0: Yes, following years of fans begging for new music, Kamano has finally answered the call in a recent Instagram post. He shared behind-the-scenes clip of himself back in the studio, creating what looks like a brand new project. And judging from the sneak peeks, this one's going to be special. The clip show Kamano recording with a full choir, and none other than Khayyam Mthethwa also makes an appearance there in the studio. We don't know the release date, we don't have any details, but what I do know is Booga Two Shoes is back.
6: Timing is everything. While the word was going forth, music was being prepared in the wings. It's time.

0: very confusing. We don't know whether it's Kwaito, whether it's gospel, whether it's whatever. We do know that he is Pastor Mabelane, loves running the Comrades Marathon. He ran it again this past June. So let's stay close and see what happens with Pastor Mabelane, everybody. And that, my friends, is your so scandalous news. From one other scandalous news to the lady who keeps us informed, here is Wendy Nola with today's consumer hack.
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0: Time for the Beach Report, everybody. 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Nothing beats sun, sand, and your Aquele in hand. Hey, Jay Spoo, what's happening out there?
7: Good morning, my beautiful Carol. Good morning, KZN. It's got out to the weekend. Oh, man. Feels good, doesn't it? Hang in there, my friend. We are almost there. My name is Jay Spoo. It's time for the Aquele Beach Watch Report. So let's start by taking a look at your weather. Beautiful day across KZN. Average maximum temperature is sitting between 22 and 24 degrees. We've got clear sky conditions in the morning, during the course of the day, as well as in the evening. As we see, temperature at North Beach currently sitting at 21.8 degrees. We've got winds blowing easterly at 0 km per hour. Your high tide is expected at 5:23 in the evening. Quick one. Thoughts and prayers to all the parents across KZN. It's currently school holidays. You've run out of things to do with the kids and the bank balance is not giving fun time. We understand. We see you. Just hold on. Hold on. Hey, try and do all the free stuff. 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Or perhaps go to the beach. That's affordable. 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While you're busy trying to do all the free things, why don't you grab yourself a nice cold Aquele? 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Ooh, you can enjoy the cool zest of the lemon mint, the delicate sweetness of the peach apricot, the vibrant notes of the blueberry raspberry, and the tropical hint of the mango passion fruit. Pure, refreshing, and full of joy. It is still Aquele. So there you go. That's your Beach Watch Report. My name is Jay Spoo, signing out for East Coast Radio. I'll see you later. Balito Pro, pull in. Let's have a great time. It's time to dance. The weekend is around the corner. Bye-bye.
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11: we had read every single applicant that applied for these surgeries. 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It brought some of the team members in the panel to tears.
9: One of three deserving patients has been selected to receive a life-changing surgery as part of From Pain to Possibility Big Favor campaign this Mandela Day.
12: It's a knee replacement. From what the doctors explained to us, it's surgery to secure her kneecap in place.
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9: We'll reveal who has been chosen before they wheeled into theatre and share what's in store for the two patients who were not selected. 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

0: This one's called Out of Reach. 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Click on my show page, Carol Ofori. If you missed my Woman Crush Wednesday conversation with Sharika Suku, it's up. The full conversation is there. And you can also catch up on everything you've missed on the show. Speaking about everything you've missed on the show, I will do a recap of the previous hour, the first hour, which was Mom's Moment. It was amazing. We're talking grannies and grandpas, and it got super lit. We're going to get into it, right? Coming up next as well, music-wise, some Justin Timberlake, and I'll throw in some Liquid Deep.
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0: Tell, the group is back together again. They've been gigging. They announced their reunion late last year. Before that, music from Justin Timberlake, Can't Stop the Feeling. It's East Coast Radio, KZN's number one. 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What was the hot potato? We asked it, is it okay for grandparents to spoil their kids and disregard the rules set by the parents? 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
0: Yep, the full conversation is up on ecr.co.za. 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And we had the whole thing between 9 and 10. 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I'm a shover on Sunday. 40 kilometers of fun ride. Yes, 40 kilometers of fun ride. I'm ready. Are these spaghetti legs ready? I don't know. 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
15: Hello, you glittery coated gravy boat. It is Danny Cazzelli here. Just a quick heads up. My radio show this Friday is officially sold out. I mean, you can try FM, you can try streaming, but it's not gonna work. I'm sorry. Akazyama and Gekolisa. Okay, bye.
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16: Officials say the fire at the New England landfill site in Pietermaritzburg has been contained, but crews are still monitoring hotspots. The blaze broke out in the early hours of Sunday, with heavy smoke affecting nearby communities. Msundusi Municipality says the fire remains deep-seated beneath the waste, making it difficult to extinguish completely. They say fire crews are continuing excavation and suppression operations to reach underground hotspots, while small pockets of white smoke are still visible. The city says air quality monitoring around the landfill is also continuing, with firefighting teams expected to remain on site until the fire has been fully extinguished. Douglas Roberts is the councillor for Ward 36, one of the affected communities. He says they need good rainfall to help clear the air.
17: The latest dumpfire has once again asked questions about air quality in the Sleepy Hollow. We have experienced some smog and there's an incessant smell in the air. I haven't received any official complaints, but there have been general remarks on the smell and also some instances of burning noses and difficulty in breathing. I myself live in Ward 36 and have noticed the smog, and the smell of old fire is persistent.
16: The Public Investment Corporation Board says it welcomes the Financial Sector Conduct Authority's investigation into alleged unethical practices within the organisation. The financial watchdog says recent developments at the PIC, particularly those relating to governance and leadership stability, are worrying. CEO Patrick Dlamini is on precautionary suspension over allegations of impropriety contained in a whistleblower report. Two non-executive directors have also resigned over governance concerns. The PIC's board says it remains fully committed to cooperating with all regulators and ensure that the governance matters are addressed through independent, credible and transparent processes. The senior investigator at the Investigating Directorate Against Corruption, Brian Padayachi, is back at the Madlanga Commission. He continues to face intense scrutiny after revealing that a SAPS brigadier was arrested and charged over an alleged offence investigators believe she intended to commit in the future. Newswatch's Anastasi Mohobu reports.
18: Dineo Mokwele is charged alongside crime intelligence head Dumisani Kumalo and several co-accused over her appointment to a senior brigadier post in the SAPS Technical Support Services Unit. Commissioner Sesibalo questioned how investigators could obtain arrest warrants, lay criminal charges and bring people before court while admitting they did not know whether the alleged offence would ever be committed.
19: You've taken all these drastic steps that have a consequence on people's lives.
18: Anastasia Mukhobu, Newswatch in Pretoria.
16: And Thailand is considering suspending thousands of civil servants over an exam scandal. Investigators say they found that officials accepted bribes of up to 390 thousand rand to electronically alter candidates' results to allow them to pass mandatory exams for government appointments or promotions. The Interior Ministry says police found irregularities in the results of nearly 6,000 civil servants who had taken the exams. They are all facing suspension and they wait for a committee decision expected as early as tomorrow. The ministry says it will review about 800,000 exam papers as investigators seek to determine the full extent of the alleged fraud. The alleged masterminds, two men and a woman, have been arrested. One of them was caught after fleeing to neighboring Laos. The top story this hour, officials say the fire at the New England landfill site in Pietermaritzburg has been contained, but crews are still monitoring hotspots. Temperature-wise, Durban, a high of 23 this afternoon, Richards Bay 24, Pietermaritzburg 22. Go to ecr.co.za for the latest local and international news. For Newswatch, I'm Dinao Mpahlele.
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20: Good afternoon, KZN. We're going to start with some delays for you on the N2 southbound, just as you approach the Mgeni. So if you are heading back to Durban, a heads up for that. And if you are traveling on the N2 northbound after the Gateway interchange, lanes are reduced there for roadworks. So it is a bit of a squeeze, so please do expect delays. For East Coast Radio Traffic, I'm Andy James.
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1: Let's get the party started. See you at the bar, you was hardly talking. That's when I knew that your heart was scarring. Friends to lovers need a part to star in. Like, wait, babe, let me

0: Hey, good afternoon, you dangerous little waffle whisperer. Welcome to East Coast Radio. That's Pink, who knew, wrapping up 30 minutes of non-stop music. As you hear the show today from Coastlands and Mhlanga, where today's World Population Day colloquium is well underway. There are insightful discussions taking place between government leaders, academics, researchers, and community organizations, all focused on how population trends impact the future of KZN. Hey, in about 10 minutes' time, we'll be joined by MEC and Bali Shinga from the KwaZulu-Natal Department of Social Development to unpack why understanding population dynamics is so important and how these conversations translate into better planning and service delivery for communities across the province. Music-wise, within the next 3 minutes, a little bit of Morgan Wallen, Love Somebody. Morgan Wallen's concerts, they sell out so fast, eh? Blinking is considered a risky strategy. Country music has definitely found its rock star. For now, though, let's see what's happening on the roads with Andy James.
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2: 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We're going to start with a protest action taking place on the M1 Richmond Road heading towards Pinetown. The road is heavily backed up. Traffic has come to a complete standstill. If you are trying to get through, it maybe go through Central Pinetown as an alternative route. For East Coast Radio Traffic, I'm Andy James.
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9: 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So when we asked about the Nando's Peri Peri half chicken and a single side for only $1.25, he said,
10: "I'm sad. I finished it."
9: Ah, Nico's. Ungawari. Because this chicken season has more episodes. Nando's. Oh, what a place.
11: So the other day during my lunch break, you know, a taxi ran a red light. I hit the brakes and they broke. I crashed into a wedding, took out the cake. I saw the bride's heart break. Next thing, I'm paying for the honeymoon. Now I'm broke from the brakes that broke when they were supposed to break.
12: Get brakes that break, not brakes that break. 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
13: On Friday morning from 6 a.m., East Coast Breakfast is live from Busamed Gateway for a very special big favor.
14: Someone will be receiving life-changing surgery before or on Mandela Day.
13: After a week of specialist assessments,
15: we had read every single applicant that applied for these surgeries. And I must say, their stories were extremely, incredibly heart-wrenching. It brought some of the team members in the panel to tears.
13: One of three deserving patients has been selected to receive a life-changing surgery as part of From Pain to Possibility Big Favor campaign this Mandela Day.
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17: From what the doctors explained to us, it's surgery to secure her kneecap in place.
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13: We'll reveal who has been chosen before they wheeled into theatre and share what's in store for the two patients who were not selected. Join Darren Sky and I live from Busamed Gateway from 6 a.m. on Friday morning, only on East Coast Breakfast.
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0: It is East Coast Radio, KZN's number one hit music station. It is a beautiful Thursday afternoon. We're out and about today at Coastlands Mhlanga, literally a stone's throw away from HQ. It is World Population Day today, which is a monumental day, and there's so many questions to be asked about today. So we are joined by the KZN Department of Social Development, and we're now joined by the MEC of the KZN Department of Social Development, Mbali Shinga. I feel like I see you more than I do my own family, and I like it that way. Welcome to East Coast Radio. Please, can you tell us about today's proceedings and what it means to the Department of Social Development?
1: Thank you very much. Today we have gathered for a day called commemoration of World Population Day. It is commemorated internationally on the 11th of July, because historically on this day it was celebrated when the country reached a milestone, when it had about 5 billion people. So it started back then. So today we took a shape of what we call a colloquium. Like, in over 2 days, we have brought together scholars, our national department, and our partners, especially the youth, because it's themed around young people. To say, over the 2 days, we celebrate this day, but also talk and brainstorm, because the population has changed. We themed it focusing on young people and their needs, because young people should be part of what is happening. So they are here to be part of the discussions. But also, as the Department of Social Development, we have a responsibility that when we implement our programs, we don't just go without any direction. We must be informed by the outcomes of this colloquium here, in ensuring that young people participate actively, in ensuring that there are clear programs on how we attend to the challenges of young people, how we service them, sure. Their involvement as a whole, but also many issues that they face, like issues of mental health. Sure. They are here to discuss those issues, access to opportunities, schools, entrepreneurship opportunities, and many others, but also the importance of families, because we all agree that young people, even before they get to tertiary institutions, they come from families. So sure. The institution called families must be strengthened, so that young people are built, they are listened to, they are attended to. So in the main, that is what this day is about.
0: I must be honest, I was very nervous to see you today on World Population Day, because I thought you were going to look me in the eyes and say, Danny, stop making babies. But that's not the case, right?
1: That's the challenge. That's exactly why we are meeting, because the population is increasing.
0: Sure.
1: It then means government must respond to that every day. So it's one sure. of the things we are talking about, the issues of sexual and reproductive health. Sure. But in the main, being responsible parents, being there for our children, because if we bring children unplanned, you know, yeah. then it becomes the responsibility of government, and then people keep saying government has failed and all that. So we are all about responsibility today.
0: Thank you so much for your time, and we wish you everything of the best for the day
1: thank
0: ahead.
1: Thank you so much. Thanks.
0: Thank you. Thank you. That was the MEC for the KwaZulu-Natal Social Development at Coastlands Mhlanga on World Population Day. 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
2: More than 100 local scooter delivery operators have joined the Pinetown leg of the March in March protest demanding jobs. During last month's mass protests over illegal immigration, March in March announced that every Thursday would be a day of action for migration issues. Newswatch's Nhlanhla Mabaso is in Pinetown, where hundreds of people are taking part in the demonstration.
3: Today's gathering is focusing on unemployment, seeking to address allegations of undocumented foreign nationals being employed by businesses for cheap labor. Scooter drivers who say they don't have work have also joined in. The movement's Lindani Kulu says they want those responsible for hiring grocery delivery operators not to overlook them.
4: What these bikers did, they called all available unemployed workers to come forward since they know each other to apply for jobs. But seemingly foreign nations are more favored. So hence March in March decided to take this matter up.
3: The march started outside the UKZN Edgewood campus and is heading to the Pinetown CBD. Private security officials and the police are keeping a close eye on the demonstration. Nhlanhla Mabaso, East Coast Radio News Watch, Pinetown.
2: Officials say the fire at the New England landfill site in Pietermaritzburg has been contained, but crews are still monitoring hotspots. The blaze broke out in the early hours of Sunday, with heavy smoke affecting nearby communities. Msunduzi Municipality says the fire remains deep-seated beneath the waste, making it difficult to extinguish completely. They say crews are continuing excavation and suppression operations to reach underground hotspots, while small pockets of white smoke are still visible. The city says air quality monitoring around the landfill is also continuing, with firefighting teams expected to remain on site until it's been fully put out. Douglas Roberts is the councillor for Ward 36, one of the affected communities. He says they need good rainfall to help clear the air.
5: The latest dumpfire has once again asked questions about air quality in the Sleepy Hollow. We have experienced some smog and there's an incessant smell in the air. I haven't received any official complaints, but there have been general remarks on the smell and also some instances of burning noses and difficulty in breathing. I myself live in Ward 36 and have noticed the smog, and the smell of old fire is persistent.
2: Regulators have given Eskom the green light for a green subsidiary. The power utility can now launch Eskom Green, its renewable energy business, and raise funding for it. CEO Dan Marukane says it's an important milestone in the implementation of their strategy to deliver utility-scale renewable energy capacity and reduce carbon emissions and other air pollutants. He adds Eskom Green is targeting to deliver up to 32 gigawatts by 2040. This still leaves over two-thirds of the renewable energy generation opportunities open to the private sector. And New Zealand authorities have downgraded a tsunami warning after a 5.9 magnitude quake struck earlier today. They say today's tremor on the western coast of the South Island was smaller than its initial estimate. People in affected areas were earlier told to move immediately to high ground, but with the downgrade, they've now been advised to be careful of strong and unusual currents at the shore. The top story: more than 100 local scooter delivery operators have joined the Pinetown leg of today's March in March demonstration, and they are demanding jobs. Find the latest news at ecr.co.za. For Newswatch, I'm Dineo Mpahlele.
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0: 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It's worth the pause.
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6: We do have a March in March currently taking place. It is on the M1 Richmond Road heading into Pinetown. We would have moved into Pinetown by now. So if you are planning to head that way, please do expect delays, especially heading into central Pinetown. We do have some delays as well on the N3, and that is coming down to Durban from Pietermaritzburg just as you approach Peacevale. Then we've got that bumper traffic to be on the lookout for on the N2 northbound after the Gateway interchange. For East Coast Radio Traffic, I'm Andy James.
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9: 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Good afternoon, you twinkle-toed taco turtle. I hope you're having a beautiful Thursday. 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One of my favorites at the moment, Tame Impala, Dracula, coming your way. Then Jonas Blue has now racked up well over 20 billion streams worldwide. 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
1: 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Don't wake me up in the middle of the night. 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
1: March and March on Richmond Road as well, and we've got queuing traffic on the N2 northbound just a little after the Gateway interchange. Road works are taking place there, so delays. For East Coast Radio traffic, I'm Andy James.
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12: After a week of specialist assessments,
14: we had read every single applicant that applied for these surgeries. And I must say, the stories were extremely, incredibly heart-wrenching. It brought some of the team members in the panel to tears.
12: One of three deserving patients has been selected to receive a life-changing surgery as part of From Pain to Possibility Big Favour campaign this Mandela Day.
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0: Bruno Mars, Risk It All on East Coast Radio. Definitely one of my favourites, eh? 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

0: 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We're at Coastlands Mhlanga, such a beautiful venue. And now we are joined by KwaZulu-Natal Department of Social Development, HOD, Mr. Kapasia. 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
0: Perfect. When I leave, I'm copying your suit because you look so trendy.
1: And I hope you leave a few t-shirts for me from East Coast.
0: It's a very bright t-shirt. Now, today is an important day from the department's perspective. Why is it important to have accurate population data, and how does it influence the way you plan and deliver social services across KwaZulu-Natal?
1: Yeah, thank you very much for the opportunity. But first and foremost is that we are escalating the role that population experts and researchers in particular must play in how they direct government planning, resource allocation, so that our planning and our programming must be directed where it is actually needed. But most importantly is that we must plan the future.
0: Sure.
1: Investing in young people, making sure that the South Africa of tomorrow is actually constructed and built today. That is really the essence of our day today.
0: Now, today's discussion, they cover issues such as population growth, which we've spoken about, migration, youth development, which we've also touched on, and aging. Which of these trends is currently having the biggest impacts on the department? And how are you as a department responding to this?
1: What the information being presented suggests to us is that South Africa is a very youthful population. But critical for us is that we're not as yet responding adequately in responding to the aspirations and the hopes of young people. Young people contribute over 30% of the total population in the country, over 21 million of those.
0: Wow.
1: If we do not structure our interventions in such a manner that we develop young people, we give them opportunities, we give them skills, we develop them into entrepreneurship, they must not be economically disengaged.
0: Yeah.
1: That would be the most critical intervention we can ever make as government and partners. Because if we don't do that today, we will not have a prosperous society tomorrow.
0: Talking about tomorrow and looking into the future, what does success look like for you when it comes to World Population Day?
1: Success means healthy families. Success means economically engaged young people, people with opportunities. And that, as someone once said, the rich cannot sleep because the poor are awake.
0: Wow.
1: So we need to develop everyone, because if some are not developed, we will then have a problem in the future.
0: Thank you so much for your time today. I really do appreciate it. But before you go, the finals. I told you I was going to ask this question. Argentina, are they taking it in the World Cup?
1: I'm still celebrating the fact that we at least went out in the knockout stages in South Africa. Please don't spoil my celebration.
0: And we will take that. That was the KwaZulu-Natal Department of Social Development, HOD. Mr. Kapasia, thank you so much for your time. This is East Coast Radio.
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3: Xe, come closer. What's that? I'm here, Baba. Don't be shy. I've got something really cool to tell you.
4: 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Why? 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A week of winning.
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0: that why? It's an absolute classic. Double HV Java on East Coast Radio. So tomorrow morning, 6 a.m., it's a very special day. East Coast Breakfast is live from Busamed Gateway for a very special big favor. After a week of specialist assessments, one of three deserving patients has been selected to receive life-changing surgery as a part of the From Pain to Possibility Big Favor campaign this Mandela Day. They'll reveal who has been chosen before they're wheeled into theatre and share what's in store for the two patients who weren't selected. Join Darren, Sky, Carmen live from Busamed Gateway from 6 a.m. tomorrow morning only on East Coast Breakfast. Newswatch on the way for you next at 2 o'clock. Then we'll see what's happening on the roads with Andy James.
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10: 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WhatsApp your traffic updates to 061 792 9495. 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
11: Well, after nearly 3 years, the family of eThekwini Metro Police Officer Errol Ogle finally has some justice. The 52-year-old was gunned down in July 2023 on the M7 near the Han Stedman Highway. He had stopped a truck unaware it had been hijacked and that its driver was being held captive. The hijackers shot Ogle before fleeing in his patrol vehicle. When the shooting happened, the driver managed to escape unharmed. The Durban High Court yesterday sentenced Mlungisi Phakamani Mpanza, the mastermind behind the hijacking, to life imprisonment and also gave him 18 years for robbery with aggravating circumstances and 3 years for kidnapping. His co-accused, Mzomuhle Lawrence Gamede, was sentenced to 15 years for robbery with aggravating circumstances and 3 years for kidnapping. The third accused, Sabelo Mncube, who allegedly tipped off the hijackers about the targeted truck, was acquitted on all charges earlier this year. Ogle's widow, Faith, says she never expected such a lengthy sentence and is still in shock. She says the nearly 3-year legal battle took a heavy emotional and physical toll on her family, but believes justice has finally been served.
2: It's a new dawn. Yes, I am scared of the uncertain and the unknown, because remember, this case has been stuck with me for 3 years and it's become a lifestyle, but that ended, and so now it's the next stage, and I don't know what tomorrow holds for me, but I do know who holds my tomorrow.
11: Well, more than 100 local scooter delivery operators have joined a Pinetown march, a protest demanding jobs. During last month's mass protests over illegal immigration, the group March in March announced that every Thursday would be a day of action over migration issues. Newswatch's Nhlanhla Mabaso is in Pinetown, where hundreds of people have been taking part in today's protest.
4: Today's gathering is focusing on unemployment, seeking to address allegations of undocumented foreign nationals being employed by businesses for cheap labor. Scooter drivers who say they don't have work have also joined in. The movement's Lindani Kulu says they want those responsible for hiring grocery delivery operators not to overlook them.
12: What these bikers did, they called all available unemployed workers to come forward since they know each other to apply for jobs. But seemingly foreign nations are more favored. So hence March and March decided to take this matter up.
4: The march started outside the UKZN Edgewood campus and is heading to the Pinetown CBD. Private security officials and the police are keeping a close eye on the demonstration. Nhlanhla Mabaso, East Coast Radio News Watch, Pinetown.
11: And veteran South African actor Siphutla Sirobodi has died at the age of 63. His family says he passed away last night following complications related to diabetes. It's asked for privacy as they mourn. Sirobodi's acting career started with roles including playing the lead character in the Bedi drama Bophelo ke Semphego. He was also popularly known for his role as Kenneth Mashaba in the soapie Generations. He also featured in productions including The River and the international film The Woman King. Sirobodi also earned high praise for his work in theatre. The top story: after nearly 3 years, the family of Etegwini Metro Police Officer Errol Ogle finally has some justice. The 52-year-old was gunned down 3 years ago on the M7 near the Hans-Stedman Highway after stopping a truck unaware that it had been hijacked. Find more news at ecr.co.za. For Newswatch, I'm Dino Mpahlele.
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13: A heads up, if you are traveling on the on Bamboo Lane heading towards the M19, the road is currently closed off to traffic. It is for the March and March protesters that are there. So please do find alternative routes and to, of course, expect some delays. Then you've got queuing traffic on the N2 northbound heading towards the airport after the Gateway interchange. And that's due to roadworks taking place there. So please do approach with a caution. And if you can, please do try and avoid a Malvern road, just outside China Mall. So please be on the lookout for that. We have a broken down truck. It is just at the robots. For East Coast Radio Traffic, I'm Andy James.
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3: 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Let's play you music that's going to get you through your Thursday afternoon. This is what's coming up. Mikasa have spent over a decade proving that South African house music belongs on the world's biggest stage. Then a Drake classic coming your way. Kicking us off though, it's BTS with Swim.
6: 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Danny Gazzelli.

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Every song handpicked just for you. 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We've got the music for you on KZN's number one hit music station, East Coast Radio. We were good.

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1: After all you put me through, you think I despise you. But in the end, I wanna thank you, 'cause you made me that much stronger.

0: Christina Aguilera, Fighter. It's a great song, great messaging. She's just phenomenal. Wraps up 30 minutes of non-stop music on East Coast Radio. We are live from Coastlands Mhlanga, where today's World Population Day colloquium is bringing together experts from across government and civil society to discuss the trends shaping our province. Now, coming up in 10 minutes' time, we'll hear from Dr. Nolwazi Cynthia Dlamini, who is the Director of KwaZulu-Natal Population and Development, who'll explain why reliable population data matters and how it helps government plan for better healthcare, education, employment opportunities, and social services for everyone in KwaZulu-Natal. The next song you're going to hear within the next 3 minutes, Khaled in Plain Sight. Khaled was still in high school, by the way, when the music industry came calling. Imagine getting a record deal before your final exams. Sign me up. For now, let's see what's happening on the roads with Andy James.
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2: We're going to start with the congestion on the N2 northbound heading towards the airport. We've got rollover taking place after the gateway interchange, and traffic is heavily backed up. And then if you can, please do try and avoid main road in Malvern, just outside China Hyper. We've got a truck and trailer that's obstructing the road. It looks a little stuck there, so please do be on the lookout for that. And definitely expect some delays. Traffic will accrue in the area. And if you on Bamboo Lane heading towards the M19, that is currently closed for the March and March, so please do use alternative routes. For East Coast Radio Traffic, I'm Andy James.
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13: On Friday morning from 6 a.m., East Coast Breakfast is live from Busamed Gateway for a very special big favor.
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13: After a week of specialist assessments,
15: we had read every single applicant that applied for these surgeries. And I must say, their stories were extremely, incredibly heart-wrenching. It brought some of the team members in the panel to tears.
13: One of three deserving patients has been selected to receive a life-changing surgery as part of From Pain to Possibility Big Favour campaign this Mandela Day.
3: It's a knee replacement. From what the doctors explained to us, it's surgery to secure her kneecap in place.
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13: We'll reveal who has been chosen before they're wheeled into theatre and share what's in store for the two patients who were not selected. Join Darren Sky and I live from Busamed Gateway from 6 a.m. on Friday morning, only on East Coast Breakfast.
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0: We are now joined by Director of Population and Development Unit, Dr. Nwazi Dlamini. 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
1: Thank you. Good afternoon.
0: It's great to see you. Thank you for joining us today. Now, it's an important day. If you could just tell us about what today means to you and your department.
1: Today, it's a very important day for us because it's the day where we celebrate our population. But we can't just celebrate our population. We also need to check ourselves whether are we attending to the population concerns now, and respond accordingly.
0: Absolutely. Now, you respond accordingly in the right way because of the amount of work that you've done in the past leading into the future. But let's talk about young people. They make up a large part of KwaZulu-Natal's population.
1: Yes.
0: How do we ensure you're not just including in these discussions, but are part of shaping the province's future?
1: That's correct. You can look inside the house where we are discussing, deliberating about these issues. There are young people, because we believe that we can't discuss about young people without involving them. They are the ones who are supposed to tell us what is it that is wrong.
0: Sure.
1: How can we correct the wrongness? And then we take it from there.
0: Just in other news, from the department's perspective, why is it important to have accurate population data, and how does it influence the way you plan and deliver social services across KwaZulu-Natal?
1: It's very important to have an accurate data because the planners, they won't be able to plan accurately if they don't have the evidence that leads them how to respond to the issues of our young people. So the Department of Social Development need the accurate data to inform the plans of the department, to inform the strategies that responding to our population issues in the province.
0: Now, I know inside the main boardroom, you've got government leaders, you've got community representatives. From everything that's been said and the questions that have been asked today, are we heading in the right direction?
1: Correct. Definitely correct. We are. We need the academia. We need the civic society that include young people. We need government. We need the private sector, because the response, it shouldn't be one-sided, but it should be a multi-sectoral approach in order to attend to the issues of our young people of today.
0: It really is amazing for me to sit here and chat to so many leaders and know that we're going in the right direction. So,
1: yes, definitely.
0: As East Coast Radio, we just want to say thank you so much for your time. Mm-hmm. That was Dr. Nwazi Cynthia Dlamini, the Director of KwaZulu-Natal Population and Development, as you hear the show today, broadcasting live, East Coast Radio, loud and proud at Coastlands Mhlanga. Thank you.
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0: What a way to wrap up the show with an absolute banger. Bebe Rexha, One Day on East Coast Radio. Thank you to everyone here at Coastlands Mhlanga, especially the KZN Department of Social Development for World Population Day. I'll catch you tomorrow between 12 and 3. It is going to be a jewel at Galleria Mall for the launch of Galleria's Got Talent. In my opinion, the best and biggest talent competition in the country. You're going to have a jewel this afternoon because you're in the beautiful hands of Stacey and Jay Spool.
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7: Agrochemical company UPL has denied enjoying privileged access to government. The allegation was made by Action SA earlier this week, which claimed a cabinet minister instructed a senior public official not to pursue action against UPL South Africa, whose Canubia warehouse storing pesticides was torched by looters during the 2021 unrest, causing a major chemical spill. The company recently pledged 17 billion rand towards a large-scale bioethanol production facility in South Africa through a public works entity. Action SA has questioned the motive behind the large investment, saying it comes as UPL has yet to fully account for the environmental damage caused by the spill. In response, UPL says through Tony Leon's Resolve Communications, it requested meetings with the ministers and the Environment Department to brief them on rehabilitation efforts after the spill. The company says all of the ministers declined the request. The Public Works Department says the proposed investment is a wholly private sector initiative and does not involve public funding. It adds that no evidence has been provided to substantiate the claim that senior government officials tried to make UPL's problems go away. After nearly 3 years, the family of Etegwini Metro Police Officer Errol Ogle finally has some justice. The 52-year-old was gunned down in July 2023 on the M7 near Hunstedman Highway after stopping a truck unaware it had been hijacked and that its driver was being held against his will. The hijackers shot Ogle before fleeing in his patrol vehicle. The Durban High Court has sentenced Mlungisi Phakamani Mpanza, the mastermind behind the hijacking, to life imprisonment for murder and 18 years for robbery with aggravating circumstances and 3 years for kidnapping. His co-accused, Mzomuhle Lawrence Gamede, was sentenced to 15 years for robbery with aggravating circumstances and 3 years for kidnapping. A third accused was acquitted on all charges earlier this year. Ogle's widow, Faith, says she never expected such a hefty sentence. She says the lengthy legal battle has taken a heavy toll on her family, but believes justice has finally been served.
8: It's a new dawn. Yes, I am scared of the uncertain and the unknown, because remember, this case has been stuck with me for 3 years and it's become a lifestyle. But that ended, and so now it's the next stage, and I don't know what tomorrow holds for me, but I do know who holds my tomorrow.
7: And a UK court has jailed two young men for a 2024 cyber attack on London's public transport operator. The attack knocked the transport network services offline for 3 months, costing the operator over R500 million. The 18 and 20-year-old hackers have been handed 5.5-year sentences after pleading guilty last month. The judge says their actions caused very serious disruption and were motivated primarily by selfish bravado. The top story this hour, agrochemical company UPL has denied enjoying privileged access to government after Action SA made the claims earlier this week. Find more news at ecr.co.za.
9: In your sport, here's what's coming up in your sport. Kevin Foote has made a few tweaks to his junior box squad for the World Championship final against France. Jude Bellingham praises Lionel Messi after Argentina knocked England out of the World Cup last night. And the Comrades Marathon Association have confirmed the date for the 100th anniversary of the race in 2027.
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10: March and March in Pinetown. If you are travelling in the area, please be on the lookout just as you approach Umgeni. It is on a bamboo lane, so please do approach with the caution that side. Then we've got queuing traffic for you, and that is if you are on the into northbound, approaching the Gateway Interchange, traffic is a little slow. Into southbound, some delays as you approach Umgeni. And then on Umgeni Road, heading towards Westville, just as you approach Reservoir Hills, queuing traffic there. For East Coast Radio Traffic, I'm Andy James.
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0: For you, what's happening in the background while the song is playing? Stacey, eyes closed, huge smile on her face, swaying left, right. And yeah, I think she's, well, we can't hear you, but she's miming the lyrics of the song and just having a great time. You know when you're in love, when there are butterflies in your stomach and your relationship is thriving? This is what it looks like. I, Stacey, must be nice, ne?
1: So,
0: I must be nice.
1: Firstly, I would like the record to reflect thusly that everything Jesper said is 100% accurate. That is exactly what was happening in the studio. The second thing is that I will never, ever, ever, ever, ever stand for any kind of Westlife slander. And thirdly, if you have never watched this music video, I recommend you do so with a box of tissues because you will chunk, not cry.
0: Man,
1: you
0: beautiful.
1: Will chunk.
0: Beautiful.
1: Oh, it's. Woo, it's
0: yeah, she's in the feels right now. Can you tell?
1: I can cry right now.
2: Who watches music videos?
1: No, but
2: do
1: this
2: you think
1: was
2: it's
1: like.
2: Still, it must be on YouTube somewhere. Yeah.
1: Well, sure.
0: Yeah, it must be. It's a banger.
1: I bet that Westlife have their own YouTube channel and others.
0: Yeah, dude.
1: Maybe you could be a Westlifian for Lifian or whatever they're called.
0: Yeah.
2: What do they call their fans?
1: A Westlife.
0: Westies. Westies.
1: West
0: no, guys, we're bad. Anyways, Westlife Unbreakable, Kendrick Lamar, Caesar, Luther on East Coast Radio. As you can tell, we are very jovial this Thursday. The weekend is just around the corner. Otherwise, butterflies aside, Stacey, and you all being in love, how are things in life?
1: No, things in life are good. important updates. I know that you were all very worried. You will recall that Nicholas Tatham, our sports lead, was making all kinds of predictions regarding the FIFA World Cup 2026.
0: Yes.
1: And then he lost a bet.
0: Yeah.
1: And he had to give us the chicken wings. Can confirm that today we indulged in some chicken wings.
2: The bet was paid.
0: Yeah.
1: Yes.
0: And on that note, we'd like to remind you that once upon a time, the breakfast sports guy also lost a bet. And he was meant to buy us breakfast.
2: Yeah.
0: But he did not buy us
1: still
0: that breakfast.
1: Still waiting.
0: Which means if you decide who's honorable here, it's you know, yeah.
2: What if I got half of the teams that are in the World Cup final right?
1: No, it's too. No, they've already eaten the chicken wings.
0: It's Thursday, my dude. Why are we there?
2: Because I got Argentina right.
1: Okay. All right. Well.
0: This is turning into a personal
2: battle.
0: So you
2: guys can give me half a chicken wing each.
1: Okay. Well, you know what? While we regurgitate our chicken wings, small matter of a humongous game happening in our backyard. Right. This coming Saturday. Right. This weekend, the Springboks taking on Wales. And I know that you're like, oh no, where am I going to get those tickets from? Oh no, if only I could find some tickets.
0: Guess what?
1: Potentially, we might be able to hook you up. Those details on the way after your traffic with Andy James. Up next,
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0: All right, on the way in just over a minute's time, some Benny Blanco and for the aunties and uncles of KZN, some DJ Jazzy D with Lady Soul on East Coast Radio. But right now, let's talk about a really cool thing that Takealot is doing. 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

0: So you know how we always say this song is dedicated to the aunties and uncles of KZN? I wanted to do that now, but then I realized we are there now in our lives. We are the aunties and oh, guys.
1: And therefore,
0: aging,
1: when,
0: ne?
1: And therefore, when you walk into an elevator and I'm standing there, I expect you to greet.
0: Yeah, please.
1: Otherwise, I'm going to check you.
0: Who are you talking to? People in this building? Oh, Stacey, no.
1: You know who you is.
0: Don't be like that, girl.
1: Guys, you must learn to make eye contact and say hello. Were you raised in a barn? Anyway, DJ
0: Jazzy.
1: This is
0: spicy today.
1: Lady Soul and Benny Blanco, Eastside, East Coast Radio. 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Now, from a life lesson to a life-changing experience. Boys and girls, ladies and gentlemen, puppies and doggies, this Saturday. Now, so in two sleeps time. It's kind of like a huge deal if you enjoy a bit of a Ruggles, eh? And specifically here in KZN, because the Springboks,
0: yes,
1: are taking on Wales at Hollywood Bets, Kings Park Stadium. And thanks to our friends over at F&B, we have tickets to give away. Now, everyone just remain calm. Everyone chill. Just take a deep breath. Okay? We can't just give away the tickets to just anybody and everybody. We have some tickets that we can give away.
0: Yeah.
1: Okay? That we would like to obviously have you go with maybe one of your besties for the resties. You can head down to the stadium this coming Saturday, the 18th of July, kitted out in your Springbok shirt so that you can be part of this life-altering experience. The question is, who is going to win and what must one do in order to be up in this draw?
0: Yeah, also just to clarify before we continue, we in our personal capacity don't have tickets. So yeah, please, when you see us in the streets,
1: stop asking.
0: Don't be like, hey, Jace, well, how's a few tickets for the game this weekend? Calm down, okay? We're not there yet.
1: We have nothing.
0: So here's how you get to win these tickets that we're giving away on East Coast Radio, right? Head on over to Facebook and search East Coast Radio. Then look for the video featuring myself, Jace Boo, Stacey and Nick. Once you've found that video, snap a picture of yourself wearing your best supporters gear, your Bok jersey, your green and gold, whatever gets you ready for the match, and drop that in the comment section, and you can stand a chance to win yourself some tickets to watch the game this weekend.
1: Now look, as a former head girl, I do believe in going the extra mile, right? So while you're busy uploading your picture there and going, pick me, pick me, pick me, maybe you want to just motivate. Maybe you have never been to Kings Park before. Maybe you are the biggest Bok fan on the planet, like in your family, ever, who has ever lived, as far as you know. Or maybe you're like, they're in the backyard. I could not get myself tickets. And if I'm not there, then what is the point of my life? Whatever the reason is that you believe you deserve these tickets, give us a whole spiel. Write your life story there.
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8: A KZN police officer has been handed a suspended sentence for the murder of his son, whom he shot after mistaking him for an intruder. The Umlazi Visible Policing member was sentenced to 10 years in the Chatsworth Magistrates Court. And Israeli families have moved into a new settlement on a mountain towering over the city of Nablus in the occupied West Bank. And seeds from South Africa's world-famous rooibos tea are headed to space. The rand is trading at 16.41 to the dollar, 22.16 to the pound, 18.79 to the euro. Gold is trading at $3,999.12 an ounce. Brent crude oil is at $84.68 a barrel. Durban, Margate, Ladysmith and Newcastle, all a high of 23 tomorrow. Richards Bay and Ulundi, 26. Pietermaritzburg, 24. Kokstad and Mooi River, 21. Underberg, 20. In Durban, sunset at 5:15. Sunrise at 11 minutes to 7. And there's a 15 km/h southeasterly wind.

0: A very good afternoon from the sports team. The Junior Springboks have named a near unchanged side for Saturday's World Rugby Under 20 Championship final against France in Tbilisi. Coach Kevin Foot has made just three changes to the team that powered past England 53-37 in the semi-finals. Backing the combination that has impressed throughout the tournament of the three changes, two of them are amongst the forwards, both amongst the loose forwards. Wasi Yamwera will start at number 8, Gerard Kemp will move to the bench, and Rasimi Khosa starts at flank. There's one enforced change in the back line. Alzieron Felix will start at fullback in place of Luan Gilomir, who has been suspended after he picked up a red card in the semi-final. The Junior Borks head into the decider as defending champions and will be looking to retain the title against a French side that edged past New Zealand 26-22 in the semi-final. South Africa have been one of the standout teams at the tournament, and a victory on Saturday would cap another outstanding campaign for the country's rising stars. Let's move to football now. England midfielder Jude Bellingham has praised Argentina captain Lionel Messi after England's 2-1 World Cup semi-final defeat. Bellingham called the 39-year-old an exceptional footballer, saying his movement, ball control and intelligence remain unmatched. He admitted facing Messi in person deepened his admiration for the Argentine legend. Bellingham also expressed disappointment over England's tactics, saying defending their lead probably proved costly. He believes the team will learn from this defeat.
1: I think we can take a lot from the experience. You know, I wanted to be a part of an England squad that finally done it, finally got it over the line, and, you know, to be here telling the fans, unfortunately, the same things that they've probably heard for years and years, really good. And I wish I could say more. I wish I could give one more win or two more wins, but at the moment, I'm kind of head's a bit fuzzy with disappointment, so I'm sorry.
0: Well, England now move on to the match that no one ever wants to play, the third, fourth playoff. They will be taking on France in Miami on Saturday. That's all for this hour. For the East Coast Radio Sport Team, I'm Nick Tatham.
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3: Avoid Kerridge if you are travelling on the N3 heading towards Pietermaritzburg. Traffic is at a standstill. So just a heads up for that. If you can, take the R103 as an alternative route. And we still have delays for you if you are on the N2 northbound after the Gateway interchange. For East Coast Radio Traffic, I'm Andy James.
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0: Madonna and Sabrina bring your love on East Coast Radio, KZN's number one hit music station. Now, yes, you did hear correctly. Your ears did not deceive you. We are giving away some tickets to the Springboks versus Wales game happening this coming Saturday. How do you grab them? You need to go to our Facebook page, upload a photo of yourself in your supporter jersey, in your gear, in your getup, and motivate. Why do you deserve these tickets? Winners will be announced, by the way, between now and 6 o'clock tonight.
1: Easy.
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1: All right, man, I'm not going to lie. 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And today is the last day for this competition where we announce our finalists, and tomorrow we are going to announce our winner, who's going to be winning that 25,000 Rand, potentially 50,000 Rand towards their business if they bank with Standard Bank. So right now on the line we have Ndongozo. Welcome to the show, Ndongozo, businessman. How's it?
2: Good day, Stacey and Sbu. How are you guys?
1: We are good, man.
0: Very good.
1: Thank you for taking the time to hang out with us. Hey, we know you're running a business.
0: Now, Ntokozo, let's talk a little bit. What is your business called and what do you guys do there?
2: Okay. My name is Ntokozo Fakazi. The name of the company that I'm representing is Mapikwana Group. Mapikwana Group is a company that is specializing in containers and mobile platforms. The company is based in Durban, Mklanga.
0: All right.
1: You must be one of those people who knows how to do their job properly to be sent as a representative, ne?
2: Exactly, my dude.
1: All right, man.
2: I know what I do.
0: Yes.
1: Tell us, how will 25,000 Rand help this business grow?
2: Okay, the 25,000, I think it could help my business by reaching the services that we are doing for, because we are specializing in shipping containers. The business, I think we could use it to secure the business development and the compliance of the business. So I think if I can maybe try to break it down slowly, I think we're having a company compliance. We need to do a compliance of the company. We can also do the marketing and the branding of the company for the professional pitch deck, websites, and business brochures for the company. We can also do it for the capacity and the skills of the company, tools and the PPE to train and deploy more employees, especially the youth, because we're having a high rate of unemployed youth in South Africa.
1: Ndongozo.
2: High five.
1: Five marks, ten marks for you, Mfate.
2: You did it.
1: Yeah, Dango. All right. Now listen, before we do anything else, we need to ask you, do you bank with Standard Bank? Does this company of yours doing this amazing stuff bank with Standard Bank?
2: Unfortunately, no. I'm not banking with Standard Bank.
1: All right. Don't tell us who. We don't care.
0: Moving on. Okay. So, Ntokozo, that was a very. I'm telling. It was giving Miss South Africa. You were ticking all the boxes, and in the spirit of that, we're happy to let you know that you are officially in the draw for the grand prize this coming Friday. Common Ready and Styles and Butter might rock up there outside the business with a nice check for 25,000 Rand. Good luck for Friday's draw, my babes. Good luck, okay?
2: Thank you so much,
1: shout out, man. Also, the chosen one to represent his company. How cool, man. We are so excited for tomorrow. We're going to find out from Carmen and Styles and Butter who's going to win 25,000 Rand, potential 50,000 Rand. Keep it locked right here on Stacey and Jay Sprue, courtesy of Standard Bank Business Spotlight. Right now, though, it's almost time to go home. Do you think people leave early when it's Thursday?
0: I was like, not us. We've just arrived. Surely it can't be 6 o'clock. Guys, it's not. It's quarter to four.
1: Let's find out how the roads are looking, okay?
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0: An accident has taken place on Umhlanga Rocks Drive, just near the McDonald's Circle. So please be on the lookout for that and to give way to emergency officials. Then we've got a stationary truck on the N3 northbound before Hammersdale. Left lane is obstructed there. You are able to get through, no major delays, but please do approach with the caution. And then just behind that, we've got heavy delays on the N3 to Pietermaritzburg as well, just as you approach Kerridge. If you can, do use the R103 as an alternative. For East Coast Radio Traffic, I'm Andy James.
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0: It's Brandy and Monica, the boy's mine. Gail, ABC Alternate Mix. It's 6 minutes before the hour, 4 o'clock. Stacey and Jace born a Thursday. Guess what? When it's a Thursday, it means Baba. Tomorrow is Friday, then the weekend has officially begun. And we are so happy to be the ones to take you there. During the course of the show, we're going to give you details as to how you can win yourself some chankura. But we're going to pause every now and again with some important intel on what's happening on the roads. And Arto is back, Stacey. Yeah, ne? Do people get like icky when we go Arto?
1: Well, the thing is, you know what? Whenever something is new, it is a little bit frightening.
0: Yeah, ne?
1: And it's a little bit disconcerting. And you're like, but now how does it work? Do we carry the one? Do we minus the two? What happens with my license? Will I be able to drive? What is this point system about? So the thing is, we ourselves do not know.
0: Yeah.
1: So we had to consult somebody who does. And as it turns out, our producer has a very influential black book. She opened it up and she was like, hold, please, please wait.
0: Yeah, spokesperson for the Road Traffic Infringement Agency, Umondem Kalipi, spoke to us about Arto rollout and what it means for people here in KZN.
2: My name is Umondem Kalipi. I'm the spokesperson of the Road Traffic Infringement Authority. At the moment, the introduction of phase two of the Arto rollout, it means now we are going to utilize a new system in terms of management of traffic infringements, in the sense that we are moving on to the ARTO process, that is the administrative adjudication of road traffic offenses. It means infringement notices now are going to be handled differently. They are not necessarily going to go to court, but they are going to be handled by municipalities together with the Road Traffic Infringement Authority. And how it works is that if an infringement has been committed on the road and then the motorist has been given an infringement notice, then that person is given a period of 32 days to go and resolve that particular traffic infringement. Resolving an infringement, it might mean that you take advantage of the 50% discount that is prescribed in terms of the law. And you can, if you feel that the infringement was unfairly issued, you can pick it up and submit a representation with the necessary evidence to support for the cancellation of that infringement. Or you can nominate the driver in control of the vehicle, or you can request to pay in installments. So this ARTO process, it has got very tight deadlines. ARTO requires that there should be quick consequences on those who violate traffic laws. As I've said, within 32 days, come forward and pay or submit a representation or request someone else to pay who was driving their vehicle. If you fail to do that within the first 32 days, then the traffic infringement notice is going to be escalated to the Road Traffic Infringement Authority, which is us. And then there's the Road Traffic Infringement Authority. We're going to send what is called the courtesy letter or a reminder to that particular infringer or the person who broke the law to say, on such and such a day, you committed an infringement on N3 and therefore you are expected to come forward and resolve it. So the 50% discount falls away. The expectation now is that now you pay the amount in full, but you can still submit a representation to request for the cancellation of that particular traffic infringement if you feel that it was unfairly issued. And again, you still have got the other options of requesting to pay in installments any amount that is above 750.
0: Yeah, there you go, man. Mondem Kalipi, spokesperson for the Road Traffic Infringement Agency, just giving us a breakdown in terms of ARTO and what it means for the people in our province. If you want to listen to that and perhaps share it with people who you know might need to know the information, ecr.co.za. Click on Stacey and Jace Wu.
1: Now, here's what you need to know, guys. Newswatch is on the way. We're then going to have some sports headlines. Andy will bring you traffic. We'll play you a couple of tunes. And then we're going to have a conversation with our very own newswatchers in Nhlanhla Mabaso about what is happening regarding March and March protest action today. All of that on the way between now and 11 minutes past four.
3: 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This is nerve. 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
1: A Durban police officer has been handed a suspended prison sentence for killing his son. The man shot the son at their home 4 years ago after mistaking him for an intruder he thought was tampering with the burglar gate. Police watchdog IPIT's Lizzie Suping says the officer was charged with murder. He was sentenced to 10 years in prison in the Chatsworth Magistrates Court. The sentence is wholly suspended for 5 years.
2: He allegedly discharged his firearm towards the direction of the alleged intruder, only to realize that it was his son, aged 25 at the time of the incident, after he heard his scream. The son was rushed to hospital for medical attention, but succumbed to his wounds.
1: The man will be under supervision and has been declared unfit to possess a firearm. The state has withdrawn all charges against businessman Etienne van der Walt in the 15 million rand precious stones theft case. Van der Walt spent 10 days in custody. His lawyer says his client may sue the state as he suffered financial loss and business since he was arrested. Two other accused, former Ekurhuleni Metro Police Officer Kersha Lee Stalls and Metro Police Officer Adrian McKenzie, have each been granted bail of 5,000 rand by the Johannesburg Magistrates Court. Agrochemical company UPL South Africa has denied enjoying privileged access to government. The allegation was made by Action SA earlier this week, which claimed a cabinet minister instructed a senior public official not to pursue action against UPL, whose Canubia warehouse storing pesticides was torched by looters during the unrest in 2021, causing a major chemical spill. The company recently pledged 17 billion rand towards a large-scale bioethanol production facility in South Africa through a public works entity. Action SA has questioned the motive behind the large investment, saying it comes as UPL has yet to fully account for the environmental damage caused by the spill. In response, UPL says through Tony Leon's Resolve communications, it requested meetings with the ministers in the Environment Department to brief them on rehabilitation efforts after the spill. It says all of them declined the request. The Public Works Department says the proposed investment is wholly a private sector initiative and does not involve public funding. It adds that no evidence has been provided to substantiate the claim that senior government officials try to help UPL with making its problems go away. And finally, rooibos tea is going to space. Seeds from the beloved South African beverage are being taken to the International Space Station in October to see how they respond to space conditions. The South African Rooibos Council says they will be kept in a nano lab for at least 6 weeks with more than a dozen student experiments as part of a Max IQ space program to encourage STEM subject learning. It's the first such experiment for Africa. Durban 23 tomorrow, Pietermaritzburg 24, Richards Bay 26.
3: Here's what's coming up in your sport. Just three changes to the junior box side for the under-20 championship final against France on Saturday. The World Cup final on Sunday could have a halftime break of up to 25 minutes. And there is also a three-way tie for the lead early in round one of the Open Championship at Royal Birkdale.
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4: Got some delays for you if you're on the M13 heading towards Durban coming from Pinetown. So as you approach Paradise Valley Interchange, you've got some heavy congestion there. Into southbound at the Gateway Interchange, delays there for you. And if you are on the N3 to Pietermaritzburg coming from Durban, a little slow as you approach Peaceville. For East Coast Radio traffic, I'm Andy James.
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5: Xe, come closer. What's that? I'm here, Baba. Don't be shy. I've got something really cool to tell you.
6: So you're going to hear a lot of music and you're going to win a lot of money this week on Stacey and Chase. Why? Because according to our boss, it is the week of wow. A week of winning.
5: Because this week, here's the thing. No one's walking away empty-handed, Baba. 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
6: We've been telling you for years we are the Oprah and Gail of this radio station. And the question is, did we lie, though? 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
5: Between 3 and 6 p.m., this whole week, You stand a chance to win yourself some Chankura. It's too easy, Ndwan.
6: Okay, love you. Bye.
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0: Dido, thank you on East Coast Radio. Back to back with brand new Bruno Mars, Stacey and Jay Spear until 6 o'clock. And we are actually, guys, we are working today.
1: Of course.
0: We are doing the things. We know that it is also the week of winning. And yes, the winning will commence momentarily. But news is also important. Now, you do recall that just the other day we had our March on March protests, right? And there was an entire group. People came out in their droves. It was happening all over the country. And its supporters said on that particular day, the 30th of March, that every Thursday thereafter, there would be some kind of gathering, some kind of protest, right? Peaceful protest, until the government takes action on illegal immigration. Today, hundreds of people took part in the Pinetown leg of the demonstrations. And we have somebody from Newswatch in the studio. I feel like Anderson Cooper. I feel like
1: I'm
0: I work for CNN,
1: you,
0: guys.
1: Man. Some important people joining us to clarify and to give us more insight on what the ground looks like. From the East Coast Radio Newswatch team, Ntlantla Mabaso has been following the protest, is joining us right now. Ntlantla, welcome to the show, man. How are you doing?
2: Thank you very much, Boo. Thank you for having me.
1: Ah, man, easy. Everyone is waiting with bated breath to find out, Uguti, what's the sense on the ground? So, you just came back from covering the march, right? Can you give us a sense of what the atmosphere is like? What was the feeling among the people taking part in the demonstration this morning?
2: Well, Jaspu, Pinetown was a hive of activities, you know, with hundreds of unemployed South Africans taking to the streets, mainly their concerns about them saying that, you know, when it comes to the issue of delivery operators, you'd recall that some companies said the reason why they'd have a number of foreign nationals being the one that are employed there.

0: The reason why they'd have a number of foreign nationals being the one that are employed there is because there aren't much of South Africans who can operate those delivery bikes. In fact, they proved that point wrong because they came out in their numbers. I think over 150 riders were actually riding in the Pinetown CBD saying, well, here we are. We are qualified to ride. We are ready to work. We have our CVs and we have our riding licenses. And they say that they want jobs. You know, they marched from the Edgewood campus, UKZN, blocked the M1 Richmond Highway, causing traffic, then heading to the Pinetown CBD just next to Knowles Spa, where the offices of the service provider between them and a certain store, a memorandum of demands then had to be handed. Yeah. They're saying that they give them a certain period of time to ensure that the number of the people that were protesting get jobs.
1: Okay, so Nhlanhla, I mean, now we obviously have gathered that a number of the protesters taking part today were riders, as you've stipulated, and that they clearly had a very precise intent. Now, in your estimation, would you think that every Thursday moving forward, it's going to be more of the same thing, that more and more riders may join? Perhaps these were riders in that particular area, so it was Pinetown on Thursday, now today, but maybe next week it's, let's say, for argument's sake, in Umhlanga, hypothetically.
0: In fact, I must mention that it was not just Pinetown. We went to Pinetown, but there's also Pogola today, there's also Newcastle, so different towns were protesting. But I must mention, we won't see just riders going to protest. We'll see a lot of unemployed people going to protest.
2: Yes,
0: this is something Jacinta Ngobese Zuma said herself during the march, that indeed a lot of unemployed people will be coming out, and their protests will be continuing on Thursdays, every Thursday that is, and it's something that they've declared during that 30th June shutdown against undocumented foreign nationals. Interestingly though, we put the question previously to law enforcement agencies in the province. You'd recall that since the provincial commissioner Nhlanhla Mkhwanazi has now moved to a national level where he's handling the issue of organized crime, you have acting provincial commissioner Major General Phumelela Makhoba. She confirmed that as the police in the province, they are expecting these marches to happen every Thursday, and say that they are now on standby to deploy public order police officers to ensure that while these protests take place, they are safe without incident, but also protesters are also protected. Yeah, to answer your question, indeed, a lot of unemployed people will be taken to the streets.
2: Yeah. Thank you so much, Mr. Babasa, for joining us from the East Coast Radio News Watch team. And whenever we talk about protest action, we would be remiss not to remind you, if you are not participating, please practice an abundance of caution. Be responsible. Don't participate in spreading wrong information online. And if you are, let's do it respectfully and let's do it within the means of the law at all times. Dr. Babasa, joining us from the East Coast Radio News Watch team, giving us a lowdown in terms of the march and what it means and what it looks like on the ground. Thank you so much, sir.
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1: Still have a couple of delays. We're going to start with some congestion for you on the M13 in Pinetown. Leaving Pinetown, heading towards Durban. Traffic is backed up between the M7 and Stapleton Road. So bumper to bumper traffic there, unfortunately for you. And on the N3 coming into Durban at the Maryhill Toll Plaza, delays there to be on the lookout for. Queuing traffic into southbound at the Gateway Interchange. For East Coast Radio Traffic, I'm Andy James.
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0: The Weeknd, Take My Breath on East Coast Radio, 21 minutes after the hour, 4 o'clock. Thank you, my friend, for choosing us to hang out with. We are together all the way till 6 p.m. this Thursday. In case you missed it, Nhlanhla Mabaso from the East Coast Radio News Watch team giving us the lowdown and the feel on the ground when it comes to March and March that happened in Pinetown this morning. For all the details, head on over to ecr.co.za, click on the News Watch tab team. But we have time for a moment, Stacey, I would call it. A moment in history.
1: Yes, because, you know, given how sporty we are, if there was a spice, we would be the sporty one, okay? The time has come for us to take a look back, because we have been doing these things as South Africans. Like, we produce the most phenomenal athletes. And when there's tough to be done, you choose a partner that never quits. Because when there's tough to be done, there is the new generation Hilux. And we know that as South Africans, nothing brings us closer nor makes us prouder than anything that is sports orientated,
0: yeah,
1: right?
0: When, yeah,
1: when we,
0: yeah,
1: when we win, when one of us wins, technically speaking, we are all athletes and we have all won,
0: we are
1: right?
0: Proud.
1: And we have had so many moments in our sporting history as a country that have quite literally stopped time. We still can picture, you can smell the air that day. You remember where,
0: yeah,
1: you were. You're,
0: yeah,
1: like, I was sitting next to that
0: beautiful
1: person. You remember absolutely, yeah, everything. Back in 1995, Nelson Mandela walked out at Ellis Park wearing a Springbok jersey, handed that Webb Ellis Cup to Francois Penna, for example.
0: Yeah, fast forward to 2023 and Siya Kolisi lifts that very same trophy in Paris, leading the Springboks to a fourth Rugby World Cup title, a point win over all the All Blacks, had the whole nation holding its breath until the final whistle. Different moment, same electricity, and we can tell you for sure, same goosebumps.
1: So that's what we're talking about,
0: yeah,
1: right? These are the kinds of stories, these kinds of iconic moments that stay with you. Tough moments, triumphant outcomes, and players who showed up, right, and did the things when it mattered most. And that is exactly what Toyota Hilux and East Coast Radio wanted to celebrate.
0: Oh man, a beautiful celebration indeed. So every Thursday right here on East Coast Drive with Stacey and Jace Wu, we're taking you back to that moment that gave us goosebumps. Powerful stories of resilience under pressure, brought to you by Toyota Hilux.
1: And why? Because when there's tough to be done, you can always count on a Toyota Hilux. Should we take it back to 2016?
0: Let's take it back to 2016 at the Rio Olympics. South Africa witnessed history running from the toughest position, lane 8. Wade van Niekerk couldn't even see his competitors. Yet he had all the courage, determination, belief that he could do it. He crossed the finish line in 43.03 seconds, breaking Michael Johnson's 17-year-old 400-meter world record. It wasn't just a victory. It was proof that your starting position doesn't determine your finish. You will remember this moment right here.
2: Who's going to succumb to the adrenaline first? Van Niekerk is running blind on the outside, and he's set off really quickly. Karani James in hot pursuit. He's already up onto the shoulder of Matthew Hudson-Smith. And Merritt is tracking the Grenadian, the American, the short Merritt, closing the gap on Karani James. And Van Niekerk still wide on the outside. These three are away and clear. Sardinio's trying to come back into it on the inside. And the short Merritt coming back at Karani James. But it's Van Niekerk leading at the moment. The South African now beginning to tire. Or is he?
0: My goodness, the goosebumps. Can you feel it?
1: Oh! Even me, I'm running, guys. I'm running.
0: Yes! Oh, what a moment, right? What a moment in history for South Africa, man. Shout out.
1: This
0: oh
1: is very, and by the way, this is very cool. So yeah, Hilux in particular, thank you to you. Because in a nutshell, guys, we need to stop and we need to throw it back on a Thursday. We have done incredible things as a country, genuinely. It's always a good day to be South African. When there's tough to be done, you keep going no matter what the news is, no matter the weather. Because when there is tough to be done, there is the new generation Hilux.
3: When there's tough to be done, you keep moving. Driving through dirt roads, back roads, and roads less traveled, with just your thoughts to keep you company. And along that journey, you'll have a silent partner. One that gets you to work, to the rescue, to your son's big rugby game, without a complaint or a hesitation. Because when there's tough to be done, there's the new generation Hilux.
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0: incredible George Michael Foss Love on East Coast Radio, KZN's number one hit music station. Now, boys and girls, ladies and gentlemen, we have a small matter of up to 20,000 Rand that we need to give away, courtesy of our friends over at Betway. And I think we should probably do it in the next like 10, 15?
1: Yeah, I think that's about the perfect time to have another winning moment on Stacey and Jace, because it is the week of winning, Baba. But first, let's find out what's happening in the world of news, your sports and your traffic in just under 2 minutes.
2: You've watched him push the limits at racing's highest level. 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
3: Hey, it's Alex Albon from the Atlassian Williams F1 team. 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
2: Don't miss this chance to see the Atlassian Williams F1 team car. 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
3: Well, the Madlanga Commission has spent much of today reconstructing the paper trail that triggered the probe into crime intelligence boss Dumisani Khumalo and several senior SAPS officers. Proceedings were, however, interrupted twice to allow senior IDEC investigator Brian Padiachi to retrieve witness statements before answering questions about how the investigation unfolded. And the former head of an Italian highway operator has been sentenced to 12 years in prison for his role in a deadly bridge disaster 8 years ago. 43 people plunged to their deaths when the bridge in Genoa collapsed in torrential rain. The rand is trading at 16.41 to the dollar, 22.17 to the pound, 18.79 to the euro. Gold is trading at $3,997.50 an ounce. Brent crude oil at $84.50. For a barrel. Durban, Margate, Ladysmith and Newcastle all reaching a maximum of 23 degrees tomorrow. Richards Bay and Ulundi 26. Pietermaritzburg 24. Kokstad and Mooi River 21. Underberg 20. In Durban, sunset at 5:15. Sunrise at 11:07. There's a 7 km/h southeasterly wind.

0: The Junior Springboks have named a near and changed side for Saturday's World Rugby Under 20 Championship final against France in Tbilisi. Coach Kevin Foote has made just three changes to the team that powered past England 53-37 in the semi-final, backing the combinations that impressed throughout the tournament. Of the three changes, two are in the forwards, and more specifically amongst the loose forwards. Wasi Yambwera will start at number 8, Gerard Kemp moves to the bench, and Risi Makosa will start on the flank. There's one enforced change in the back line. Alziadon Felix comes in for Luan Chelomi, who's been suspended after he picked up a red card in the semi-final. The junior box head into the decider as defending champions and will be looking to retain the title against a French side that edged past New Zealand 26-22 in their semi-final. South Africa have been the standout team at the tournament, and victory on Saturday would cap off another incredible campaign for the youngest rising stars in the country. In some football news now, halftime in Sunday's World Cup final in New Jersey could last up to 25 minutes due to the Super Bowl-style show that they have planned. It will feature musical superstars such as Madonna, Justin Bieber, and Shakira. The match will be preceded by a closing ceremony, which will include performances from celebs like Tom Cruise, Robbie Williams, and Nicole Scherzinger, while Jennifer Hudson will sing the American national anthem. The defending champions, Argentina, will take on 2010 winner Spain in that title match. And the third-fourth playoff will be happening on Saturday, and that'll see both losing semi-finalists, England and France, go head-to-head in Miami. And then we're going to finish with some golf from round one of the Open Championship at Royal Birkdale. That is just north of Liverpool in the UK. Looking at what's happening early on, Sungjae Im, Dan Brown and Bryson DeChambeau are leading the way on 4 under par. Just a shot back, there's a big group of players, which includes Scotsman Robert McIntyre, Francesco Molinari. South African MJ Doffy is in that group. He's played 14 holes of his first round, currently sitting at 13 under par, so he's going along nicely. World number one, Scottie Scheffler, has finished his first round. He's finished on 2 under par. The likes of Rory McIlroy, Xander Schauffele, and Matt Fitzpatrick have just teed off. Sean Norris, he is also on the course at the moment. He's 1 under par through his nine holes. And Henny Du Plessis, also, he carded an even par first round. That's it for this hour, though. For the East Coast Radio Sport Team, I'm Nick Tatum.
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2: Got a couple of delays and obstructions to report on. Let's start with the M13 leaving Pinetown. It is heavily backed up as you approach the Paradise Valley Interchange. Road is currently closed off to traffic, so you are going to have to use the M7 as an alternative and then join on the N3 back towards Durban. Bit of a delay, unfortunately, so please do keep that in mind. Just an inconvenience right now. And then you got a truck that's broken down on Bracken Hill Road heading towards Watercrest Mall. Traffic is also slow as well, so please do approach with caution there. And if you are on the M7 at the Eden Swales Junction, we've got some queuing traffic there to be on the lookout for. N2 as well, approaching the Eden Swales, some delays to be on the lookout for, a bumper-to-bumper traffic there. And Spaghetti Junction, a little slow, heading towards Pinetown. For East Coast Radio Traffic, I'm Andy James.
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0: Cat's Eye, Gabriella, East Coast Radio, KZN's number one hit music station. Stacey and Jay Spru here with you until 6 o'clock tonight as we continue our week of winning, our week of wow. Day 4, we have already done the things, guys. We have been doing the things.
1: Busy.
0: And unfortunately for you, we found more time to do some more. It is now Betway's turn. Enter stage left, please.
2: Do you know the racing line? The perfect gear change. The apex of each corner. Let's find out with the Betway F1 head-to-head.
1: Alrighty, right about now we're going to say welcome to Les. Welcome to East Coast Radio, Les. How you doing, buddy?
3: Very well, and you?
1: Oh, very bassy. I like it. Also, welcome to Ketelo. Welcome to East Coast Radio, buddy. How you doing?
3: I'm good, and you, Jay?
1: Well, these guys got bass, guys. What's going on here? Competition is for real.
0: All right. Now, Les and Ketelo, welcome, welcome, welcome. Les, you are going to be player A, and Ketelo, you are going to be player B. Now, the rules of the game are very simple. We will present you with three questions, right? We're going to ask you a question, and then whoever says their name first will have the opportunity to answer said question. Each correct answer is worth 5,000 Rand. However, there are options when it comes to the answers of these questions. Please let us give you those options first before you be saying your name, even if you know the answer. Now, if you try to answer the question and you get the answer wrong, the question rolls over to the other player. If both of you get it wrong, then no one gets a point. Are you boys good?
1: All clear?
3: Yeah.
0: All right.
1: Also, just to be clearer, there are going to be three options within each question so that you don't expect a long list like Nelson Mandela's Long Walk to Freedom. So just three options, and then after the three, you can submit your answer. Ne? All good?
3: Okay. All good.
1: All right. Are we ready?
0: Let's go.
3: Yes.
1: All right, question number one. Carlos Sainz currently drives for Atlassian Williams F1 team. Which country was he born in? A, Spain, B, France, or C, Portugal?
3: I heard Les
1: first. What's your answer, sir?
3: Spain.
1: Spain, that is indeed correct.
0: Ding, ding, ding, ding, ding.
1: 5,000 Rand is yours, Les.
0: All right. Okay, so you see here. Easy. Hello, Les. We're quick today. We're quick.
1: Easy.
0: Are you boys ready for your next question?
3: Yes. Yes.
0: Okay. Philippe Massa spent 15 years on the racetrack. Massa ended his career racing for which British team, helping them finish third in 2014? Was it A, Red Bull, B, Williams, or C, McLaren?
3: Yes, yes.
1: Oh, Ketelo.
3: B.
1: You're just going to say B.
3: B. Yes,
0: B.
1: All right, B. Williams, congratulations, Ketelo.
0: 5,000 Rand.
1: 5,000 Rand. Oh, my goodness, now it's a tie.
0: Guys,
1: it's getting hectic. All right. Let's go to question number three, all right? In 2012, Pastor Maldonado won at the Circuit de Barcelona, Catalunya, in a Williams car. How many points did he get for finishing first? A, 20 points, B, 1 point, or C, 25 points?
3: Les. 25.
1: Guess what?
0: That is correct.
1: Correct.
0: Well done. Well done. Well done. Well
1: done.
0: All
1: right, Stacey, do the math there, you know.
0: Okay, all right. So, Les, we have one more question for you. Are you registered with Betway?
3: Yes.
1: What?
0: Okay, so Les, that means that you have won yourself a very, very fantastical 15,000 Rand courtesy of Betway and East Coast Radio. And Ketelo, you have won yourself 5,000 Rand courtesy of Betway and East Coast Radio. Well done, gentlemen.
3: Thank you. Thank you. Thank you.
1: Congratulations, man.
3: Thank you.
1: Danko, that's a good one right there. Also, don't forget this weekend, experience the thrill behind the racing. The Atlassian Williams F1 team car is hitting the pavilion where you can see it up close and personal. Don't just hear the race. Come and experience it for yourself Saturday, the 18th of July. One more time for that noise.
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5: We have quite a few delays on the roads this afternoon. Let's start with the congestion on the N3. If you're leaving Durban heading to Pinetown, slow between Berea and the Pavilion. So that will definitely take some time. So maybe use the M13 as an alternative route. So maybe take the Jan Smuts Highway. M19 heading to Westville Pinetown side, queuing traffic, heading towards Reservoir Hills. It is due to road work taking place there. And also just near Macro as well, heavy delays. Alpine Road, slow moving traffic. Inanda Road, slow moving traffic in Springfield. And we've got some bumper to bumper traffic if you are on the M13 heading to Durban coming from Pinetown. So please, if you can, use the M7 and join on the N3 back towards Durban as an alternative route. And if you're traveling on Alpine Road, we've got some delays on Alpine and Argyle. So please do, rather on Argyle, we have some delays there. So please do travel safely. For East Coast Radio Traffic, I'm Andy James.
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1: What's this? We've been so busy on the show. I have this feeling that we are forgetting something.
0: It's the tickets.
1: The Springbok tickets. For this weekend.
0: Yes, yeah, that very chilled out, kind of like, you know, just like relaxed game between the Springboks and Wales happening on Saturday that we have tickets for. We need to announce the winners, I think.
1: Yeah, okay. You know, Stacey, what would I be without you?
0: I'm telling you. Girl, telling you.
1: Come on.
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0: That's my girl teaming up with Eminem. That's the way you lie. Love the way you lie, rather, on East Coast Radio. KZN's number one hit music station. 8 minutes before the hour of 5 o'clock, you should be on your way home.
1: No, not yet.
0: You should be on your way home.
1: You have 7 minutes to pace around. Look busy, guys.
0: Yeah, act like you're looking for that promotion. Listen, we're going to be hanging out all the way till 6 p.m. That being Stacey and Jace. And listen, this weekend is an epic match. It's round three of the Nation Championship at the Hollywood Bets Kings Park Stadium. Durban taking on, hosting this Box and the Wales game. It's going to be super, super epic. 18 July. Everyone's been talking about it, right? Everyone's been on some Stacey and Jace. Moo, Nick, please, in your personal capacity, can you hold miss some tickets? We're like, no, we can only do that on East Coast Radio.
2: The answer is no.
1: But also, just like, let's get serious. This is what we do. This is what we are known for.
0: Yes.
1: Waking up at the 11th hour.
2: Yeah.
1: And then being like, however will I survive without these tickets? So, boys and girls, unfortunately, we don't have tickets to the game this weekend ourselves. Jay will not be there. Nicholas Tatham, our sports lead, not there. Me, not there. But we have managed to secure some tickets
0: for you
1: to be there. So we asked you just after 3 o'clock this afternoon if you feel like maybe you need to be there. 11th hour off to not. What you need to do is go to our Facebook page, the East Coast Radio Facebook page, find a little video with the three of us, myself, Jay and Nick, and then upload a photo of you and your best supporters gear. Then maybe also write a motivational speech underneath.
0: Just
1: a little bit of, this is why you have to be there, because basically if you are not there, the game cannot start. If you are not there, families will be broken apart. You know what I mean? Like, lay into the drama. And we have managed to secure some winners.
0: All right. So courtesy of FNB, on the line right now, we have Chayenne. Welcome to the show, Chayenne. How are you doing?
3: I'm good. Thanks. And you?
0: I'm so bad. I ambushed your name, girl. I'm from Mandenia. Read the letters.
1: Chayenne.
3: Chayenne. It's Chayenne. Like, Chayenne. Someone's
0: Chayenne.
3: The name is Anne.
0: Oh, Chayenne. Okay,
3: there you
0: Chayenne.
3: Go.
0: All right, listen, you keen on watching the Box take on Wales this weekend?
3: Can
0: you give us a justification as to why you need to be there?
1: Be
0: live
1: dramatic.
0: On the radio, please.
2: Let us know.
0: Yeah, let's give you some drama in the background.
3: Well, my gran was a big Springboks fan, and she recently passed away, so I think it would be a great honor to her to go see it. And I've never been to a Springboks game, so... yeah, I think that would be fantastic to go watch.
1: So, and we are doing it for G-Unit.
0: Yes, for the G-Unit.
1: You're going to the Box game.
0: Congratulations.
3: You're
0: a winner.
3: So
0: okay, you get
1: well
0: two
1: done,
0: tickets.
1: Sam.
0: Who are you
1: going to
0: take with you, by the way?
3: Sorry?
0: Who are you going to take with you?
3: My mother.
0: Oh,
1: mommy's also going.
0: Mommy,
1: shout out to moms.
0: Vibe,
1: yes.
0: Hey, I like that.
1: Oh, that's very cool.
0: All right,
1: cool.
0: Thank you so much, Cheyenne.
1: Thank you.
0: Danko. Okay, let's go to the next person, because there are many guys. Who's next, Stacey?
1: Zamaklobo.
0: Yebo.
1: How are you?
0: Sabuna.
4: Hello, guys. How are you? Hey.
0: Why do you sound like we disturbed you from doing
1: Zamaklobo said, ooh, it's me. Now, Zamaklobo, this morning you woke up and you had no tickets. You are maybe potentially 30 seconds away from possibly having them in your possession. Why do you need to be at this game on Saturday, my babes?
4: It's a national moment thing for games. So basically, it's a public holiday. Green and gold.
1: Yes,
4: everyone
0: yes.
4: Should be
0: there. Oh, on a Saturday.
1: Also, Zamaklobo for president, because I like the way that you think.
2: Public holidays.
1: Playing on a public
0: Saturday.
1: Holiday energy.
0: Okay.
1: Zamaklobo, you are going to the
0: Come
1: game.
0: On,
4: thank you.
0: All right, like how we are, Cheyenne, who are you going to be taking with you? Because you only got one left aside from yourself.
4: Definitely my son.
0: Your son.
1: Oh, baby.
0: How old is your son, by the way?
4: Pardon?
0: How old is your son? How old is your lighty?
4: He's turning 10 on the 23rd of July.
1: Aww. Oh, so it's like an early birthday present. That's very
0: That's
1: nice,
0: so
1: mommy. Ah, mommy of the year. Mommy of the year.
0: You are doing the most. Thank you,
4: guys.
0: Okay, we'll see you at the
4: Thank
0: game.
4: You.
1: So there we go. Those are our goals. But guys, we found other tickets.
0: Yeah, let's... Yeah,
1: let it never be said that we can't get things done here between
0: guys.
1: 3 and 6.
0: Okay, so congratulations as well to Jade Kim Mangos.
1: Well done, JD. Also to Nadira Nadesan. And Sanele Tom. Well done, all of you are going
0: congratulations.
1: To see the Springboks take on Wales this coming Saturday, the 18th of July. Okay. So now that we've done that, you'd think we'd be finished, but haha, wait.
0: There's more.
1: Yes, there is 6,000 Rand. It is 6,000 Rand.
0: Yeah,
1: 6,000 Rand.
0: Yeah.
1: Whoopsie doodles. 6,000 Rand available for my music challenge at 11 minutes past 5. It's a throwback Thursday. If you know your tunes, if you know about maybe like a little rock set,
0: yeah.
1: If you know about a little maybe the Bee Gees. Oh. You know what I'm saying? Like the old school, old school. This is your time to shine, and I will give you $6,000 in exchange for it. WhatsApp your name, my name. Use the hashtag Stacey Norman's Big Music Challenge. Send it through now, 061-792-9495.
0: All right, your news watch is on the way in 2.5 minutes' time, but between 5 and 6, guess what? The following bangers.
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4: Well, March in March says despite the ongoing mass repatriation of undocumented foreign nationals, their marches will continue throughout until demands are met. The protest group has led another day of demonstrations in Pinetown, Newcastle and Pongolo. Today's gathering was focused on unemployment, with a group of food delivery operators also taking part. Newswatch's Nhlanhla Mabaso was at the march in Pinetown.
5: The Pinetown CBD came to a standstill at some point this afternoon as protesters peacefully made their way through the busy streets. They sang songs and chanted slogans calling for job opportunities for South African citizens. March and March leader Jacinta Ngobese Zuma says this will intensify their action.
6: We want them to prioritize South Africans because we know they are one of the biggest people who are beneficiaries of illegal immigration in the country, because they get to hire all these illegal immigrants from wherever they hire them from without following due process in the country, which according to us should have them arrested even right now. So we're just asking them to self-correct. If not, then we're going to have to intensify.
5: During her address, Ngobese Zuma urged supporters to continue exposing companies that continue to hire undocumented migrants. Nhlanhla Mabaso, East Coast Radio News Watch, Pinetown.
4: A Durban police officer has been handed a suspended prison sentence for killing his son. The man shot the son at their home 4 years ago after mistaking him for an intruder he thought was tampering with the burglar gate. Police watchdog IPID Lizzie Suping says the officer was charged with murder. He was sentenced to 10 years imprisonment in the Chatsworth Magistrates Court. It's wholly suspended for 5 years.
7: He allegedly discharged his firearm towards the direction of the alleged intruder, only to realize that it was his son, aged 25 at the time of the incident, after he heard his scream. The son was rushed to hospital for medical attention, but succumbed to his wounds.
4: The man will be under supervision and has been declared unfit to possess a firearm. Further afield, the former head of an Italian highway operator has been sentenced to 12 years in prison for his role in a deadly bridge disaster 8 years ago. 43 people plunged to their deaths when the bridge in Genoa collapsed in torrential rain. The defense's main argument was that the bridge had a hidden construction defect which caused the collapse. Gianni Castellucci, the head of operator Autostrade, was accused of postponing work on one of the pillars. He's been found guilty of vehicle homicide and negligence. Castellucci is already serving time for his role in another accident the year before, in which a bus crashed through the barriers of a viaduct, killing 40 people. And as South Africa prepares to mark Mandela Day on Saturday, Chefs with Compassion is reaching out to communities nationwide to help reach the milestone of 10 million meals served to vulnerable South Africans. Founding director Chef Ku Pillay says their annual challenge encourages South Africans to spend their 67 minutes cooking nutritious soup for those in need. The organization was born out of a need to support struggling chefs, but quickly shifted its focus to tackling two major challenges: food waste and hunger.
8: we have close to a third of our population, about 18 million people, who are food insecure. So this is where we wanted to do our bit to try and bridge the gap between rescuing this good produce that would go to waste and convert it into nutritional meals to feed those in need.
4: And Pillay says in KZN, chefs and volunteers will distribute soups to kitchens, or rather communities, including in KwaMashu, Umlazi, KwaDukuza and Grantville. Durban 23 tomorrow, Pietermaritzburg 24, Richards Bay 26.
9: Here's what's coming up in your sport. Kobus Reinach is excited to see how young Vusi Moyo goes in his first test match this weekend. The World Cup halftime break on Sunday could last up to 25 minutes. And Bryson DeChambeau just one shot off the pace after a 300 par 66 at the Open Championship.
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11: Still have the delays, unfortunately, if you're travelling on the N2 southbound at the Gateway Interchange and then right through the Spaghetti Junction. Some bumper-to-bumper traffic there to be on the lookout for. M4 Ruthfast Highway, really slow approaching Blue Lagoon, so please do plan your trips accordingly. And we've got congestion on Umgeni as motorists try to head on over onto Alpine Road. For East Coast Radio Traffic, I'm Andy James.
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0: It's East Coast Radio, KZN's number one hit music station. Happy Thursday evening, everybody. 12 minutes after 5, which means that now you should be on your way home. If not, and your laptop is open, what's going on?
1: What are you trying to do, man? Why are you doing us dirty like that? Go home. Vibe palsy.
0: Respect yourself.
1: Yeah.
0: Boundaries, babes. Just say no more. Close your laptop and booty bounce. And instead, enjoy what is left of Stacey and Jay Spear on a Thursday afternoon. Day 4 of our week of winning continues. And now there is 6,000 Rand available for challenge. But will someone win it? Let's find out.
2: It's time to play Stacey Norman's Big Music Challenge.
1: Who's playing?
0: All right, repping PMB, Simone. How are you?
1: That's it.
3: Hi, guys. How are you all?
0: Good. How are you? Like, are you good? Has Thursday been amazing?
3: I'm hoping it gets better now.
1: Yeah. Oh. Simone, I don't mean to be that guy, right? My mom always told me, never assume a lady's age, but you sound very young.
3: Thank you. I will accept that as the first win for today.
1: Meanwhile, in my 50s. All right, Simone, you ready to take this on?
3: Yes.
0: Right, okay, you know the rules. Right, hey, you're going to get your 30 seconds. I'm going to bring you 5 Throwback Thursday-esque questions. You know the answer. Stanza Bonanza. You don't, you shout skip at this time. We'll circle back, okay?
3: Okay.
0: You ready?
1: Good luck.
3: Ready.
0: Let's go.
4: 3, 2, 1.
0: Which local girl group gave us love?

0: 1. Which local girl group gave us Love Me For Me?
1: Jamali.
0: Finish the Roxette lyrics. It must have been love, but...
1: it's over now.
0: Who famously coined the term stop, hammer time?
1: MC Hammer.
0: Which band of brothers had hits with Staying Alive and Night Fever?
1: The Bee Gees.
0: Who is known as the King of Pop?
1: Michael Jackson.
0: Okay, Simone, okay. There is literally like 10 seconds. So,
2: all right. You know. Simone, I think at this point it's called showing off. just flexing out here. We have time. Okay, officially calling it time. How does that feel? I'm told it's your first time taking on the challenge.
1: I thought I'd be a bit more nervous.
2: Yeah.
1: But it went well.
2: Yeah, that's the power of Stacey and Jason. We know how to calm the people down.
0: Because you
2: feel
0: so relaxed, man, Simone. Yeah. It's like, you've known us for years, man. You're fine. Okay, now, Simone, I want you to remember that if the money comes into your account, you have friends, Stacey and Jason. Are you ready for your score this afternoon?
1: Yes. I'm ready.
0: Simone representing PMB. This is your score on a Thursday afternoon as part of our week of winning. It is...
2: what's this? Can we seal the deal on the friendship before we announce the score? Can we confirm that we are indeed friends?
0: We are the ones that need to, you need to, like, you need authorize to the EFT.
2: Can you concur that we are friends?
1: We are besties.
0: And
2: when
0: besties
2: when it comes
0: besties,
2: to the sharing
0: okay.
2: of the money, that it will be, you know, your besties considered?
1: Yeah,
2: oh, that counts,
0: Simone. That counts. At least it's honest. 5 out of 5.
2: Congratulations.
0: 6,000 rand.
2: Congratulations,
0: Simone. Go Simone.
2: At this point, us. Congratulations.
0: Yeah, because this is not all of our money, Simone. We have all won today.
2: Kidding.
0: So, Simone, I'm going to ask you the question I asked you before we got into the challenge. How's your Thursday going now?
1: It's amazing. Best Thursday ever.
2: Shut up.
0: Oh, congratulations. Well done, Simone. Enjoy spending every single cent. Well done, baby girl. Well done.
2: Who are those people in the background?
1: That's our tribal family.
2: Oh.
1: Say hi, guys. Hi.
2: Hey. Nice vibe, man. All right. Enjoy your afternoon, ladies.
1: Thank you.
0: Love my babes. There we go, Simone. Absolutely crushing it. Absolutely crushing it. You've taken all the money, which means tomorrow on a Friday, we will reset. There'll be a fresh 1,000 Rand plus all the questions that everybody else got wrong throughout the week. We'll put those together and it'll be a best of. So if you've been paying attention, we could be paying you with 1,000 Rand this time tomorrow.
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4: Bumper to more traffic on the N2 southbound if you're heading towards Durban coming from Mhlanga. If you are heading down that way, expect delays. And if you decide to use the M4, congested as well as you approach Mhlanga Ridge coming off that hairpin bend. Bumper to bumper traffic as well on the N3, and that's heading towards Pinetown between Berea and Pavilion, and in the opposite direction as well between Pavilion and the Spaghetti Junction. We've got queuing traffic there to be in the lookout for. And then once you've joined the M19 coming off the N2, heading towards Westville, heavy congestion just as you approach Quarry Road. It is due to roadworks taking place there, so some queuing traffic there to be in the lookout for, unfortunately. N3 to Pietermaritzburg, slow moving traffic in Ashburton, and coming down from Ashburton, between Ashburton and Market Road, it is just really slow. For East Coast Radio Traffic, I'm Andy James.
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5: Sleeping in, not for me. 5 a.m. in the cold room. 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
2: 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And Vandach, because it's a Thursday, throwback Thursday, we're taking it back to the year 1989 from the album titled For an Affair. It's simply the best Tina Turner. I cannot wait to hear you sing along to this banger as you are currently stuck in traffic. Don't forget to have some fun. Here's a snippet so you're prepared. You're simply the best.
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2: One of three deserving patients has been selected to receive a life-changing surgery as part of From Pain to Possibility Big Favor campaign this Mandela Day.
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0: If you're not vibing to the song, you are giving robot energy. You are giving lack of soul, lack of vibe, lack of vibration, lack of dance moves. You are lacking, basically. It's a banger, man. Home Talk, Mango Groove. Of course, led by Stacey's mother.
1: Yes.
0: Claire Johnston.
1: Yes, yes.
0: Shout out.
1: Yes, my mother.
0: How many times have you met her?
1: 3, 4, 12.
0: Yeah.
1: And every time it's just exciting as the first.
0: Ah, man.
1: Mother. And then we run towards each other in slow motion. Yeah. She's fantastic. Yeah. Okay, speaking of being fantastic, the goodies are out and about and doing the things today. Simone from PMB nailing it, winning herself 6,000 Rand as part of Music Challenge. She's taken the money back to PMB. Please don't bother her. We've already asked for a share. So
0: I don't think that's appropriate though, Stacey. I think we should stop those tendencies. We are known as the people who give away the money. We can't now all of a sudden, just because we see it on some hay, has a piece of the pie there. I think we should just reel that in before we get ourselves in trouble.
1: Well, also listen, the old adage goes, if you don't ask, you don't get. Okay, if you don't ask, you don't get. However, I can guarantee Simone will not be giving us 1 cent of that money.
0: Yeah, for sure.
1: She's taken the money. She's out of here. There is more money available for you tomorrow. But speaking of the ghoulies, today's traffic jam.
0: Oh, let's get it. Hashtag traffic jam with Jay Spoon. All right. What I love about today's selection is that everybody knows the words to the song, whether you're born in the 80s. Okay, wait. Because I must be fair and consider everyone, whether you are born in the 60s.
1: Yeah.
0: Should I go 50s?
1: Yeah.
0: Okay. If you're born in the T's.
1: If you were born. If you were born.
0: You should know the lyrics of this song. Simply the best, dating back to the year 1989. Tina Turner in the building, ladies and gentlemen. She is queen. Now, I want you to prove how much of a vibe you like to have when the song is playing. You're currently stuck in traffic. Let's have some fun. Send that sing-along voice note to 061-792-9495. Thursday is done and dusted, my friend. Please, simply the best.

0: So glad to make your afternoon with this one. We're taking it way back. It's Traffic Jam with Jay Smooth, specifically to the year 1989 when Tina Turner released this one. Simply the best on Stacey and Jay Smooth, KZN's number one hit music station. Now, I always love to give you a glimpse of what happens behind the scenes of the show. And when I launched this banger, things happened in the studio. Do I approve of those things happening in the studio? No, but they happened, and they happened confidently. The individuals involved in the making of the following clip are Stacey Norman, who's recently engaged, is about to become a wife, just cruising and having a great time with her mother-in-law, who was recently in town. And this clip also includes Resh, who is a mother, who is a daughter, an amazing human being, but sometimes can act a bit loose. Those are the individuals involved in the making of this sing-along. Behind the scenes, the stuff that you should not have heard.
1: Hang us up, feel us up, every night, every day.
0: What's going on here, man?
1: Down in your eyes, I get washed away.
0: Yeah. Which one is that one? Hey, man. Fun people indeed, man. But sometimes, yo, they just do things that are not necessary. And now you know that I'm always recording. Now you know that I'm always recording. Back to you and your sing-along voice notes, Yutika.
2: I'm leaving.
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0: Yes. Shout out, man.
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0: All right, let's go to Carlos.
4: Anyone wow. I've ever met.
0: Okay. Final voice note coming through from Timmy.
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0: Nice. Dun, dun, dun. You know when someone is vibing to the instruments that they are definitely ready for a glass of wine.
2: Listen, yeah. She's simply the best. She is.
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6: Well, communities around the New England landfill site in Pietermaritzburg are calling for tighter security at the facility to help prevent fires like the one that's been burning since the weekend. Officials say the fire remains deep-seated beneath the waste, making it difficult to put out completely. And Donald Trump's administration has moved to impose stricter limits on how long foreign students and journalists can stay in the U.S. The change could be implemented as soon as September. The rand is trading at 16.41 to the dollar, 22.12 to the pound, 18.77 to the euro. Gold is trading at $4,012.35 an ounce. Brent crude oil at $83.87 a barrel. Durban, Margate, Ladysmith and Newcastle, a high of 23 tomorrow. Richards Bay and Ulundi, 26. Pietermaritzburg, 24. Kokstad and Mooi River, 21. Underberg, 20. In Durban, sunrise at 11 to 7. And there's a 7 km/h southeasterly wind.

0: It's going to be a massive Saturday for four players who will make their Springbok debuts on against Wales in the Nations Championship. The Springboks will have two debutants in the forwards and two in the back line. Ruben van Heerden and Carlo Sadi debut in the forward pack, while Vusi Moyo and Yaku Williams, both Hollywood Bet Shark stars, start in the back line. Moyo will run the show at fly half off the back of just one URC cap for the Sharks. The experienced Kobus Reinach, though, will start at scrum off and says that Moyo will go just fine on Saturday at the Shark Tank.
1: If you train with him for the last few weeks, you'll know you don't have to look after him. He can look after himself. Might be a young man, but he's got soft hands and he knows the game very well. So we're all excited for him to play. I'm on his inside, Doug's on his outside, so there's nothing to worry about. And it's not an individual sport. It's 23 players, all got each other's back. So yeah, exciting times.
0: That Nations Championship clash at Hollywood Bets Kings Park starts at 5:40 on Saturday evening. In football news, halftime in Sunday's World Cup final in New Jersey could last up to 25 minutes. That's due to the Super Bowl-style show that is being planned. It will feature musical superstars such as Madonna, Justin Bieber, and Shakira. The match will be preceded by a closing ceremony, which will include performances by celebrities such as Tom Cruise, Robbie Williams and Nicole Scherzinger. Well, Jennifer Hudson will sing the American national anthem. Defending champions Argentina will take on 2010 winners Spain for that World Cup title. And now we're going to finish with some golf from round one of the Open Championship at Royal Birkdale. Looking at what's happening, there are still plenty of players out there completing their first rounds, but on four under par after their rounds, there are two players. They shot a 4-under 70. Sungjae Im, Daniel Brown, the Brit, are 4-under par. One shot back, there's a massive group of players on 3-under, including a South African. MJ Duffy is 3-under par, and he is on to the 18th hole. Bryson DeChambeau, he is also 3-under. She shot a 67 in his opening round, rather. Alex Smalley, another American, along with Francesco Molinari and Robert McIntyre. Looking down the board to find the next South African on the leaderboard, you have to go down all the way to even par. Sean Norris is down there. And on one over par is Jaden Chaper, but he's still got a lot of holes to play. So plenty of catching up to do heading into the latter parts of round one. That's all from me for today, though. For the East Coast Radio Sport Team, I'm Nick Tatham.
2: All right, Duncan, Nick, it's time for your traffic with Andy James. 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
4: Slow-moving traffic on the M4 Rufus Highway. If you're heading towards Mhlanga coming from Durban, just a little slow as you approach Durban North. Peak hour traffic on the N2 southbound at the Gateway Interchange to be on the lookout for. Then you've got yourself some delays on the M19 Umgeni Road heading towards Westville just as you approach Reservoir Hills. For East Coast Radio Traffic, I'm Andy James.
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let's get the party started. See you at the bar, you was hardly talking. That's when I knew that your heart was scarring. Friends to lovers need a part to star in. Like, wait, babe, let me ask.

0: One of my favorite songs at the moment, coming through from Dave's and Thames, Rain Dance on East Coast Radio. It is 5:43, almost time for your 5:45 traffic with Andy James, because we must buy ballsy. And because it's a Thursday, I know you're rushing home to crack open that beer, or maybe have yourself a nice glass of wine. Just say cheers to yourself, because you've done well. To make it to Thursday is an achievement, buddy. Trust and believe. In this corporate world of ours, Thursdays are Fridays. You know what I mean?
1: Well, in my mind, yes. In fact,
0: we are ready, Baba.
1: We have done so much today. We have given away, 26,000 rand. Damn. On the show today.
0: Damn.
1: We have also put somebody in the draw to win a potential 50,000 rand courtesy of Standard Bank, and that grand prize draw happens tomorrow.
0: Yeah.
1: So yes, there was all of that. And in between that, we had a conversation about March on March. We had a conversation about auto and what's going on with the roads and all of your points. In case you missed anything, you can always go to ecr.co.today, click on shows, and then click on Stacey and Jay Spoo. Boys and girls, ladies and gentlemen, puppies and doggies, this Saturday, the Springboks,
0: yes,
1: are taking on Wales at Hollywood Bets Kings Park Stadium.
0: It's round three of the Nation Championship at the Hollywood Bets Kings Park Stadium.
1: And thanks to our friends over at F&B, we have tickets to give away. Now, everyone just remain calm. Everyone chill. Just take a deep breath. What you need to do is go to our Facebook page, the East Coast Radio Facebook page, find a little video with the three of us, myself, Jay, and Nick, and then upload a photo of you and your best supporters gear. Then maybe also write a motivational speech underneath. Just a little bit of, this is why you have to be there, because basically, if you are not there, the game cannot start. And we have managed to secure some winners.
0: All right, so courtesy of F&B, on the line right now, we have Chayin. Welcome to the show, Chayin. How are you doing?
2: I'm good, thanks, and you?
0: I'm so bad, I ambushed your name, girl. I'm from Mandenia, read the letters.
1: Chayin.
0: All right, listen, you keen on watching the Boks take on Wales this weekend?
2: Definitely.
0: Can you give us a justification as to why you need to be there?
1: Be dramatic.
0: The radio, please.
3: Let us know.
0: Yeah, let's give you some drama in the background.
2: Well, my gran was a big Springboks fan, and she recently passed away, so I think it would be a great honor to her to go see it. And I've never been to a Springboks game, so yeah, I think that would be fantastic to go watch.
1: So we are doing it for G Unit.
0: Yes, for the G Unit.
1: You're going to the Boks game.
0: Congratulations.
2: Thank
0: you're a winner.
2: So
0: okay, you get
1: well
0: two
1: done,
0: tickets.
1: Sam.
0: Who's next, Stacey?
1: Zamaklobo.
0: Yebo.
1: How are you?
0: So buena.
4: Hello, guys. How are you?
1: Hey.
0: Why do you sound like we disturbed you from this?
1: Zamaklobo's like, ooh, that's me. Now, Zamaklobo, this morning you woke up and you had no tickets. You are maybe potentially 30 seconds away from possibly having them in your possession. Why do you need to be at this game on Saturday, my babes?
4: It's a national moment thing for game. So basically, it's a public holiday. Green and gold.
1: Yes,
4: everyone
0: yes. Everyone
4: should
1: be also, Zamaklobo for president, because I like the way that you think.
3: Public holidays.
1: Springboks are playing on public Saturday. Holiday energy. Okay. Zamaklobo, you are going to the game.
0: Congratulations.
4: Thank you.
0: All right.
1: Let it never be said that we can't get things done here between 3 and 6.
0: Okay, so congratulations as well to Jade Kim Mangos.
1: Well done, JD. Also to Nadira Nadesan. And Sanele Tom. Well done, all of you are going to see the Springboks take on Wales this coming Saturday, the 18th of July.
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6: Not too bad if you're travelling on the N2 this evening. We just have the congestion at the Gateway Interchange. You have to get through that, and then roads looking nice and clear all the way through towards the Spaghetti Junction. M19, a little slow for you, heading towards Reservoir Hills, and the M4 Ruthford Highway. Just as you approach Broadway, we still have delays there. For East Coast Radio Traffic, I'm Andy James.
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0: Wow, was Dallas. A sigh of relief that the day is done. Woo!
1: Yeah, guys.
0: Or hello, glass of wine.
1: Yeah.
0: Whichever one, eh?
1: Red, white, pink, we don't care at this
0: Come
1: stage.
0: Come on now.
1: Becky Hill's Run is how we are almost about to wrap it up on a Thursday. It has been just the most, like, astronomically cool day.
0: Yeah.
1: Just lots of voices. Heard from a lot of you. Gave a lot of you nice things. And tomorrow we're going to do it again, right? Standard Bank Grand Final is happening tomorrow. Somebody's winning a potential 50,000 rand to grow their business. We have Betway giving up to 20,000 rand away, right? Just because you know your F1 situations. There's money for Music Challenge. What else are we doing tomorrow?
0: As East Coast Radio, between 6 and 9, East Coast Breakfast, we'll be doing a live broadcast from Busamed Gateway for a very special big favor. Now, the big favor has been running for the longest time, right? We've been serving the community of KZN. And this time around, we're not doing anything different. We're doing, as a matter of fact, we're doing more.
1: Over and above,
0: After a week of specialist assessments, one of the three deserving patients have been selected to receive a life-changing surgery as part of the From Pain to Possibility Big Favor campaign this Mandela Day. And I cannot wait, man. I can't wait. Someone's life is literally going to be changed. They're going to be able to go to work. They're going to be able to feel like a normal human being again because of the East Coast Radio Big Favor and the partners involved, which is pretty cool, man.
1: It's very special stuff. And a big thank you to Busamed Gateway for jumping on board and going, yes, we'd absolutely love to do this. So it's going to be an unforgettable, truly, genuinely, and literally life-changing show. And that's breakfast tomorrow between 6 and 9.
0: All right.
1: We'll catch you in the afternoon with some more stuff. Have a beautiful night. Look after yourselves.
0: Enjoy your wine, girl.
1: Thank you.
0: And if it means you need to sway left to right, please record it and bring it to the show tomorrow so I can lol. Tevin Campbell wrapping it up. I'm ready. Let's go.

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7: Delays for you if you're travelling on the N2 heading back towards Durban coming from Mhlanga. We've got some bumper to bumper traffic just as you approach the Gateway interchange. And it looks like we've got an obstruction there as well. So please do plan your trips accordingly. N3 heading to Pietermaritzburg. That congestion has finally cleared up. For East Coast Radio traffic, I'm Andy James.
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8: Communities around the New England landfill site in Pietermaritzburg are calling for tighter security at the facility to help prevent fires like the one that's been burning since the weekend. The blaze started in the early hours of Sunday morning. While it's been contained, officials say the fire remains deep-seated beneath the waste, making it difficult to put out completely. Crews have been working to reach hot spots deep underneath. Residents living nearby have been exposed to the heavy and toxic smoke for several days. Ward 37 councillor Edith Elliott says areas including Hayfields, Ashburton, Epworth and Scottsville were choked by the smoke earlier in the week before it cleared. Elliott says residents of a local old age home are also among those who felt the brunt.
9: We've got old age homes at Lutheran Gardens. The old ladies were really coughing. Well, in spite of all the windows and doors being kept closed, there's of course particulate matter that's released, not only chemicals and smoke, and that causes, it gets into the lungs, can actually cause very bad effects in people. The last time, people actually moved out of hayfields for days. It was really bad, extremely bad. And a lot of people, they were hospitalized. This time, fortunately, by about 4:30 in the afternoon, it started to clear.
8: Well, the same landfill site was engulfed by flames in July 2020 with thick smoke hanging in the air for about a week. That blaze was so severe, it brought the N3 highway to a standstill. March and March says despite the ongoing mass repatriation of undocumented foreign nationals, their marches will continue until their demands are met. The protest group has led another day of demonstrations in Pinetown, Newcastle and Opongolo. Today's gathering was focused on unemployment, with a group of food delivery operators also taking part. They want to be prioritized for jobs they say have been given to undocumented migrants. March and March leader Jacinta Ngobese-Zuma led the Pinetown protest to the offices of a major retailer.
10: We want them to prioritize South Africans because we know they are one of the biggest people who are beneficiaries of illegal immigration in the country, because they get to hire all these illegal immigrants from wherever they hire them from without following due process in the country, which according to us should have them arrested even right now. So we're just asking them to self-correct. If not, then we're going to have to intensify.
8: KZN Premier Tamin Tuli says the 287 million rand budget for the Department of Community Safety will focus on crime prevention and tackling gender-based violence. He says the allocation for the 2026-2027 year represents a 4% increase from the previous financial year. The Premier has also welcomed the 11% drop in murders across the province between January and March. He says that translates to 135 fewer murder cases. But he's warned that several districts are resisting the provincial trend.
11: The eThekwini Metro recorded 17 additional murders, uMzinyathi an increase of 8 murders, uMkhwanywakude 7 and Zululand 6. Most starkly, the eThekwini Metropolitan Municipality still carries the heaviest burden, accounting for a massive 41.9% of all murders in the entire province. Our data-driven hotspots model is already running in Inanda, Umlazi, Mpumalanga, and Inchanga.
8: And Donald Trump's administration has moved to impose stricter limits on how long foreign students and journalists can stay in the U.S. The change could be implemented as soon as September. Durban 23 tomorrow, Pietermaritzburg 24, Richards Bay 26. For Newswatch, I'm Dineo Mpahlele.
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17: 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I mean, take a moment to hear this. Okay, the violin just stopped, but there's the violin's back. Right, there's lots of entertainment here. And there's lots of electricity in the space I'm in. So just in case you're wondering, what is the KZN Top Business Awards all about? Recognizing resilient success, divine our regional economy. We'll be talking to some people who are very important and integral part of the show as we get our show on the go live from here. 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

0: KZN's number one hit music station with BTS, and it's called Swim. That was your 30 minutes of nonstop music getting us on the way on the show this evening. Now, we are coming to you live with DNG from a different location tonight, and we're coming to you from the ICC, and it's all part of the KZN Top Business Awards. Last year, I was at the awards as well. It was an amazing experience to see all the businesses in KZN doing amazing things and how far they will go to extend the economy in KZN. That was what it was all about, and recognizing these businesses. So there's lots of awards happening here as well, and we'll go through all the different categories now. Some of the categories will be Standard Bank Client of the Year, and there's also Standard Bank Client of the Year in the large enterprise and the SME category. There's also stuff for the manufacturing sector, transport, family-owned businesses, all these businesses who are all part of the KZN landscape. So also the big one is the KZN Top Brand, which is going to be something very special to see as well. We'll even get some conversations going this evening as well on East Coast Radio. We also got a game, which means our normal stuff will be happening. The Masked Song coming your way in a few moments' time.
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4: One of three deserving patients has been selected to receive a life-changing surgery as part of From Pain to Possibility Big Favor campaign this Mandela Day.
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0: 1. KZN's number one hit music station. It's East Coast Radio. That is Simply Red with a throwback from the 2000s era. It's called Sunrise. Live with Dion G from the KZN Top Business Awards 2026. And let me just set the tone, right? It's happening at the ICC. And we were here from the start when this entire area where I'm broadcasting from, where it had all the big businesses in KZN and all the CEOs and stuff, we were all in front of us. Now they're inside. And they're actually for the awards evening. We don't know who's going to win, but as that happens and as we get information about it, we will let you know. And it's quite a prestigious event. And I wish we could give you more information, but check out East Coast Radio on the socials. We've got some footage that's going on there as well. But time for a game this evening. We're playing the Mast song.
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0: So this game is very simple, very easy. I take a song, I put it on reverse. Basically, I put a mask on it. And if you know the song in reverse, you got to send us a WhatsApp voice note with your name and the name of the song, and then we'll give you some props. This is what the song sounds like with a mask on. So easy. So easy. Think of 20 years ago. That's all I'm saying. That's your clue. 20 years ago, that song dropped. Here it comes one more time. If you know the name of the song and the artist, drop me a voice note with your name and your guess of the song title and the artist, 061-792-9495. If you are correct, we'll give you some props on the show. Coming up next with a big song from the same year, but this time South African, from Lebo on East Coast Radio.
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7: 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So when we asked about the Nando's Peri Peri half chicken and a single side for only $1.25, he said,
8: "I'm sad. 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
7: 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Nando's. 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

0: 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It's East Coast Radio with good music on your Thursday. It's Label with I Love Music, a song which came out 20 years ago. Can you believe that? Right, time for the Mars song. This is what it sounded like with the mask on.
1: That is Sexy Back by Justin Timberlake from way back in the day, Durban days when I still lived there, now living on the South Coast. One hell of a legendary song, brother. Love the show. Adam, all the way down in Margate.
0: Thank you for that one. Well, that was the song, Justin Timberlake and Sexy Back, and that was your Mars song. And we are broadcasting live from the KZN Top Business Awards. We've got a very interesting chat coming up next.
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0: 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Now, last year, I met this lovely lady at the event, a different location. She was new to KZN, and she says, hey, I've got this role now at Standard Bank, and I'm going to be here in KZN. And I asked her last year, would you stay in KZN? And by the fact that she's still here next year, it means that obviously that is true. Fikile Msiza, the Business Banking Client Coverage KZN Regional Head, welcome back to the show.
1: Thank you. Thank you. Very nice to see you again.
0: You too. Now, there's so much I want to talk about, the event as a whole, but let's go to the first one. Why does Standard Bank sponsor the KZN Top Business Awards?
1: I think it's really important that we continue to sponsor this. So this is our 10th year. And the reason we continue to do it is because we want to elevate businesses. We want to celebrate businesses. There's so much innovation and triumph that happens, especially in this province. Mm-hmm. And I think it's really important to clap hands at these individuals, but also to create hope for other businesses. So when we see these businesses growing and thriving, it inspires the next generation, right? So I think that's why we continue to partner for growth. And just celebrate.
0: On a side note, last year we had a lot of businesses who were very honored in different fields. This year I see the categories a little bit different.
1: Yes.
0: And there's a lot of new faces that I'm seeing here today. So I think a lot of people are in for lots of awards this evening.
1: Yes. New faces, new celebration, new chances.
0: Yeah. Now, I want to get into this, right, because I think a lot of us who are listening in may not understand how important a business awards is, because there are a lot of businesses in KZN who are actually helping our economy thrive in KZN.
1: Right.
0: And these awards are all about showcasing who they are. So they're very important people in that room.
1: Yes.
0: Is it safe to say that?
1: Yes, very important. And you as well, Alcha.
0: And we're here too. The only radio station that's here.
1: The only radio station.
0: Now, what solutions does Standard Bank have to enable KZN businesses to thrive?
1: So, you know, we have a lot of the traditional products, the check accounts, the facilities, the lending. But I think what's important is understanding that relationship piece.
0: Right.
1: And that understanding what your business needs from start to finish across its journey. And those different products and that advice, that partnership, I think that's what's critical and that's what sets us apart.
0: Wow, that's a very short, sweet answer. Right. And I think my final question to you, Fikile, is a very simple one. Beyond core banking, what makes Standard Bank a partner of choice for KZN businesses in your view?
1: I think because we recognize the opportunity that sits in KZN, right? There's so much going on, so much growth, and we understand the people. We understand what the people and the communities are trying to achieve.
0: Yeah.
1: So we're involved and invested in the communities. We offer a number of mentorship programs, a number of development programs. We do a number of awards in different platforms as well. So I think because we're so attuned with the province and the people in the province and trying to elevate the communities, that's why we do this.
0: Wow.
1: Africa's our home and we're here to drive its growth.
0: Wow. Well, I want to say behalf of everybody who's listening in, and I'm sure most people would agree that Standard Bank being part of this is an amazing part of the event. And thank you for taking the time to recognize businesses in KZN for what they're doing.
1: No, thank you. And thank you for this opportunity.
0: It's only a pleasure. Fikile Msiza, the Business Banking Client Coverage KZN Regional Head. I'm sure we'll see you again soon.
1: You'll see me soon, don't worry. Thank you very much.
0: Take care. 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

0: It's a big song from 1996. What's up with all the songs I'm playing today? They're either 20 years ago or 30 years ago. I mean, the two songs I played earlier from Lebo, that was 2006, and Justin Timberlake was 2006, and this one from 1996? There's something going on here. But then again, we don't play music from the 80s, so I can't say a 1986 song is coming. But anyway, that was the nostalgia I picked up there with you. Hopefully you got to enjoy it. Live with Dion G, coming to you live from the KZN Top Business Awards. Now, this is where they highlight the finalists and winners in the KZN Top Business Awards. Now, we're speaking to businesses and their stakeholders in KZN, and the audience is varied from employees to clients to business owners to family members across all ages. And as I spoke to Fikile Mseza earlier on, who's from Standard Bank, one of the key sponsors, we're going to chat to Advocate Priya Hassan, who's the Group CEO, Women of Africa Group, later on in the show, as well as the CEO of Tropic Plastic and Packaging, Ismail Simji. All that coming up in this hour. And the normal stuff coming up between now and then. We got your School of House, two deep house tracks that you're going to love coming your way. Keep it here on East Coast Radio. 30 minutes of Nostalgia Music.
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0: 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Now, Stacey and Jay Spook shone a spotlight on Standard Bank Business Spotlight Competition, giving local business owners the chance to win 25,000 Rand towards their growth, doubling to 50,000 Rand for Standard Bank customers. 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Now, there are many categories that will be highlighted. I'll be telling you all about that in a moment. But let's get ready for the School of House. 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
0: It's the School of House. Every Thursday, just after 7:30, we give you deep house tracks that are trending and that are very cool. Now, Janet has been around since the 90s. They brought you Groove Thing and Hey Mr. DJ, but they gave a different take on a track called For a Reason. You may have known DJ Spoo's version of it from the 2000s era, but this is Mr. Shane S.A. on a remix, kicking us off on the School of House, as well as Graham Deep. After that, two tracks that are out now that you definitely do need on your playlist on the School of House.

0: KZN's number one music station, The School of House. Every Thursday at 7:30, we dish out new tracks that you need to know about. This is Graham Deep. The track is called Kraken. Look out for it. It's already out now. It's been around for some time. And before that one, a song that I think is so sweet. It dropped about 10 days ago. Jeanne, but Mr. Shane S.A. remix for a reason. I think many people know the DJ Spoo version, but this version is really hot for 2026. Wherever you may be this evening, live with Dion G on East Coast Radio, coming to you live on the KZN Top Business Awards. And we're going to chat to some very cool people next on East
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0: 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We chatted to this lovely lady last year, and she's a bit jet lagged right now, but we'd be grateful that we have a chance to chat. Advocate Priya Hassan, who's the Group CEO of Women of Africa Group. Welcome to the show.
10: Hey, Dion, thank you for having me. And yes, oh my God, I'm totally bombed, but it's always so energizing to be with you, right?
0: Oh, thank you. It's always energizing to be with you and talk to you about so many things business related. But let's talk about something. You went on a little trip. How was that?
10: Yes, we went to India. I went with my mom and my mom-in-law. And on the record, my mom-in-law is 85, my mom's 78. So to make this journey with these two incredible women, amazing. And Tirupati was, it was a reawakening of my life and my purpose. I loved every minute of it.
0: Wow. I'm sure the memories are there already now.
10: My baby girls were with me too, Ali and Inam. I hope they're listening, and my hubby. And I think that when we have the life we have, where we're racing through every day, to pause and pray and just be grateful for what we have, you know, you need to connect with God at that level.
0: Yeah.
10: Have you been to therapy?
0: No. Not yet, but that's on the bucket list. Right, so let's talk about Women of Africa Group. And they've once again partnered with the KZN Top Business Awards as a sponsor. Now, why is it important to continue your support? Because we've seen you here many years now. Talk to us about that.
10: Yes, of course. So, you know, that we believe at WA Group that business, we have a responsibility. We have to extend into what we have been given the opportunity to now recognize other businesses that are performing. These sustainable businesses that are built on great values can only be recognized with the likes of Grant and his team at KZN Top Business. So We have a commitment, a lasting commitment that we've made to him, where we recognize these businesses that have made economic and social impact to our province. So it's also about investment in the future of KZN.
0: Yeah. Okay. Wow. So that is a very interesting take on it. And from your perspective, what role do these awards play in strengthening KwaZulu-Natal's business community and inspiring future growth?
10: It gives entrepreneurs the edge. It gives them the recognition that they need to continue doing things even better. It opens up new doors, new channels, new networks, new suppliers, new customers. I think it's one thing to be in business and to serve a purpose daily. It's another thing to be put onto this platform and be recognized for what you're doing in terms of building resilient communities, developing your people. And this is what this platform does, right? It opens up a whole new world for the winners and the nominees.
0: Right.
10: So I'm pretty excited, yeah.
0: Yeah, I'm sure you're excited. Now, one more question for you, and I think this is the big one, because I think whenever we come to awards, everybody's excited about winning, right? But everyone's a winner. Every single one who's a nominee as well is already a winner. But can you share a memorable moment from your journey that led to this recognition? Who or what has been your inspiration or your biggest inspiration throughout your career?
10: There's been a lot, and there's been a lot of powerful women. I think the one that has really inspired me to do more, to be more, to give more, is a woman like Indra Nooyi. She's a woman that got involved not just in managing business, she got into a business with her people. She looked at every single detail. She worried about not just the guys at the top, but the people at the bottom. When I watched her as a young girl, and I watched her take something on like Pepsi and what she turned it into, I mean, my girls these days are watching the CEO, you know, like of Chanel and what she's doing. I watched Indra and I watched what she did with big business. These are the kind of women that we want to become. And I was driven by her fierce, raw talent, her uniqueness, her authentic voice. She championed not just women's rights, she championed business at all levels. And yeah, I think that's the kind of woman I'm hoping to be.
0: Well, you definitely have inspired lots of ladies, I'm sure, who are listening in, and lots of people as well, that anything is possible. Anything's possible. Advocate Priya Hassan, the Group CEO of Women Group Africa, thank you for being with us.
10: Thank you. Can I give a quick message? So I just want to say to every finalist and every winner, I want to say congratulations. Your recognition reflects more than your business success. It represents the courage that you've brought, the innovation you've brought. And take a breath tonight. Take a breath knowing that you're shaping the future of Africa. And we're so proud to be here with you tonight.
0: Awesome.
10: Thank you, Dan.
0: Thank you very much. 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

0: It's KZN's number one hit music station, broadcasting live from the KZN Top Business Awards, brought to you by Standard Bank, Women of Africa Group, in association with East Coast Radio. And we've chatted to some amazing people this evening. We've seen a lot of businesses coming through, but I felt like we need to talk to somebody who's behind all of this. And the Chief Executive Officer of KZN Top Business, Grant Adlam, welcome back to the show. Or should I say, our show now. Last year and this year.
1: Yeah, it's an absolute pleasure. Great to be here again.
0: Now we did chat about many things this evening with regards to all our interviews we've had. But this year you guys have stepped up. You've come to a new venue. Tell us about that.
1: Yeah, it's one of those incredible things. Years, and we've been going for a long time. And our very, very first KZN Top Business Awards took place here. So it's almost like going back to our roots.
0: Okay.
1: And we're doing it in a kind of crazy way to honor the mother of the house, which is Lindiwe. She's here today.
0: Okay.
1: And she doesn't know it, but right at the end, there's a trophy for her and honoring her for doing what she does, which is an incredible job.
0: So she's from the ICC?
1: She is the CEO of the ICC, and she's 12 years in the job.
0: Okay.
1: And an incredible job. It's not the easiest job in the world. You know, it's politics, it's all those things that go with it. But have a look at what you've got here today.
0: Mm.
1: It's because of Lindiwe. She's truly the mother of the house.
0: Wow.
1: She's got a hug like nobody else hugs. Seriously. And after the show, you get one of her hugs. They're one of the best game.
0: Now,
1: so that's just one of the things we
0: do. One of them. Yeah. Okay. Now, with regards to the business awards, every single year, there's new awards added to the list. What are some of the new ones added this year?
1: Look, we actually stick to the same formula, because the formula is really about rewarding people for doing the correct things in business.
0: Right.
1: So the winners don't win it because they're making a lot of money. They win it because their contribution to the economy of KZN, what they give back to business, to their staff, to the economy, to the social upliftment.
0: Mm.
1: So it's always about not how much money you make, but what you do with your money. This year you asked about a new award. We had a really, really, really, really cool experience today where we had Schiff, who Priya, who's one of our sponsors, came across him, watched him. It changed her life in that particular moment that she needed to. So we brought him here today and honored him and his group. And they're sitting down the corner waiting for a shot for their Facebook, Instagram, whatever it is.
0: Yeah.
1: It's an incredible thing what Priya did. She honored them as the future of South Africa. So yeah, that was a new thing. It's an honorary thing like we're doing for Lindiwe. It's so important.
0: Yeah.
1: We recognize talent and the talent who's there already. So that's what we do here.
0: So what is your stance, and how do you find all the businesses that are needed to be recognized? Because it must be a very tough job to find it.
1: Look, it isn't that tough. Because what we do, we publish the KZN Top Business, which is a publication we've been doing now for 28 years.
0: Right.
1: And in there we profile leading winning businesses in the province. So the awards is basically done on a nomination basis, where people will nominate companies. Nominations are not scarce, because everybody knows who's doing a good job.
0: Yeah.
1: But the trick, I'll tell you what the trick is that everybody knows how to win awards.
0: Yeah.
1: And those people normally carry on winning them.
0: Yeah.
1: What we do is we find the people who should win awards that don't. And it is an audited process, so that we get really, really good, genuinely new people who do exactly as I said, contribute back to the economy. That's why 28 years later, we're still going strong.
0: Yeah. And we want to commend you for doing that, because, you know, many businesses don't know how wonderful they are adding to the economy or how much they have added value over the years. And these awards just highlight a few. And it's good to see other businesses connecting in this event. You never know what can spur from this.
1: It's 100% about that. And that's what KZN has become better at doing, is that collaboration between.
0: Yeah.
1: You know, we're not enemies. There's enough money to go around. And we've learned that.
0: Yeah.
1: So it's you're right.
0: Yeah.
1: Things happen in these walls.
0: Yeah, it does. So I know it's a very elegant evening plan there. I'm a bit jealous. I'm outside the main entrance, but I'm going to sneak in and have a look. Grant, thanks for chatting with us. And once again, thank you for recognizing all these businesses in KZN and giving an awards that's not just an awards. It's more than that. It's something special that people, I know for a fact, will be an unforgettable night here tonight.
1: 100%. It is one of those things. And as you know, you saw how many people were here.
0: Yeah.
1: You can't buy a ticket to get in here. It's 150% oversubscribed, and that's the way it is. It's just a sought-after event. Logie Naidu, who's inside there 28 years ago, named it as the Oscars of business in KZN. And that's exactly what it is.
0: It is. There's a red carpet and everything.
1: There is.
0: Yeah. Anyway, Grant, thank you for chatting with us. I do wish you well for the rest of the evening. And I'm sure we can't wait to hear who wins which category. I've got my votes on a few. Because I've seen some businesses that I do recognize. And we'll touch base with you later.
1: Well, exactly that. And you know what's going to happen next week, Wednesday, in the Mercury? There's going to be a supplement with all the winners and all the shots that are taken here. But for the people who are not here tonight, 7 o'clock on the KZN Top Business YouTube channel, it'll premiere at 7 o'clock, so you can watch it at home. Okay. So it's not only the people in there who can witness it, everybody at home does. And KZN Top Business YouTube channel, that's the place to pick it up.
0: Cool. Grant Adlam, thanks for being with us, and have yourself a great evening. I'm sure we're going to be hanging out shortly. But to our listeners, we'll say thank you for actually allowing us to be part of this elegant evening as well.
1: Should I get them to bring you out some supper?
0: Could be. What I can say, while you talk about supper, we've got the classic hits coming up next.
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0: Well, it's a little bit late, but we're starting in nevertheless. We got your classic hits coming up next, and as well as a Dion G mini mix. That's all coming up between now and 9. So let's get the classic hits for the night started. It's Dwayne's choice, and I know you're going to love it.
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1: 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Kingston!

0: Well, what can I say? That was your classic hits for tonight on East Coast Radio. LMC versus U2, all the nostalgia from the 2000s era on East Coast Radio. 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Now, coming up next is where we change things up a little bit on a Thursday. 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
0: East Coast Radio is where it's at. It's a Thursday and time to get things up flavored for the weekend. 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
2: One of three deserving patients has been selected to receive a life-changing surgery as part of From Pain to Possibility Big Favor campaign this Mandela Day.
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26: 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It is Danny Gazzelli here. Just a quick heads up. My radio show this Friday is officially sold out. I mean, you can try FM, you can try streaming, but it's not gonna work. 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Akazyama and Gekolisa. Okay, bye.
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27: It's exactly 9 o'clock. Good evening. Welcome to the show. My name is T, hanging out with you until 12 midnight. It's a Thursday, a fake Friday. We're all stressed by our taxes. So let's just be positive and just say we are all looking forward to the weekend. Okay, yeah, that was positive enough. Anyway, I have 30 minutes of nonstop music on the way that should cheer all of us up because I need the cheering up as well. But before that, you know, if you're a regular, if you're an OG, a family member, it's your time to take the stand and check in on 061-792-9495. 30 minutes of nonstop music looks a little like Chris Brown, Lockenville, John Legend, Dave featuring Thames, all these coming up in 30 minutes of nonstop music. Welcome to the show. My name is Tia.

let's get the party started. See you at the bar, you was hardly talking. That's when I knew that your heart was scarring. Friends to lovers need a part to star in. Like, wait, babe, let me ask.

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0: It's Summer Walker. 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Wrapping up 30 minutes of nonstop music. Happy Thursday. I hope you're good. If it was your birthday today, happy birthday, my love. There's a lady on my Instagram. Her name is Poguhle. Happy birthday, babes. Piwoguhle. I hope you had a great day. She's on my Instagram. She's this pretty, pretty girl. So if you share a birthday with Piwo, I hope you had a good one. Okay, it's that time. I want to hear from you so bad. I want to know if you're okay. I want to know that you had a good day. If you didn't, I want to try cheer you up. This is where you check in. You basically send me a WhatsApp voice note to 061-792-9495. You tell me your name, where you're listening to the show from, and how's it? How's it going? Are you good? And most importantly, that you are tuned in and you are locked in tonight. We're actually going to talk about some of the kids, the babies, your babies, our babies, and some of the really unhinged stuff that they say. But yeah, you can check in for now. That's what we're doing. We want to establish that we are here as a collective, that we've all signed in onto the teams. Well, not a real teams, but yeah, you get what I'm saying. 061-792-9495. I'll make sure that Michael Jackson, Jordan McGraw, and Timbaland are in the background whilst you check in. Please lower the volume when you are checking in so that I can hear you loud and clear. Or you can send me a text. One more time, the number is 061-792-9495.
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0: It's Timbaland. The name of the song is The Way I Are on East Coast Radio, KZN's number one hip music station. Yeah, nah, a lot is going on these streets, but you're currently checking in, which is you sending me a message or a voice note telling me your name, where you're listening to the show from, how you are doing, and what's been going on. And actually, let's have a listen first before I tell you what exactly is going on through my head right now.
1: Good evening, Mama Tikava. I'm checking, although I'm having a rough days. Funny days, Mama. Police just walked in our flat, straight into my room, forced my door, went in my house, searching everywhere else, and they take all my money in front of my neighbors. Oh, Jesus, man.
2: Hey, Shri. Nick Tanakan from Jozini. I'm enjoying the show and checking in and being present, ma'am. Enjoying a nice hot cup of coffee and thanking God for all the mercy and blessings and good people on this planet.
3: 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Yes, it's so good to hear your voice on the radio. Yeah, I'm out doing patrols, looking for the bad guys, enjoying the music, enjoying the vibes. Thank you for the show. It's keeping me active and busy and dancing while I'm looking around doing the patrols. So you have a fantastic evening and keep on bringing those tunes.
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0: I have to say, I've never been so confused in my entire life. John, what you just said is actually quite concerning, but the excitement in your voice about cops coming to your house, like, I don't even know whether I should say I'm sorry or congratulations, because you seem very excited about it. I'm confused. Please elaborate on what exactly happened. But you can also join into the conversation and check in and tell me how you're doing and what's going on in your life. And please give me a clearer indication of the type of response that you want from me, whether you're happy or you're sad, please, on 061-792-9495.
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6: If my voice reminds you of days you didn't go to school, and the only thing on TV made you want to buy a revolutionary lean green cleaning machine with crazy suction power, even though you had never cleaned a day in your life, then Hansa is the beer for you, a beer brewed for Amawanke. 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

0: It's Miles Smith with Stargazing. I don't know if you hear me, if you heard me rather, but I sing whatever I want. I hear the lyrics, but somehow they don't register and I just sing whatever comes out of my mouth. It's the best part of karaoke, if I do say so myself. It's 5 to 10. It's East Coast Radio, KZN's number one hip music station. We're about to wrap up your check-ins. This one says, good evening. This is, I don't know if I'm correcting it, pronouncing it correctly, Fumane or Fumani. Listening from Querido. Yeah. I'm doing well and my inner child is so happy today. East Coast Radio was my go-to growing up and I decided to tune in now while cleaning. The culture is beautiful music. The culture of beautiful music is still alive and well. Loved hearing that Michael Jackson song. Thank you for the nostalgia. Anytime, my love. We are consistent in making sure that the music is exactly what you want it to be, yeah?
1: Good evening, Mama Tikava. I'm checking. Although I'm having a rough days. Funny days, Mama.
0: I hear you, John Mwansa. I hear you loud and clear.
2: Hi, Tikava. It's Calden. I'm just at work. I'm waiting to go to Mongozi at 2 o'clock this morning.
3: 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Anyway, I love you, darling. You know that. And
0: I do.
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6: It is exactly 10 o'clock. It's time for 30 minutes of non-stop music. You can look forward to Bushlechi, September, Bebe Rexha, Drake, Shakira, and Burna Boy, and so many more. Whilst you're listening to the music, start thinking about things that your kids have said to you, and you're just like, what? You cannot believe what you are hearing. Mm-hmm. Start thinking. Are you thinking? Thinking caps on? Okay, great.

0: It's Sinead O'Connor. The name of the song is Nothing Compares to You on East Coast Radio, wrapping up 30 minutes of non-stop music. Okay. So tonight, like I had hinted earlier, we are talking about the babies, your kids, our kids, Leah Familia. Okay. What I love about kids is that kids have no filter whatsoever. They will embarrass you in the supermarket, expose your business at church. They don't care. They'll tell visitors that your mommy's cooking, I don't like it. Or they can casually announce that mommy cries in the bathroom sometimes. And the thing is, this is unprovoked, hey? Nobody needs to ask anything. Nothing needs to set the tone or the scene. Like, kids just do whatever it is that they want to do. But the honest truth is that they don't mean any harm. They just believe that the truth should be a public service announcement. So this is what I'm asking you this evening. What is the craziest thing your child has ever said to you or about you? Where you are also like, hi. Yeah, but again, this time around, this I did not expect. You can send me that voice note on 061-792-9495. Also, if the kids are still up, it is the holidays. Let them say, this is what I said about my mommy. You know, it's all in good fun and in good spirits. 061-792-9495.
1: Hi, T. Well, I found out from my son that he has a sibling. And no, I'm not Pithi's dad. However, we are co-parenting. So my son would tell me last year when he goes to visit his dad that there are baby stuff. And at some point he reported that there's a baby. But I really didn't take that seriously. Up until the dad actually posted on his status when the child turned one that happy birthday to my daughter. Now, did that not shock me? Yo. And to think that I found out from my son to begin with and I just didn't believe him.
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0: 24K Golden featuring Ian Dior on East Coast Radio, KZN's number one hit music station. All right, let's find out what your kids are saying to you that's just leaving you shocked. And you're just like, what? Where did you get that? How did you come up with that? Why would you say that in public? You know, those type of feelings. If you also want to share what your kid has said to you in public and you're just like, yo, I wish I could hide. Please do share. This one says, hi T, I'm Tando. Thank you for the awesome show. My four-year-old looked at me whilst I was getting dressed and said, mommy. And said, mommy, when are you getting your six-pack? I said, excuse me. He goes, daddy has one. On TV. He meant the rugby on TV, not actual abs. I nearly canceled the whole family. Oh no, Sana. Oh no. This one says, we were standing in a very long queue at the bank when my daughter suddenly shouted, mommy, are we poor again? Oh no. Everyone turned around. I'd only told her we couldn't buy another toy that week. I wanted to disappear into the floor. That's valid. Because how does she conclude from you saying, we're just not getting you a toy right now? How does she conclude that you're poor? Oh, but kids are so pure, man. Kids are so pure. And that's exactly what John Mwanza is saying on the WhatsApp line. You can also share your stories. I feel like if we were all just like kids and we said exactly what we were thinking, we'd live in such a better world, don't you think? Let me know what the babies are saying to you on 061-792-9495. Sean Jacobs with Love Can on the way next.
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0: It's TLC with Creep on East Coast Radio, KZN's number one hit music station. Tonight we're talking about bundles of joy and the bundles of joy that they spread with their little cute mouths and things that come out of kids' mouths that you're just like, yo, I never expected it. Warren here on WhatsApp says, my partner and I were with his sister and niece in ShopRite. We took her to see the toys. She tells us she learned something new at school, then suddenly shouts out, stranger danger, stranger danger. Luckily, her mom was not far away because people started walking towards us to save her. I don't know what I would have done. I genuinely don't know. But anyway, at least now you can talk about it and smile. But I'm sure it wasn't funny then. It was probably really creepy. But thank you for sharing your stories about the little bundles of joy. They truly are just, oh, so cute. Anyway, 40 minutes of nonstop music next.
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0: It's exactly 11 o'clock. It's time for 30 minutes of nonstop music plus an extra 10 minutes on top, making it 40 minutes of nonstop music just as a bonus for you. Freshly Ground with Buttercup in there. We also have John Legend with All She Wanna Do. We also have Chappelle Rowan, JoJo, Somba, but first Miguel with Adorn. There's a video of Miguel that I saw. Just type Miguel on TikTok and you'll see what I'm talking about. And he's back. He's performing. Yeah.
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She

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0: It's Beyonce. The name of the song is Morning Dew on East Coast Radio, KZN's number one hit music station. Just like that. That is how we wrap it up. I will be back on Monday between 9 and 12 midnight. Actually, I'll also be in for Shayna Ray on Saturday between 2 and 6, coming to you live from the Dundee July. Have yourself a fantastic one. Good night.
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2: 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I'm out of office and with my best girls somewhere in paradise. I've traded my schedule for the new spritzer. Oh, that's great. If it's urgent, it can wait. I might reply when I'm back. If I come back.
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0: 15 million for Powerball Extra. Catch the live draw this Friday at 9 p.m. on ETV and SABC. You could become SA's next multimillionaire. The National Lottery. 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
4: 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It is Danny Gazzelli here. Just a quick heads up. My radio show this Friday is officially sold out. I mean, you can try FM, you can try streaming, but it's not gonna work. I'm sorry. Akazyama and Gia Kolisa. 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

let's get the party started. 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That's when I knew that your heart was scarring. 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
4: Yeah, yeah, yeah, yeah, yeah, yeah, yeah, yeah, yeah.